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1: Oh, I got a new flavor. 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How's she taste?

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1: JY, turn me up. 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

0: 500 years ago. 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
1: 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Stay tuned and turned up loud.
2: Tonight, clear, a low in the upper 70s. Tomorrow, rain, a high in the mid 80s. Currently, 78 in Nassau. 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
1: Tonight, clear, a low in the upper 70s. Tomorrow, rain and a high in the mid 80s, currently 78 in Nassau. 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
1: Groski, you know what I'm saying? 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
1: Yeah. DJ Durant. They thought we forgot. We ain't forget.

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1: Whoa, whoa, whoa, whoa, whoa, whoa.
0: Mr. Hem is here.
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0: Mr. Hem.

still help pay for the wigs. And I help with the lease. 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
1: Tonight, clear, a low in the upper 70s. Tomorrow, rain with a high in the mid 80s. Currently, 78 in Nassau. 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

in here. Don't play with me, because I see y'all in. 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

0: 103.5, the beat keeps you up to date on all the news around you, even at night. 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
1: Reading about Nassau, Bahamas left me heavy-hearted. Police in Grand Bahama say a 40-year-old man was found unresponsive in a swimming pool at a resort in South Bahamia just before 4:30 p.m. on Monday. Emergency medical services rushed in, performed CPR, and did everything they could. It's the kind of moment that reminds you how fragile a vacation afternoon can be. If you're near the water, check on each other, know your limits, and take breaks. My thoughts are with his loved ones. Today, sunny with a high in the low 90s. Tonight, light rain and a low in the low 80s. Tomorrow, rain and a high in the mid 80s. Currently, 83 in Nassau. Here's Supa Lonely by Bini.
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1: News out of Nassau, Bahamas has me quiet tonight. Police in Grand Bahama say a 40-year-old man was found unresponsive in a resort pool in South Bahamia Monday before 4:30 p.m. Emergency medical services rushed in and administered CPR, but the investigation into the alleged drowning continues. Moments like this remind me how quickly a carefree afternoon can change. I'm holding space for his family, witnesses, and responders. If you're traveling, please look out for one another around water, even in familiar places. Today, sunny and a high in the low 90s. Tonight, light rain with a low in the low 80s. Tomorrow, rain, a high in the mid 80s. Currently, 83 in Nassau. Here's Pretty and Petty by Cardi B.
2: Yeah, yeah, I'm pretty and I'm petty as I'm pretty and I'm petty as girl. Pretty and I'm petty as

0: 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Are you dumb? 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

sons of me. 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I'm hitting my shoulder lean. Damn, I'm putting you on. 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
1: From Nassau, Bahamas, there's a somber update out of Grand Bahama. Police are looking into the alleged drowning of a 40-year-old man at a resort in South Bahamia Monday afternoon. Investigators say officers arrived just before 4:30 p.m., responding to reports of an unresponsive man in a swimming pool. Emergency medical services performed CPR, and investigators say more information is pending. My thoughts go to the family, and a gentle reminder, swim with a buddy, watch fatigue, and keep lifeguard numbers handy nearby. Today, sunny and a high in the low 90s. Tonight, light rain and a low in the low 80s. Tomorrow, rain, a high in the mid 80s. Currently, 83 in Nassau. 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

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Success feel better, independent. 9-11 at the Valley, out of Linnet. Big Master P vibe, no limit. Ballin' hard on another hemisphere. Somebody tell them people, Mr. Hemisphere.

0: you could put me any place on the map, cause I'm him. 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Falling hard on another hemisphere. Somebody tell them people Mr. Hem is here.
1: Whoa, whoa, whoa, whoa, whoa, whoa.
0: Mr. Hem is here.
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0: Mr. Hem.
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1: From Nassau, Bahamas, there's a somber update out of Grand Bahama. Police say a 40-year-old man was found unresponsive in a resort pool in South Bahamia on Monday afternoon before 4:30 p.m. Officers rushed in and emergency medical services performed CPR, but he couldn't be revived. It's being investigated as an alleged drowning at this stage. My heart goes out to the family, staff, and witnesses. If you were there, share what you saw with police in Grand Bahama to aid the inquiry. Today, sunny with a high in the low 90s. Tonight, light rain, a low in the low 80s. Tomorrow, rain with a high in the mid 80s. Currently, 83 in Nassau. 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

to chill. 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

0: 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The Sound of Money is powered by Island Luck Quick 5.
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Somebody tell them people.

0: you could put me any place on the map, cause I'm him. 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Somebody tell them people Mr. Hem is here.
1: Whoa, whoa, whoa, whoa, whoa, whoa.
0: Mr. Hem is here.
1: Whoa, whoa, whoa, whoa, whoa, whoa.
0: Mr. Hem.

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This is your Eyewitness News headlines and weather for Wednesday, August 5th. Good day, Bahamas. I'm Natario McKenzie. Here's what's topping news. Bahamas Power and Light officials maintain that the utility is summer ready with sufficient generation capacity available as the country faces rising electricity demand. Meanwhile, Bahamas Grid Company executives say the company is working to expand its technical workforce while addressing aging infrastructure challenges as part of efforts to improve grid reliability on New Providence, which has been plagued by frequent and prolonged power outages. Now, officials from both companies are urging residents to conserve electricity during peak hours as they work to manage pressure on the system and advance grid modernization efforts. Meantime, a 34-year-old South Bimini man has been sentenced to a year in prison after pleading guilty to negligently causing grievous harm following a dangerous dog attack on a 9-year-old American boy. Harrington Roll also pleaded guilty to being the owner of a dangerous dog that caused injury. American boy Harrington Roll also pleaded guilty to being the owner of a dangerous dog that

0: As officials work toward the construction of a permanent replacement bridge. Well, that does it for your news headlines. A check on weather is next. In the weather outlook, expect a mix of sun and clouds today with isolated to scattered showers and thunderstorms possible across the Bahamas, as lingering moisture and an upper level disturbance remain over the region. The daytime high is expected to get up to about 90 degrees Fahrenheit or 32 degrees Celsius. 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Once again, I'm Notario McKinsey. Have a great day, everyone.
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just music. That's right, on the Wednesday, August the 5th, 1K Gaza, the voice of the Bombers, is checking in on the Morning Grind Morning Show, all right? Bob Marley, Three Little Birds, that's how we kicking it off, all right? We got plenty of music coming your way. All you got to do is keep it locked.

Yeah, yeah. Guess who inside the studio? The one and only 1K Gaza, the voice of the Bahamas. And I just filling in for my brother, my boss, the one and only Joe Cools, all right? So guess what? I gotta big up the sponsors for this hour. Big up McDonald's, Alive, Bahamas Wholesale Agencies,

0: Song of Money is definitely gonna be in full effect, and y'all know we do every morning. Yeah, we trying to hook y'all up with some money, man. We trying to look out for y'all, all right? Back to school right around the corner, so we know y'all could use the extra funds to help get those kids ready, all right? And I don't know the song, but yeah, I can let y'all know if y'all close when y'all guessing it, all right? Don't forget, go big this morning. Get the breakfast that fuels your day. The big breakfast with steak and hotcakes. It's hearty, savory, and ready to go. All right, grab yours at the McDonald's drive-thru right now. And I ain't gonna lie, I know my woman listening. So, baby, if you love me like you claim you do, bring me back some McDonald's before you go to work, all right? Come on. And then, you know, when I off, I'll do a CM for you. That's how it's supposed to be. That's how it's supposed to go. You gotta look out for your peoples, boy. Especially when you're telling them every day how much you love them, man. Show me you love me. Don't just tell me. 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All right, persons can stop to any of our local stores for purchase, and that's Bahamas Wholesale Agencies who's making that all possible. 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After the break, y'all know what it is. 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

0: on and off right, the right way, the beat way, right into the beat. 31 minutes after 7 o'clock hour, let's get it started. Big shout out to all my independent ladies on their way to work right now. Ladies, guess what? I pulling for you all this morning, alright? I hope you all have a smooth day. The boss don't stress y'all out. The supervisor ain't got much to say. Yeah, just make sure. Do your work, alright? And don't complain when you're doing your work either. Hey, what tango? You know what time it is? It's the Morning Grind Mix Show. Here we go.
1: The beat.
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0: There's only one Pope of DJ Affairs. Looking to book DJ Tang for your event? 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
1: 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I call Anthony Duncombe today at 242-466-6173. 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

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Don't just pull up because you might meet the whole place parking. It might not be no place for you to sit down. So you definitely want to RSVP. Village Pub family doing it big every single weekend, all right? And Bristol Wines and Spirits, I got to send a big shout out to them. Do you remember we got this? Hey, we got so much things going on. You got to keep it locked. The Song of Money is coming up. And you know, we trying to hook you all up with some money, all right? That all comes to you at the 9 o'clock hour. So keep it locked. It's 103.5 The BB. Just getting started. DJ Tang just warming up the place, boy.

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1: Oh, I already got a new flavor. 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

This is your Eyewitness News headlines and weather for Wednesday, August 5th. Good day, Bahamas. I'm Natario McKenzie. Here's what's topping news. Bahamas Power and Light officials maintain that the utility is summer ready with sufficient generation capacity available as the country faces rising electricity demand. Meanwhile, Bahamas Grid Company executives say the company is working to expand its technical workforce while addressing aging infrastructure challenges as part of efforts to improve grid reliability on New Providence, which has been plagued by frequent and prolonged power outages. Now, officials from both companies are urging residents to conserve electricity during peak hours as they work to manage pressure on the system and advance grid modernization efforts. Meantime, a 34-year-old South Bimini man has been sentenced to a year in prison after pleading guilty to negligently causing grievous harm following a dangerous dog attack on a 9-year-old American boy. Harrington Roll also pleaded guilty to being the owner of a dangerous dog that caused injury and permitting an animal to be at large after the child suffered more than 100 bite wounds and lacerations. And plans are underway to install a temporary bridge in Fresh Creek Andrus within the next 2 months after structural issues forced the closure of the existing bridge to vehicular traffic. A team from the Ministry of Works and Family Island Affairs was dispatched to assess the structure 1 day after videos showing the poor condition of the bridge circulated online. In the meantime, a barge is being used to ferry residents across as officials work toward the construction of a permanent replacement bridge.

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Middle of the week, Voice of the Bombs inside the studio. 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

I like the way. Big shout out to everybody got it locked in right about now. It's 103.5 The Beat. Outkast, the way you move. I got some DMX coming your way. You know what time it is.

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0: these right now, all right?
1: You say, babe, you know I love you. I work in trying to put, make sure that the bread's in the table. Why do you want to do for me? Before you get busy today, my better half, can you stop? Give me some breakfast. Get us some breakfast, please. 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

0: 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I appreciate you.
1: You're saving confidence, man. You sound like you crying in the back of your mind.
0: Love you, baby.
1: That's it. That's it.
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1: I ain't gonna lie, wait.
0: Hey, listen to me, baby. Just listen on the station, all right? I ain't want to say it over the phone. I just want you to continue listening on the station. Bring something from Wendy's, please, man.
1: No, I just tell you, say it with confidence, man. You start crying again.
0: Baby, please, I love you. Please, that's bring it, all right?
1: Yes.
0: Please. Hey, listen to me. Right after the break, Wartang is going to be inside the mix room doing this thing, all right? We start off a nice, smooth morning, but we about to turn it up, all right? It's after 8, and y'all should already be awake if y'all supposed to be awake around this time, all right? Wartang, a quick break, and then you know what it is. It's time to shell it. The morning grind, morning mix show is definitely on the way. Keep it locked. It's 103.5 The Beat.

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0: Them boy them not used to girl. 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It's the morning grind, morning show, boy.
1: Them boy than they used to get. Five new girl away, that's the usual. Bring her around, Jenna, Jenna, you lose again.
0: Are you talking about you as a girl? That's what you crying.
1: Giddy down, what you wanna watch a girl?
2: But she still a come giddy now.

0: sound like his uncle though.
1: No man, he was a gold tank. Come on. How much years have been inside the game doing this?
0: Yeah, I ain't calling numbers man, yeah. See, people listening, people gonna say, no. But I was asking someone this last 2 weeks. We have new school DJs, we have old school DJs. Yeah. Right? Where do you place me? Because if you say old school, what do you call DJs like the Mighty Pencil, the Deon, the Patrice, the One Dwight, the Extralarge, and stuff like that? So the question for the day is, you listening, send me a WhatsApp. I need an answer because I mean, I had a betting pool going on. My number is 822 Tank. That's my number. Where do you fit me?
1: Let me see.
0: Yeah, make it or whatever category you put me in.
1: All right, so. What would you call like? Let me tell me.
0: Hold on, you tell me.
1: I just want to put it like this. What would you call players like Bill Russell and Magic Johnson?
0: Hall of Fame.
1: In Hall of Fame? Mm-hmm. All right, then. So I could put Wonder White. I could put Mighty Pencil. Mm-hmm. I can put, who else I can put there? There's plenty of them.
0: No, but all I asked a question.
1: I can put them in the Hall of Fame for now. See, because your career ain't done. Mind you, you get some people who could go in the Hall of Fame before their career even over. That's how great they are. Mm-hmm. So I'm saying you're finished with your career because you know you definitely ain't finished with your career. Uh-huh. But you deserve to be in the Hall of Fame as well, Tank. So we can say for right now, we can just put you in the legend category. Yeah. It's a legend.
0: I asked someone this, six people this last week. They can tell me. I say, Tank, I can't be a new school DJ because that's the
1: guys ain't even a new school DJ anymore. I, when I think about it, I say, boy, I ain't gonna lie. I know we had all these DJs, exactly. So much upcoming DJs. Boy, it's plenty, boy. Now, I know if they joining just because they might like the hype of it or if they really like the music, but it's plenty upcoming DJs, boy.
0: Because of the whole technology stage, where like everyone got laughed. When it was CDs, like when it was records, it was limited DJs around you.
1: Yeah.
0: Then when it was the old cassette tapes, it was literally no DJs around you.
1: Yeah.
0: Then you went on to the records. It was all right. Then when the CDs start, when you had to buy CDs from Bucks and Baker Boys and
1: these fellas isn't spending no money.
0: No. Everybody had LimeWire, BearShare.
1: Yeah.
0: And they downloading, catching virus and things. All they was just
1: LimeWire, making sure your laptop don't work for
0: then,
1: weeks.
0: When the laptop started around, you're like, what it was? Like, Ron Ice and Charlie's around 06, 07.
1: Yeah.
0: Then there's a handful of me paying and a few aside the computer then.
1: Yeah.
0: Then as it became more popular, everyone stopped getting scared. That was the problem. The laptop make it more easy and convenient for DJs.
1: Boy, and you know what make it extra easier for them too? That social media.
0: Oh, it works.
1: TikTok, the Facebook, anything what they could go live on.
0: Yeah.
1: You know what I mean?
0: But the downside is that a lot of them what big on social media don't get bookings that they're supposed to, because then when they play live, it's people like, say,
1: yeah.
0: See, you know, we could have a 10-second, 20-second clip.
1: Yep.
0: To show you when you was at your peak.
1: Yeah.
0: But a long hour set, plenty garbage around here.
1: Yeah, in trouble, I ain't gonna lie. And I really wish they would just take the time and learn the music too. So I ain't really trying to get on the young DJs, but
0: no,
1: that's why I say thank you. You have to be a legend because you've been doing it so long and you know the music so well. So when you know the music well, you can't go wrong, man. But a lot of y'all like Tank say could post a little 30-second video with y'all playing the hyper song. Sniper! Yeah, man. We know. You know what I mean? So someone just asked me I didn't know, a Sunday night actually. It was like, Gaza, you ever see this person play? I won't call the person name, but it's like, Gaza, you ever see this person play? How you feel about this person honest opinion? So I was like, I ain't gonna lie, it's an upcoming DJ. So there's like, but you know where this person bad, this and the next thing. So I was like, boy, I ain't gonna lie, it's so hard to wow me because ain't much I ain't done see. So it's
0: see,
1: like,
0: when you travel, it's like nobody can freak you out, bro.
1: Yeah, like what y'all is be freaking out for? It wouldn't freak out someone who really, really in the field. So kudos to them. Hats off to them. We ain't hating on nobody, but I just saying, y'all got plenty of work to do, buddy. That's all I can say.
0: If you want the mix.
1: The effortless mix.
0: The mix is called Effortless. If you want it for free, send me a WhatsApp. My number is on my phone in front of me. 822 Tank, get the mix for free. Get us to the Morning Grind Show. Mr. Hall is in the building. Yeah, he's back in 8 days. Charge up.
1: No, my box still hurting a little bit.
0: I try to speak life in you, man. That's how you miss your blessing. Anyway, good morning, everybody.
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0: This is your Eyewitness News headlines and weather for Wednesday, August 5th. Good day, Bahamas. I'm Natario McKenzie. Here's what's topping news. Bahamas Power and Light officials maintain that the utility is summer ready with sufficient generation capacity available as the country faces rising electricity demand. Meanwhile, Bahamas Grid Company executives say the company is working to expand its technical workforce while addressing aging infrastructure challenges as part of efforts to improve grid reliability on New Providence, which has been plagued by frequent and prolonged power outages. Now, officials from both companies are urging residents to conserve electricity during peak hours as they work to manage pressure on the system and advance grid modernization efforts. Meantime, a 34-year-old South Bimini man has been sentenced to a year in prison after pleading guilty to negligently causing grievous harm following a dangerous dog attack on a 9-year-old American boy. Harrington Roll also pleaded guilty to being the owner of a dangerous dog that caused injury and permitting an animal to be at large after the child suffered more than 100 bite wounds and lacerations. And plans are underway to install a temporary bridge in Fresh Creek Andrus within the next 2 months after structural issues forced the closure of the existing bridge to vehicular traffic. A team from the Ministry of Works and Family Island Affairs was dispatched to assess the structure 1 day after videos showing the poor condition of the bridge circulated online. In the meantime, a barge is being used to ferry residents across as officials work toward the construction of a permanent replacement bridge. Well, that does it for your news headlines. A check on weather is next. In the weather outlook, expect a mix of sun and clouds today with isolated to scattered showers and thunderstorms possible across the Bahamas, as lingering moisture and an upper-level disturbance remain over the region. The daytime high is expected to get up to about 90 degrees Fahrenheit or 32 degrees Celsius. 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For more details of today's top stories, log on to our website, ewnews.com. 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Once again, I'm Natario McKenzie. Have a great day, everyone.
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0: Fire the beat, more than just music. I gotta take y'all to a quick break, and right after the break, y'all, I'm gonna open up the lines where you can call and guess the sound of money. 323-775. Keep listening, all right?
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1: Oh, I heard I got a new flavor, but let me ask you this. 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
1: 103.5 The Beat, more than just music. On a beautiful Wednesday, 5th day of August. And I mean, the lines ain't even open yet. I ain't even played a song yet, and y'all and start calling. What's up with that? All your losses, alright? Now, this is what I'm gonna do. I'm gonna play the song, and then I'm gonna give y'all a hint, alright? And after I play the song, and after I give y'all a hint, then y'all could ring the lines 323-775, alright? So listen up very closely. I'm gonna play the sound three times, alright? So listen up. Let's see who's gonna win this money. Let's see who can guess the sound today. You heard it? Two more times. One more time. 323-775 is the number to call right now. And the hint is, let me give you all a hint, alright? Let me give you all a hint. Because I want to try and make this as easy as possible for y'all as I can. The hint is, it's more than 600 and less than 1500, alright? More than 600, but less than 1500. I got the voice caller. Good morning, how you doing? 103.5 The Beat.

0: It's not. I'm sorry. Good morning, 103.5 The Beat. Sorry, could you say it again? 1305. Sorry, it's not. Good morning, 103.5 The Beat. How you doing?
1: Hi, morning.
0: You ready to guess the sound? What you think it is, darling?
1: 1300 and 100.
0: Sorry, it's not. Good morning, it's 103.5 The Beat. Are you ready to guess the song of the money? $1,135 and fives.
1: No.
0: Sorry, it's not.

0: chance. No, it's not, bro. Enjoy your day. Good morning, you're live, 103.5 The Beat.
1: Hi, good morning. Is it 710?
0: 710.
1: No.
0: No, it's not. Good morning, it's 103.5 The Beat. Are you ready to guess the song of the money? $1,210 notes.
1: No.
0: No, it's not. Good morning, 103.5 to beat. I want to fix you all up with this money, man. Are you ready to guess the song of the money? 750 and tens.
1: No.
0: No, it's not. Good morning, 103.5 to beat. Are you ready to win this money? 1,010s?
1: No.
0: No, it's not. Good morning, it's 103.5 The Beat. Are you ready to guess the sound of the money? Everything good, bro. What's your guess? $1,035. He's saying tens or fives. I'm sorry, bro, but it's not, bro. It's not. Good morning, 103.5 The Beat. How you doing? 720s.
1: No.
0: No, it's not. Good morning, it's 103.5 The Beat. How you doing?
2: Good morning, I'm good.
0: I really want you win this money. Hold on, I really want you win this money, man. Take a wild guess. 1,250s.
1: No.
0: Sorry, darling, it's not. I tried my best. Good morning, it's 103.5 The Beat. How you doing?
2: Hi, good morning. Is it
0: $1,220
2: and 20s?
0: $1,220 and 20s. Definitely not. I got time for about three more calls, alright? 103.5 The Beat, good morning. How you doing? Are you ready to guess the song of the money? 1,110 notes.
1: No.
0: No, it's not. Good morning, 103.5 The Beat. How you doing? I'm great. Are you ready to guess the song of the money? Take a wild guess. 1,205s.
1: No.
0: Sorry, it's not. No problem. Good morning, 103.5 The Beat. How you doing? You sound happy. You sound like you got the answer for me. 1,420s. No, it's not. This is my last call for the morning. This is my last call that I'm taking for the morning. Let's see if they're going to get it. Good morning. How you doing? What's your name?
3: Yeah, that's the
0: last call. It's Gio. All right, Gio. Gio said... Is it 920s? Geo, unfortunately, bro, it's not, bro.
3: Yeah, why?
0: It's not, all right?
3: Respect.
0: All right, I'm feeling a little generous. I got one more. I'm going to take one more. I'm feeling a little generous. One more call. This is the last one. I mean it this time. It's 103.5 to be good morning. How you doing? $900 and tens. No, it's not, brother. That's your chance. That's a wrap. Song of the Money is done for the morning. You got to tune into Unfiltered if you want a chance to win some money, all right? But I really was hoping y'all would have win this money this morning. I ain't gonna lie. I really thought I would have bring y'all some type of luck this morning. But unfortunately, we do not have a winner. So y'all know what to do. Y'all got to tune into Unfiltered, the 2 o'clock, the 3 o'clock hour. And y'all gonna have a next chance at that money, alright? Keep it locked, it's 103.5 The Beat. I got more music coming your way. You know what to do, turn the radio all the way up.
4: Yeah. Hey, hey, hey. 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

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That's when I knew that your heart was scarring. Friends to lovers need a part to star in. Like, wait, babe, let me ask your pardon.

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And that's a wrap for the morning grind, morning show, all right? Don't forget, Song of Money is going to be right back during the unfiltered hours from 2 to 3 p.m. You definitely want to keep it locked. 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

0: 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All right? The Voice of the Bombs is signing off for the rest of the day. Just Mo is up next. Drew is up next. So y'all know the dude. Keep it locked, all right? 103.5 The Beat. We out.
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4: 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Good morning this morning. Hope everybody's having a fantastic morning. Happy hump day to ya. Y'all know what the thing is. You're locked into Unfiltered. Here in the midday, gotta send a big shout out to our sponsors. Of course, that's our Atos fam, that's our Wendy's, our Popeyes, our Marcos crew. Don't forget breakfast, lunch, and dinner. 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All right, so make sure you check them out. All right, too. Also, as well, don't forget it's all about Ace Hardware and Nassau for all your hardware supply needs. Check them right there on St. Albans Drive, Monday through Saturday. A pleasant good morning to all my co-workers. Clock in for me, please. Thank you. 323-7775 is the number. And of course, you can hit us up on the Facebook Live feed. Lakeisha, I see you. Good morning. Ellie, morning. D, happy hump day. Tunes, how it go? You're locked into Unfiltered with Mo and Drew in the midday.

0: Okay. Question for you. Who would you bail out with your last? I'm talking about with your last. Like, you got 20K in the bank to your name, and they need to get bailed out. If you don't bail them out, that's it. It's a wrap. They stuck. They in there. There's no 100% guarantee if you're getting your money back, but you do believe that they are possibly innocent of the thing, because I can let you know from now. This conversation is irrelevant if I think you guilty. I bailed you out. I care what kind of a friend you are. If I think you did it, I know.
1: I gotta be careful how I answer this. Yeah. No, let's tell the truth.
0: Okay.
1: My old lady, Danielle, my little sister, Kenny. Mm-hmm. And there's just anybody, just names.
0: Yeah, people who yeah.
1: Nal, because he was a child. Outside of that, I let him rot in jail. Yeah. I would say you, but you're probably guilty. So I can't say you, because you probably did sell it to that undercover.
0: Okay. So your contingency though is yours like me, where it's like, only because you think that they're most likely not guilty, or it don't matter. That's just gang, and you gotta hold gang down.
1: I'll tell you off air why I specifically said Danielle. I'd left it at that. I'll tell that off air. I don't want to slander no one. But no, like,
0: I could probably guess.
1: Yeah, I don't know what this be doing. I know, son. Wild,
0: it ain't safe. It ain't safe.
1: You mean us six? No. Them two. boy.
0: Whee.
1: But yeah, my lady is a definite. I don't understand these people who are like, I mean, why your lady? She's lived her life. That's my lady. Mm-hmm. Y'all gotta stop.
0: Okay.
1: Side note, y'all have to stop saying things that the people you know. Mm-hmm. Like when my Grammy died, they're like, well, how old was she? I said, she's 103. Oh, well, I mean, she lived her life. That's still my Grammy.
0: Yeah.
1: That's my Grammy.
0: But also, I'm bailing out.
1: No. Mama's got to do her time.
0: Hey,
1: you see what I'm saying?
0: It wasn't gonna be long, no.
1: But my lady got life left. You see what I'm saying? So no, I'm not taking that chance. But yeah, Nal, Danielle, Mummy, Kenny.
0: Yeah. Okay. And again, that's regardless of
1: it don't matter.
0: Innocence, guilt, all that.
1: We'll figure it out later.
0: Across the board. Yeah. Okay.
1: I also didn't say Dakari, because again, he have a whole wife.
0: Yeah. He's straight. And siblings before you. So it's like, you know, here's the thing. Shout out to DeAndre Say for 20 grand, everybody could stay in.
1: Hey,
0: I mean, here we are. Shout out to the homie L. Pauly. Shout out to L. says, L. Pauly says, if I don't think they're guilty, I'll spend it. Gotta be a loved one, though. Problematic loved one? Nope. Yeah, see, that's the next thing, right? And that's why I said, I think it depends on if I think. Happy hump day to you too, Spud.
1: Note my answer.
0: Yeah.
1: I agree.
0: That's why I feel like I need to know, first of all, to your point, if they have a spouse, it's a no for me. Unless.
1: Which is totally the reason.
0: Unless the reason that they are in there is for allegedly and their spouse.
1: If they murdered a spouse, then that's a different conversation. If one of my sister's husbands puts hands on them and they off him, either one, I will bail them out.
0: We don't know the reasoning.
1: Huh?
0: We don't know the reasoning.
1: Oh, we don't know the reason, then I stick to my answer. But I'm just saying, like, as a caveat, if one of them was to put hands on one of my sisters, I'll bail them out and then we will celebrate.
0: So what happens when if you get a call from Teeth and they're like, bro, they saying I take the wife out. It wasn't me, though. I ain't do it. But they saying it's me. They lining me up. They setting me up.
1: I'll bail him out.
0: Okay.
1: Because he's not going to do that.
0: Yeah.
1: Trust me.
0: Yeah, I think a huge caveat
1: he's
0: for me.
1: He's in a very precarious position right now.
0: I think a large caveat for me is whether or not I think you are innocent or not. Certainly how close you are to me. But also, boy, I ain't gonna hold you. That's my last. I kind of need to know you good for it on the way on the outside. Like I kind of need to know. I think the only people who get a blight out of that is my parents, because you know they give me life. Can't put a price on that, right? But like, Boy, the two us can't be now just free and broke and like living in these streets.
1: But the people who name my call, I wouldn't need a bar.
0: Yeah.
1: I wouldn't need a bar.
0: You would just start from zero all over again.
1: I did it before.
0: Yeah. So we'd be older now.
1: Yeah, but I did it before. So that wouldn't really
0: change it for you.
1: No.
0: Yeah.
1: No.
0: Yeah, I got a true few. My sister for sure. Again, my caveat remains. This gotta be something where in my mind, I'm like, ain't no way. Like, ain't no way. It don't matter if you did it or not. If for me, if you're telling me you didn't, and I go in based on, like, that's gang, and they telling me no, I gotta, you know? Mm. But my sister, my parents, though oddly enough, I feel like my dad would be like, it was me. I'll do my time.
1: Yeah.
0: Like, I don't know, you know?
1: Yeah, my lady too, actually.
0: Yeah, like, if they did do it, I feel like they'd be like, don't worry about it.
1: Yeah, mommy ain't gonna lie.
0: go live your life.
1: Yeah.
0: My parents, my sister, Andy. Boy, I might stop there.
1: I mean, I get it.
0: Because everybody else I'm thinking about either married or have people closer to them that should be able to take care of that situation.
1: It's not even just that. I think about people who got some. All right. For example, John, without getting into details, John straight.
0: Yeah, for sure.
1: You see what I'm saying? Like, is there people who are like, I just know you straight. I don't need to include your name. You straight. You see what I'm saying?
0: Yeah.
1: Yeah. That's all for me.
0: Yeah, my bigger, I have a couple of people who, I can come check on you. I come in here. I can put some on your books. You know what I mean? I can spread the word. I can share your GoFundMe link. You know what I mean? But to go down to zero and start over? No, bro.
1: I ain't coming here if you get arrested. I mean, you in particular. Because I try to be counted in the number of your cocaine suitors. I don't want the FBI and anyone watching me because they're like, oh, Andrew Bank here to come see her. What does he know? I watch those movies. I good. I'll send you letters though. I'll absolutely send you letters.
0: There is nothing about your lifestyle that would even remotely have them looking at you for that.
1: I don't know that.
0: Everybody under the sound of our voice know that.
1: You watch American Gangster?
0: I sure did.
1: They don't understand him, but him.
0: No.
1: He put on that one mink coat. He put on that one fur.
0: No.
1: Everything changed.
0: Yeah, suspicion. Because where you get this fur from? Yeah,
1: exactly. Why am I visiting convict Marissa Glinton inside jail?
0: Because we were friends. You came to see a friend.
1: Yeah, but now you in jail for cocaine.
0: Why is it cocaine specifically? Why I couldn't be in there for a crime of like defending my honor?
1: Mo, you dress like you just got from Cuba. Like you dress like you just run a load.
0: You are right.
1: Very bright, you know what I mean? Very come on, it's every day. Like you look,
0: pardon?
1: You look ready.
0: For what? Vacation?
1: You just run a load last night.
0: And this would be where I'd be and what I would wear.
1: You look way too festive. You look at your beautiful mojito. Yeah.
0: Oh, I want a mojito.
1: See there, you had one earlier.
0: No.
1: You went one for breakfast with Carlos.
0: I had electrolytes.
1: Yeah, I'm sure.
0: With
1: Tara. Yeah, I'm sure. I'm sure.
0: Oh, God. Shout out to D.U. says, my mommy, because she is Jesus' best friend, and she can do no wrong. And my kids, depending on their situation, if they wrong, you're going to sweat a little bit, in truth.
1: My old man told me to my face. You get arrested for something you do, and the police say you do that XYZ, he say you go rotten there.
0: My dad would be the last person I call.
1: Yeah,
0: my attorney and all. Like, because he's already told me, like, I don't do foolishness. However you get in there, whoever you get do foolishness to get in there with, you better call them.
1: Yeah, my old man told me that, and I believe him. Like, yeah. He was like, oh, no, I ain't coming to get you.
0: Yeah. Morning, Coley. Lakeisha says, it really depends on who calling, because if it's one of my riders, then and then it just cuts off. Yeah, I remember getting in an accident when I was like maybe 19 or something.
1: In a go-fast boat?
0: In a vehicle on the road in Grand Bahama.
1: Mm-hmm.
0: And anyway, it was raining. I hit brakes. I had a hydroplane. I hit the back of a car. And I'm messing up the car, actually. Beautiful car. Anyhow, I called my dad. And he was like, anybody injured? And I said, no. I said, you know, I hit the gentleman. His mom said her neck, you know, feel a little jerked. But, you know, other than that, da-da-da. He said, oh, okay. Well, figure it out. That was it.
1: Oh, no one had to tell me that.
0: He ain't come no accident scene. He ain't tell me how to get a wrecker. He was like, however, in the rain. He's like, however you need to get from there, you figure it out. You was running around with your little friends on vacation. Mm. Call your little friends to help you figure it out. And he meant every word of that. I was like, ah, well.
1: Your mommy was. She didn't show up?
0: I don't think mommy was on the island. I don't think mommy was on the island.
1: I didn't need mail mine. It doesn't either. When I got mail, yeah. I was on Eastern Road. I ain't do better than to call anyone that else. I was like, yeah, well, all right, let me start figuring this out.
0: Because, of course, I call him from, like, the legal perspective of, like, oh, what do I do? You know, he was like, figure it out. You want to be around with your friends? Call in your friends.
1: Someone told me to ask you, where's your dope boy, Jen?
0: Tell Toons I hate him with an astounding...
1: Both of you just assume it's Toons.
0: Well, because only be Capricorn energy.
1: No, that's incorrect. That's incorrect.
0: Okay.
1: Yeah.
0: It's only him or Diesel.
1: Diesel wouldn't do that.
0: Hate is gonna hate. You know what I mean?
1: Diesel's a good Christian, but
0: it was Diesel, wasn't it?
1: I need to believe right.
0: It was absolutely Diesel.
1: No, honestly, it wasn't Diesel. It wasn't Diesel.
0: Charlie Gage says, but for my one and only sunshine, no question asked. Yeah, I know. Boy. Yeah. Some of y'all, I just don't, you know, circumstances made us who we are, and I just.
1: If you had to, hypothetical, if you had to choose one coworker, who would you bail out? In the entire studio, don't have to be just radio.
0: Mel.
1: That makes sense.
0: Yeah.
1: I ain't bailing Mel out, because I feel like Mel have a 50-50 chance to doing it. I bailing out Cosmo.
0: Actually, I lie. Oh, no, definitely not that one.
1: No, I bailing out Cosmo.
0: Oh, he definitely did it. Are you kidding?
1: But see, Cosmo could say he did it. But Cosmo ain't gonna lie.
0: Then he probably ain't getting bail. I
1: won't. No. If Cosmo called me and say, "Boy, I swear to you, I ain't do nothing. Did this all? This all a farce."
0: Yeah,
1: I bailing him out. Cause Cosmo, I don't know. Cosmo has the capacity to lie to us.
0: Yeah, no. But if I know you did it, I don't feel sorry for you.
1: Okay.
0: So no, but also I have an addendum to my answer, which would be Tank, because between him and one Dwight, that money coming back. You know what I mean? So I worry about that.
1: You really focus on getting this money back? Jesus.
0: Listen, I'm just saying. You know what I mean?
1: Nah, my answer is
0: good. They good for it. No, but no, Mel for sure.
1: Yeah, Claire going to jail. Yeah. Possibly Blossy.
0: Yeah.
1: Possibly Bloss. I mess with Blossy.
0: Sure. Yeah, Bloss. Possibly Bloss. Yeah.
1: In the words.
0: Because what she do?
1: In the words of that guy from Parks and Recreation, Claire, straight to jail.
0: And if nothing else, Blossy own a house. You know what I mean?
1: Yeah.
0: So if I had zero, at least I got somewhere to live.
1: Eyewitness, straight to jail.
0: All of them.
1: Shady, Caldrick.
0: Actually, Shady can get
1: me. Nope, straight to jail.
0: Caldrick is hilarious.
1: Caldrick.
0: Caldrick is hilarious.
1: Yeah, call Mr. Just hold on, we going home. Call him.
0: Call Iceman.
1: Yeah, call him.
0: Iceman coming to bail you out?
1: Because main man ain't coming, I tell you that right now. I ain't coming.
0: Oh, God. Shout this person. All right. Oh, I don't know why my WhatsApp being loading. Appreciate you, Paulie. Say locked in the mornings, by the way. Good morning, Jay. I'm on air. I don't know if you're listening or if you're just saying morning. But yeah, morning. Tunes, the question was, who would you bail out? If you had to use your last. You know, Damien, say morning, you know? So you know something? LOL, I know Jews be joking, right? However, I'm also of the impression that Freeport people is either one of two things, gay or sell drugs.
1: Yeah, the gay, my good Freeport friends made that comment to me no longer than this weekend. Sell drugs? Well, I mean, check friend in orange. She's right in front of me. It is what it is. That's the spectrum right there.
0: I don't even push pills. That's not true.
1: I just have a leave. I've never said you push pills. I said you push cocaine.
0: No, I heard you. I'm saying I don't even like to, you know, give people outside of a prescription.
1: Yeah, because you ain't pills in your bag. Yeah. Weed in your bag. You move bricks.
0: No, the only bags that are my bags are bags.
1: That has bricks. Why are your bags always so big?
0: Why? I just like big bags.
1: Yeah, I'm sure. Hey! Boy, I tell you.
0: Because I just walk around with bricks.
1: Got the AR inside there.
0: That's your answer?
1: Yeah, okay. They ain't even stepped on. You got the pure uncut.
0: First of all.
1: You got the pure uncut.
0: AR is insanity. Don't even joke about. I already joke about the cocaine. No. He's not joking about the weapons. No, boy.
1: You got the AR with the extension.
0: The road on.
1: You got the extension and the switcher.
0: I don't even know what that means.
1: Yeah, I'm sure.
0: I have no clue what any of that means.
1: I'm sure.
0: Extension cord is plug in it.
1: Oh, it's plug in.
0: Yeah.
1: Plug in the enemies.
0: I didn't know it could plug in.
1: Yeah, absolutely plug in the enemies.
0: Shout out to who says, what any of my cousins, namely Stanley, Kendra, my boys Charlie, and Stario. Okay. You actually. Okay.
1: Tools is a good friend.
0: I swear. Or he have good friends.
1: Oh, yeah. Do. Salute. Yeah.
0: Say more than likely we already did the dirt together.
1: Wait. Let me add one more person. Out of Dane Hill or you. Let me add Elaine. Because Elaine 4'11". She wouldn't last.
0: Yeah, but you already forfeited people with spouses.
1: No, but I got to make sure she get out. Elaine too short and too fragile to be in jail. No.
0: Oh, yeah, I know.
1: No,
0: so
1: I guess.
0: So be the spicy ones.
1: That's why she did come home. Yeah, we got to leave her inside there.
0: All right. Well, to all of y'all who didn't hear your name call, I know what to tell you. But, cool world, you know what I mean?
1: Yeah.
0: All right, we got to pay some bills. We'll be back in short order. Don't forget, it's all about our Wendy's, Popeye's, Marco's crew. Check them out, breakfast, lunch, or dinner. To also as well, don't forget, it's all about the sound of money.
1: That left hand must be cutting it. That left hand strong.
0: Cut that off. Don't forget, Money Talks. Are you listening? 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
1: Oh, I heard I got a new flavor, but let me ask you this. How's she taste?

0: 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The beat. More than just music.
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1: Whoa, whoa, whoa, whoa, whoa, whoa.
0: Mr. Hem.

0: put me in a place on the map, cause I'm him. 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Somebody tell them people Mr. Hem is here.
1: Whoa, whoa, whoa, whoa, whoa, whoa.
0: Mr. Hem is here.
1: Whoa, whoa, whoa, whoa, whoa, whoa.
0: Mr. Hem.

0: More Just Music, folks. 103.5 The Beat. We are back. You are locked in to the midday. Right about now, it's time for your Bahamas. It's not a real place to snooze.
1: Mel, what do you do to get cool? When you're hot, what do you do to get cool? Anywhere. A cool cup of water. What if that's not an option? What about the temperature around you? You start fanning yourself? Okay. You could probably run to be CEO of the Bahamas Grid Company. Because he has suggested that in order for us to get cool while BPL is doing nonsense, we should go to the beach. He claims there's a stiff breeze at the beach, and we should go to the beach to conserve energy and to alleviate the heat. Mo, I know you are a huge fan of sand and salt water. Will you be going to the beach? You are? So will you be going? And just the outfit for it. Will you be going to the beach? Instead of going straight home, because you don't want none of that, you know, foreign and manufactured cool air. Mm-hmm. As a matter of fact, I want to cut this air conditioner off inside here now. what up?
0: One sliding window. People have lost their minds.
1: No. You say it's normal. It's normal.
0: No. Don't confuddle the two things. I said it's normal to tell people to go to the beach.
1: No, you said these outages were normal.
0: No. Don't mix the messages now. Don't do that.
1: You know we should call it the show, right?
0: I know. I am aware. I said these people are ridiculous in that you don't tell people things like that. The same way you don't tell people, oh, if you can't pay the bills, stop going to stay in the shop. That's the same message. It's the same energy.
1: A bit sorry temperature. Bob's not real place to do this. A bit sorry temperatures to Providence. Bob's Grid Company CEO Dario McKenzie said yesterday that residents on New Providence should enjoy the constant breeze on the island and like him, sit on the beach to relieve the strain on New Providence's ailing electricity grid. In short, what I'm saying is we are appealing to the public at large to assist us with curtailing load, especially during peak period. McKenzie said during a press conference at the Office of the Prime Minister, we have a very beautiful island, constant breeze. Sometimes it may not be a bad thing. I know I do it. I go and I sit on the beach and enjoy what this beautiful island has to offer. A few things. One, beloved, when last you been to the beach? Not you, Mo. This gentleman here. The beach is hot. I don't know what breeze you talking about. There's no breeze coming off of Montague, Yamacraw. Maybe the breeze is different on Goodman's Bay. Maybe different on Gavage Beach. I don't know. Because of BPL, I can't afford $2 to go over the bridge. You understand what I'm saying? So there's that. And I'm not dwelling on this. All of them stupid. Another bomb is on a real place news. Apparently, Mo, you were correct. You said something, because I remember, you said something last month concerning why the grid may be being affected. You made the very correct assumption that it could be because of these electric vehicles. You are correct. They're saying the electric vehicles are siphoning off too much power, and that probably isn't helping the grid. Here's my problem, and here's the issue. On the one hand, Brave Davidson's administration has been pushing eco-friendliness. We're trying to get these carbon credits. The cars are cheaper. Y'all know what the deal is. We can't afford to go to Ford and the Benz company. No. So the cars are cheaper. We're trying to be eco-friendly like y'all asked us to do. We try to not spend all our money like y'all asked us to do. And we got electric cars. Now y'all telling us electric cars suck up too much power. Here's my question. While Mo is correct, here's my question for the government. Did y'all not see the population increasing this entire time and more houses are being built and more people will be sucking up electricity? When y'all said, hey, buy electric vehicles, carbon credits, eco-friendly, blah, blah, blah, blah, blah. Did y'all not know how that worked? Like,
0: probably not, honestly.
1: And let me give Mo more credit for something that Mo's always said that the kind of enlightened me. Y'all don't maintain nothing.
0: Not a thing.
1: Y'all maintain nothing.
0: Not a Christ thing.
1: So when y'all keep moving and doing these things, this is what happens. Things crash. Speaking of things crashing, which goes directly to my point, Obama's on Real Place News, the Fresh Creek Bridge has been condemned after structural support sank and shifted its weight, dangerously severing Central Andros main transport link and disrupting electricity restoration, government services, businesses, and access to the airport. Officials said a temporary bridge identified in New York could take about 2 months to arrive, leaving residents and workers dependent on boats and proposed ferry services in the interim. Let me say it again. To Mo's point, very correct. Y'all don't maintain nothing.
0: It's really ridiculous.
1: And by the way, all y'all who in the comments and all the rest of this talking about, Brave them working on BPL now. What else y'all want? How long Brave them been about? They ain't just reach. How long we've had successive governments? Y'all don't check on these things?
0: No.
1: Like,
0: we are very reactive people.
1: Extremely.
0: We are always going to put a Band-Aid on a bullet hole, and then when we are standing in a seeping, sopping, things fall apart, we on the verge, brink of death, all of a sudden it's a, well, let's cut the leg off. And what?
1: It makes...
0: And just hope a new one, and then put... Like, what are we doing? God.
1: But hey, I don't want to hear nothing but Brave them just reach, which I want them to do. They've been in... Here's the thing, right? If that first 4 years is a warm-up and planning, which, you know what? I'm not mad at that.
0: Mm-hmm.
1: If y'all spent 4 years planning, hey, this is what we could do, X, Y, Z, da-da-da-da. This 4 years has to be execution. But from the looks of BPL and how y'all scrambling and telling people to go to the beach, I feel like y'all aren't executing anything. Y'all are just now in what? The fifth year planning stage. I'm sorry. That's the way it looks to me. So I don't know what to tell y'all.
0: More importantly, if there is a plan, is it outlined somewhere where it says, hey guys, it's going to take us realistically 20 years to fix this problem. Here we are at year 6. Here's what we're up against. Here's when it's going to start getting better. Here's when we're going to be seeing actual changes in your power bills. Like, because it has to be a long-term plan. It can't just be a, you know what we can do? All right, we can switch to some fossil fuel over here,
1: mm-hmm.
0: and then over here we can try get a new generator here, and then you know what we need? A new grid. Let's try bring one company in to throw BPL over mm-hmm. and bring them people over. Don't explain nothing to them about their pensions or where the money's supposed to come from, mm-hmm. and make them like y'all just doing things all willy nilly, and y'all getting mad when people are just going along with it.
1: Now, to be fair, Brave Davis did announce they're working on LNG. I forget what that means. So ask me. LNG, and that's supposed to be supposed to revolutionize.
0: I think it's natural gas, eh?
1: Musty, I don't know. Question: Who in this administration or who in the Bahamas is in bed with gas?
0: Oh, I don't know.
1: Someone in bed.
0: I'm sure.
1: With gas. Someone gave me the name. The better question
0: might be who ain't.
1: Right.
0: But yeah.
1: It's no way y'all are this dumb. I don't want to believe y'all are this dumb. Both administrations, by the way.
0: Yeah, for sure.
1: Both administrations. This is not a Brave Davis thing. I don't believe y'all are this dumb, this stagnant, and this retarded.
0: Y'all knocking people
1: I don't believe that.
0: Almost every year to do the census. When the census shows y'all that the numbers was going up, when the census shows exactly y'all there's being more pressure being put into certain areas, y'all didn't start saying from then, you know what? We need to start reinforcing what we're doing about this power situation immediately. Cause y'all, have y'all looked at the map of the Bahamas? Y'all see how small this island is?
1: Let's disregard the number of people because that would make too much sense. When y'all were building the structure that is the cruise port,
0: mm-hmm.
1: after Bahama and Atlantis, y'all tell us we're siphoning off too much electricity from Iwas to Crystal Palace. Y'all say, oh, well, you know, the hotels, they da-da-da-da-da-da, right? Mm-hmm. I remember when Crystal Palace and Millennium was running off generator for like 2-3 weeks. I remember that. I remember that.
0: Yeah.
1: So when y'all was building the cruise port, when y'all talk about building these structures and these fantastic things, when they built the embassy, this didn't cross y'all mind? None of this crossed y'all mind? Again, are y'all this dumb? Anyway.
0: Shelly Keisha says, all of these issues just upset my soul because when they spending money on stuff that making no sense, they refuse to listen to people who making sense because if they do, some real questions have to be answered and they don't want to do that.
1: Let me use Keisha as a perfect example. You just told a mother, hey, when it get too hot, carry your baby to the beach. So we must carry, so Keisha must carry her baby to the beach every time they have a blackout. That's the plan? Have y'all met a baby? Because if you ever met a baby, you know babies, like, to leave the comfort of your home with AC, let it get increasingly hot, not a baby screaming and hollering, you got to go pack a bag, put that baby in the car safely to then drive to the beach. What if Keisha live Carmichael? She don't. What if she live Carmichael? She gotta go on Carmichael traffic. What's the nearest beach from Carmichael?
0: South Beach, must be. Depending on what side, because it could be
1: out there. Mo. I'm having a serious conversation. South Beach don't exist. Like, call a real beach. Call a real beach. Coral Harbor?
0: It depends on what part of Carmichael you live on. If you live on the western side, then Adelaide or Coral Harbor.
1: Carmichael don't have directions. It's just Carmichael. Why you do this? Okay. There's no directions for Carmichael.
0: I know what to tell you that.
1: Someone told me that. I said to me one time, I said, where you live? She said, west. I said, okay. I driving out west. I'm at Bahama. I said, yo, drop the location. I had a back on Carmichael. She goes, no, I live Carmichael West. You live Carmichael.
0: We live Carmichael West. Then.
1: No. You live Carmichael.
0: No, but Carmichael West is still helpful because you could pop up on the Blue Hill roadside. That's a big difference.
1: You live Carmichael.
0: Okay. You rather drive from Blue Hill Road, Carmichael, all the way to Coral Harbor?
1: It's the same thing. No. Coral Harbor is Coral Harbor. Once you pass Gladstone,
0: dumps onto Coral Harbor Circle.
1: Listen to me. I'm a cartographer. Once you pass Gladstone Road, you're now in Coral Harbor. All right? Once you pass Gladstone, you're in Coral Harbor.
0: Don't work like that.
1: Carmichael starts from Quality Home Center to Gladstone Road.
0: To Coral Harbor.
1: No, to Gladstone Road.
0: Coral Harbor.
1: Let me give you a perfect example. Don't tell me you live east if you live Pinewood. You don't live east. You don't live west. You don't live south. You don't live north.
0: You live in
1: Pinewood. Live Pinewood. That's no direction in Pinewood. You just live Pinewood.
0: What a time.
1: Y'all gotta stop with the nonsense. Oh, I live east. Oh, okay. Why am I through Buttonwood Alley? I read this in the newspaper the other day. I don't mean true. You live Pinewood. Why you lie? And tell me you live east. No. East starts at Yamacraw. And
0: so
1: then,
0: Seabreeze ain't easy though.
1: No, Seabreeze is east.
0: I mean, because...
1: Seabreeze is absolutely east. Yeah.
0: Because...
1: What? Go on.
0: I mean, because Pinewood is like...
1: No, it's not.
0: Right there.
1: No, it's Pinewood. You hear me?
0: Hey.
1: All right. I don't know why you would argue with this.
0: I don't.
1: Very good. South Beach still exists. Carmichael is directionless, and Pinewood is Pinewood.
0: Okay.
1: All right. Another problem on Real Place News. A rival Bahamian group is arguing that 25-slip marina proposed. Here we go again. Yo, I'm building marina. Mm. No power, you know. Everything good.
0: I'm hospital.
1: Okay. Proposed for Nassau Harbor front site just west of Portus Key Dock should be rejected because it does not represent the most valuable or strategic use of that location. Franklin Robinson, president of Lanwai Global Development Company, told his publication that the planned Blue Key Marina, for which a public consultation was held this week, should not be allowed to supersede his group's vision for the same site. Blah, blah, blah, blah, blah. That sounds like a lot of politics. I'm going to get into that.
0: Shout out, David. They say that because if I say Baytown, you would come in. So I say Nassau Street North. Nassau Street North is crazy. But you're right. You're absolutely right. Woo.
1: Nassau Street North is diabolical.
0: That's wild.
1: Yo, what?
0: That's wild work.
1: Anyway, last but not least, and the theme for the day is maintenance. And Bob's on the Real Place News. The long-awaited reopening of Princess Margaret Hospital's kitchen has been delayed by a newly discovered sewage and drainage problem expected to cost about $5 million to fix. Health and Wellness Minister Dr. Michael Darvall revealed yesterday. The hospital's kitchen has been out of service for more than a year. I'm not reading this. Very good.
0: You know what it is? It's like...
1: hate y'all so much.
0: It's like when you see rich kids don't take care of nothing because they don't know how to get there. They know it can just get replaced or it can just come. I feel like all the things they just met here, they don't know how to get there. So they feel like, I know, it must be okay. But like nobody checking on it.
1: No one.
0: Because how does the only hospital that we have, the onlyest, the one hospital that the government is responsible for in its entirety.
1: Hang on the kitchen.
0: How y'all just realizing now, after all the other work and groundbreaking you're about to do on new said hospital.
1: On new hospital, yeah. On swampland.
0: That this one apparently has a sewage problem.
1: Here's the joke, Mo. Y'all claim y'all ain't got no money and all this is costing money. I know y'all feeding the patients. Y'all have to feed the patients. So how much money y'all have to spend to outsource that food for the kitchen when they open yet for a year?
0: Apparently they're using the kitchen at UB.
1: and they're transporting the food?
0: Mm-hmm.
1: Come down to Mocha Madness by Mel Gaudio.
0: Mocha Madness is crazy.
1: Come down to Mocha Madness by Bristol. August 15th.
0: That's all.
1: Yo.
0: Plenty Breeze.
1: Mo,
0: I know.
1: Mo, you said that perfectly. That's all.
0: That's all.
1: That's all.
0: I know.
1: And look at your hospital.
0: Don't worry about it.
1: Food could be the Mel Body, though. Come true. August 15th. Come to Bristol. This ain't making no sense.
0: What a time. 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All right, folks, y'all keep it locked in. Taking a break, coming back. We got the news and DJ Melody to take you through on a Wild Out Wednesday. Keep it locked, more just music. 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
7: This is your Eyewitness News headlines and weather for Wednesday, August 5th. Good day, Bahamas. I'm Natario McKenzie. Here's what's topping news. Bahamas Power and Light officials maintain that the utility is summer ready with sufficient generation capacity available as the country faces rising electricity demand. Meanwhile, Bahamas Grid Company executives say the company is working to expand its technical workforce while addressing aging infrastructure challenges as part of efforts to improve grid reliability on New Providence, which has been plagued by frequent and prolonged power outages. Now, officials from both companies are urging residents to conserve electricity during peak hours as they work to manage pressure on the system and advance grid modernization efforts. Meantime, a 34-year-old South Bimini man has been sentenced to a year in prison after pleading guilty to negligently causing grievous harm following a dangerous dog attack on a 9-year-old American boy. Harrington Roll also pleaded guilty to being the owner of a dangerous dog that caused injury and permitting an animal to be at large after the child suffered more than 100 bite wounds and lacerations. And plans are underway to install a temporary bridge in Fresh Creek Andrus within the next 2 months after structural issues forced the closure of the existing bridge to vehicular traffic. A team from the Ministry of Works and Family Island Affairs was dispatched to assess the structure one day after videos showing the poor condition of the bridge circulated online. In the meantime, a barge is being used to ferry residents across as officials work toward the construction of a permanent replacement bridge. Well, that does it for your news headlines. A check on weather is next. In the weather outlook, expect a mix of sun and clouds today with isolated to scattered showers and thunderstorms possible across the Bahamas, as lingering moisture and an upper-level disturbance remain over the region. The daytime high is expected to get up to about 90 degrees Fahrenheit or 32 degrees Celsius. 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Once again, I'm Notario McKinsey. 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
13: 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That's the only way.

music, folks. 103.5 The Beat. That's right. Happy hump day to you. This one is brought to you by Paradise Games, Manasso Cruise Port, and Bacardi. Yeah, man. It's a lunchbox mix with DJ Melody. Making it through the week as we do. Already halfway through. And, of course, just getting kicked off in the midday. All right. So, keep it locked in. Turn the volume up. And do enjoy the ride more than just music. It's a lunchbox mix, and it's 103.5 The Beat.

0: Porch Music, folks. 103.5 The Beat, baby. That's right. Happy hump day to you. DJ Melody taking you through the midday. And, of course, we are smack dab in the middle of the week. Look at God. Got to send a big shout, of course, to the sponsors. Don't forget, Paradise Games is still giving you double the points on their online casino play for every 10 bucks that you spin. And that is still going on right now, every Tuesday and Wednesday. All right, so make sure you log on and get take advantage of those points. Two also, as well, we can't forget, it's all about Bacardi. Ain't a party without Bacardi. All right, so make sure you check them out at any of your watering holes, favorite liquor stores, and or, of course, they are distributed by none other than Bristol Wines and Spirits, all right? So make sure you get ready for the summer with their Bacardi Brizas, all right? And last but not least, don't forget, it's all about the Nassau Cruise Port. 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All right, y'all, keep it locked in. Taking a quick break. More from DJ Melody right after these bills. More just music. 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

just like that, we are back, folks. DJ Melody doing it for you right here in the midday. Don't forget, keep it locked in right here, man. And stay tuned for a little bit later when we get back to the sound of money. In the meantime, in between time, DJ Melody taking through the midday right here in a Lunchbox Mix. More than just music. It's 103.5 The Beat.

0: events, not to mention special sales and other things going on with their luxury Bahamian brands and restaurants. All right, folks, definitely want y'all to keep it right here where it's at. Gonna do a quick bit of business, and then we come in right back at you, all right? Y'all know the thing go. Keep it locked. More than just music. 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

0: And again, I ask, is heaven in your plan anywhere?
1: I know Tief a little bit.
0: And seeing the gates.
1: I know Tief a little bit, you know. Nothing crazy. Just a portion, sir. A spoonful, if you will.
0: Use why they believe whistles will work now.
1: Word on the street is hot and ready. Yeah. Like little, you know what I mean? Mm-hmm.
0: I gotta watch you.
1: That's all they ask. That's all they never ask.
0: Apparently, Tief, take it. Water the muscle.
1: Hey! Cause reminder, please. Reminder, man. And that's the wrong lead singer. The wrong lead singer.
0: I work it on myself.
1: Is the scriptures beloved? I see you.
0: I can't follow
1: you. Yo, you over there.
0: I work it on my place.
1: You on a journey?
0: I am. As far away from you as possible.
1: Absolutely.
0: Mortis Music, folks, 103.5.
1: Start our show.
0: We are back. You're locked in to Unfiltered. Big shout out to our sponsors, our Etos fam, and of course our East Hardware Nassau fam. It's all about Mo and Drew in the midday.
1: As secure as I try to be, and that's not very. I don't purport to be the most secure person, but I think I'm a little bit more secure and emotionally intelligent than the average. I think you would probably say the same. You don't got to answer that. hey, you all right? All right. I've concluded, and I think I'm cast iron on this. And I don't want to ask you. I'm going to ask you, obviously. But I think I have to ask Mel, because I trust Mel. I can't have no dude massage my woman. See, my mind don't lead me wrong.
0: Can a dude massage you?
1: No. No. Respectfully, no.
0: Okay.
1: By the way, let me be clear. I'm a hypocrite. I'm a huge hypocrite. Let me tell you why.
0: So by your metric, only women should be massage therapists.
1: Yes. Okay. 1,000%.
0: All right.
1: Because obviously, I want a woman to massage me. Again, I'm telling you outright, I am a hypocrite.
0: Mm-hmm, a little while now.
1: I want a woman to massage me because they don't mind touching this temple. But ain't no man can massage you.
0: Okay.
1: Period. And let me create a scenario for you. If you go to the masseuse and Donna, supposed to be massaging you, but Donna call in sick and Lovato there, Lovato got a massage you. You gotta.
0: How do you know?
1: And see, this where the problem is coming. You see what I'm saying?
0: Then I put my deposit down and pay my monies, and I'm not uncomfortable with it. You uncomfortable with it?
1: Nah, can't have that. Well, nope.
0: I didn't want a relationship to be based on lies, but apparently that's what it's gonna be.
1: Mel, for you personally, how you feel with it? Okay, just making sure.
0: So, would you also not use a male massage therapist?
2: I would use one.
1: Yeah. You could use one, though. I'm out of here.
0: You would use a male massage therapist, yeah. But you don't want your people... Okay.
1: Yeah, no.
0: And you don't want your people...
1: I'm not comfortable with it. You know, and
0: why?
1: To be clear, and this is gonna get slightly racist. It's going to get a little bit racist. If it's like a homosexual... gentleman, and he's forward-facing homosexual, mm-hmm. I'm not mad at that. Massage away.

0: God bless. Rub everything. You know what I mean? Warm ups at home. I'm out of that. But it can't be no Mac fit chiseled on some. Hi, good afternoon. It's Marissa though.
1: Hi, Marissa. How are you? My name is Chad, and I'll be a massage therapist today. What are your problem areas? Okay, the upper thigh?
0: No. If it's a 5'4" little Asian man, God bless. Love yourself.
2: So this massage therapist just can't pose a threat to you.
0: 100%.
2: Okay.
0: Because I'm not that secure yet. I'm not hiding anything. I'm being a hypocrite, mm-hmm. and I'm saying I'm not that secure yet. And this ain't no white or black thing. I also don't want no.
2: It sounds more like a height thing and a size thing than a
0: correct. That too.
2: Anything else? Because he could be one of them fine dudes from John Wick. I mean, Koreans.
0: Correct. Mm. Not him. None of them. No.
2: Yeah. But no. You have to just not know.
0: And I won't have to vet the dude because that's running out. But I can't. Like if you say to me, "Oh, I go on the Windermere," and I know the staff there, that can't happen. That can't happen, no.
2: So we're assuming that there's just no level of professionalism.
0: I'm absolutely
2: supersedes your insecurity.
0: Fun fact, I own offensive trainers.
2: I think you've been very.
0: I really on the fence with my wife, not girlfriend. Now, if I grandfathered into this where you already had a male trainer and that's your boy, and then me and you started dating, that's different. I can't, whatever. But my first of all, for my wife say, "Baby, I joined the gym. Let's talk. What I doing wrong? Because clearly you trying to leave me."
2: But if you already met her in the gym.
0: But I met her in the gym. Yeah. That's fine. Yeah. I don't met her with a trainer in the gym. That's fine. But you can't come with a new trainer. You can't be going to Ben's buddies this whole time. They talk about, I think I can go to this guy, Cleophas, at MacFit. He's a
2: but
0: trainer.
2: Yeah, because what if she decides now she wants to do stage, and so she's transitioning, and she's to find a trainer who's more specific.
0: You can work out with Cosmo. Cosmo did stage. Work out with Cosmo. As a matter of fact, 4 of my boys did stage. I trust them. Shout out to my boy JD. Go work out with JD. Go work out with Cosmo. You're working out with this new dude? What? No.
2: I mean, then vet him.
0: No. I'm not vetting him. Because dudes just lie.
2: I mean, but you have friends who are also trainers who know the scene. I feel like it should be easy enough to ask him, like, is this dude reputable? Is he professional? Da da da. Like, yeah, but trust me. Like, that dude, all he's doing is go home to his wife and praise God and lift weights. You know what I mean?
0: They said, I just don't trust him. Yeah, well. No. What? A Christian trainer? No, sir. Not you. I honestly, you know why? Because I know enough trainers to know how I can say this. Most trainers are very professional. Most trainers are very good at their jobs, as a matter of fact. I can call a lot of, shout out to Donovan, shout out to your boy by Empire Fitness. A lot of male trainers are very, very, shout out to your boy out by Better Bodies. Shout out to Tucker, shout out to the whole crew. They are very, very good trainers. I'm not knocking that. I trust those dudes, those people. You can't come with no new, got on a wife beat in the gym, little pum pum shorts, talking about, okay, let's, and y'all always stretching. You lift a weight yet? You just getting stretched. Nah, I got on that. I got on that. Would that be a bridge too far for you if I told you no male massage therapists and no male trainers?
2: Yes.
0: Why?
2: Because, first of all, there's a lack of trust for both me and for my discernment for whoever is providing this professional service.
0: Mm-hmm.
2: Like, I just don't understand why that's a... Again, if I already have an appointment, I've been going to this place, and on any given day, it could be Joaquin, it could be Jasmine. It depends on who's available on that given day. I must now change my schedule because Joaquin makes you uncomfortable.
0: You got it. You figured it out. Yeah. Yes.
3: What? Can you turn this mic off?
4: So you're trying to tell me if your partner is uncomfortable with something, you're going to still do it?
2: No, with something within reason.
0: And that's
2: but you have to be able to explain to me why this makes you... He's saying to me this makes him uncomfortable because he's insecure about any man who he thinks looks better or as good as him. Yeah, like,
0: No. That's not what I said. That's not what I said.
2: Explain it to me then.
0: I said I'm not that secure with any man who poses a threat looks better than me. As about to touch your hold on. Caveat. As about to touch your naked body. I'm not intimidated by any man walking this room who looks better than me.
2: He isn't touching my naked body.
0: He's stretching you.
2: He don't have to touch me to help me stretch either.
0: Have you seen these trainers stretch these people?
2: I have, but there's also ways to be able to be stretched without having to be stretched.
0: I'll meet you halfway. If you tell me he ain't gonna be stretching you like that, then God bless. I've seen these trainers. They got one leg up on their shoulder, the other leg straddling the woman, and they're doing all these stretches. No problem. If you say to me he ain't doing that, that's fine. But the 6'5", cut, oil up dude, touching your naked body, it ain't. If you walk in the food store.
2: You've been very clear. I hear you. You just said the same thing again the same way. You don't care if it's Timmy Lip Leg with the bad arm. Apparently that dude is fine because he's unemployed now. A threat to you.
0: Why is leg limp? If you limp leg, I don't.
2: My point is anybody who poses a threat to you because of the way they look or whatever else, you then have a problem with it. It has nothing to do with their professionalism. It has nothing to do with their certifications. It has nothing to do with my discernment about the situation. Again, if this is somebody who I have already had, I think we've already said, if I have an existing relationship with these people, then you said you stand down.
0: Yes, I said that, yeah.
2: So that's even with the massage therapist?
0: Yeah, honestly, yes.
2: Okay.
0: If I'm grandfathered into that, I'm not mad at it. I'm literally not. If you say to me,
2: so what's the difference?
0: The difference is...
2: Because that person and I already then have a form of a relationship that you can't even then get in between a question.
0: I can't begrudge that. The same way, for example, you and I have had several conversations about no new friends. Mm-hmm. If I meet you with the friends you got, I can't come to you and be like, okay, well, I don't like these friends. Cut your friend to 20 years off because I ain't comfortable. No, I can't do that. Mm-hmm. But you can't, me and you can't be dating and you come with a couple new male friends and y'all going happy hour and y'all chilling and they straight as hell. No. I
2: hear you on that. That's friends, though. We're talking about professional exchanges of relationship.
0: You keep saying professional under the
2: guys. Because I'm hiring you to be a trainer. I'm hiring you to do my hair or my nails or massage or whatever else. Like, you're getting hired to do a service. Me and you don't hang out outside of my appointment. We ain't boys. We ain't exchanging memes. Like, I go, I clock in. Hey, girl, everything cool? Yeah. Oh, Joaquin running late. All right, bad. No, whatever. And then me and Joaquin go into the room. I get my massage. I leave. I don't see Joaquin again for 3 weeks, 6 weeks, whatever it is until I go to get my next massage.
0: If you're my wife, right, I feel like your naked body should be reserved for me and or your doctor, if it's a male, your gynecologist, whatever it is, mm-hmm. That should be reserved for me. I'm uncomfortable with another man, especially, like I said, I'm standing on this, especially a man of a certain aesthetic touching your naked body.
2: Okay.
0: Period. Like, again, I can't tell you what to do. And let me be very clear on this point. I can't tell you what to do. Mm-hmm. You can do what you want to do regardless. It could be a problem, though. Like, if you say to me, well, I go to Joaquin anyway, okay. Honestly, it could be a problem, though.
2: Honestly, I would have felt better, and it doesn't matter because how you feel. I would have felt better if you just said the first part, which is, as your husband, I don't want any man touching my wife's naked body. But the fact that you're like, no, of a certain aesthetic,
0: if he gay, he's not on your run. If I know it's a dude who run you, now, let's say you say to me, for example, you're my first tall boyfriend, you know me, I love a short king. I'm going to be intimidated by the Shark King, too, and you can't get massaged by the Shark King. I'm assuming you like tall, chiseled, good-looking dudes. You know what? Let's say you look like Buju. I got a problem with Buju massaging you.
2: All right.
0: Period. I got a problem with him over hills and valleys. I don't want no so, problem with you and him.
4: So, Mo, vice versa, you wouldn't feel no type of way?
2: Honestly, no.
0: Yeah, see?
2: That's a professional service. Like, I have, at this point, either I trust you or I don't trust you. What you doing in this room? It's a massage. What y'all really need to get in touch with is y'all issues with not trusting your partner.
0: I knew it was coming.
2: No, seriously, though, because what does that mean? Like, it's a, again, I'll even meet you on the, if you are my husband and you have an issue with any man touching my naked body that isn't to save my life, i.e. a doctor, that's a conversation. But for you to be like, nah, my girl can't have any man who I think look good or as good as me or I think she can be attracted to
0: him. Or your type.
2: First of all, let's be very clear. I don't even like massage. I don't do massage. Massage stresses me out. I know. I hear it. It's crazy. My massage therapist has been trying to get me back there now. She do one thing in the back of my leg. I know. You know what I mean? So irrelevant for me on that thing. However, I think it's such a slippery slope when you start to go down this lane of you could deal with this person could do this, but this person can't. Or this person, but not this person. This person, but not that person.
0: Well, it's not a slippery slope because, for example, I sure if me and you married, I can go get a plate from Mel. I can get a plate from Heald. You grandfathered into that. I'm sure you're going to look at me sideways.
2: Also, I don't believe in the grandfather thing for everything. Because I think that you could have a relationship with somebody that may be a little borderline inappropriate, but by the time as you get to a relationship, that the nature of that needs to change. And I will even say that for male friends that I have. I don't believe in that grandfather thing. You was a single man, so you was getting plates from over here, there, and everywhere, and over the hills and valleys, too. You now have a woman or a wife who is cooking for you mostly majority of the time. Susie, two-step from work, don't need to go to bring you a plate.
0: So, like I said, I can get, knowing our relationship, I probably can get a plate from Mel. I probably get a plate from Blossy. I probably get a plate from Heel. Now, Blossy being the outlier here. I would knock, but I'd be respectful. But, like, like Mel and Heel, you don't got a problem with that. If Susie...
2: You're assuming.
0: You would have a problem with getting a plate from Heel.
2: Perhaps.
0: Okay. So, let's say Susie, new girl from Eyewitness, style working here. You don't work here no more. You're doing full-on chef work or whatever.
2: Yeah.
0: Can I get a plate from her?
2: No.
0: Okay, so my point is, that's like me saying to you, well, that's slippery slope. She cooking. I mean, that's what she's do. Why can't I get a plate from her?
2: That's not what she's do. She's worked at Eyewitness News. She cook food for her people. How you get to be one of her people?
0: You work to radio and you do plates. What do I mean?
2: You don't get food from me for free. If you buy food from me, you are purchasing food from me as a service.
0: Okay, so
2: if you are supporting Susie, whoever dinner, you better be buying plates for her and me.
0: So how is me saying I'm not comfortable with this dude touching your body a slippery slope into, I guess, control or however you want to frame it, and that isn't. That's a slippery slope into, okay, well, I can't get a plate for the girl at work?
2: You comparing getting a free plate of food from a random girl at your job.
0: Fully clothed.
2: That's fine. You comparing that to a person providing a professional service? I'm just curious because, again, one is a friendship, one is a business.
0: Let me ask you a question.
2: One is an exchange of no reason and one's a business. I don't think they compare, personally, but I'm just asking.
0: You think these massage therapists and trainers are hovering in a pedestal of morality to where they're like, oh, I see this woman's naked body. I'm professional. No, I'm going to rub. I'm not saying all of them are dirtbags. I'm not saying all of them are. You and I both know massage therapists who are excellent at their job. They're professional. They have no intentions. Mm-hmm. What I'm saying to you is, even if their intentions are 100%, and you know this terminology very well, uncut pure, if they ain't got no blemish on the record, I am personally, the same way you're uncomfortable with that plate, let's say she sell plates, and at every Saturday, I pick up a plate from her. You can have a problem with that. And I'm buying it. Like I'm buying this plate specifically from her. She 5'1", pixie haircut, light skin. Mm-hmm. I buy new plates every Saturday. You say to me, Drew, I'm making their favorite food today. No, don't worry about that. Delilah got it. No, I got to get Delilah food today. I'll eat your food later. You have a problem with that. And that can make you uncomfortable. I would say to you, boy, I'm not doing that if that makes you uncomfortable. I can one get the plate. I can feel like, boy, this girl trying to control me. But you know what? For the sake of my marriage, I'll do it. By the way, I'm not asking you to do this. I'm just saying, comparing the two. You can do what you want to do regardless. I'm just saying, for me personally, I'm going to be uncomfortable. But if you do it, then God bless. But when you get home, you ain't getting none. I'll tell you that. Aww. You can be awfully missed for about a week.
2: Well, that's the first problem of this marriage.
0: You don't gonna enjoy it. This temple, I can tell you that right now.
2: You're supposed to be withholding from your spouse.
0: Oh, I withhold it.
2: But hey, that's to give you a blade.
0: I don't know what God you serve. I withhold it. You can't get no goodness.
2: I could offer for the special ending package if this would be playing.
0: See?
2: No, because now you withhold it.
0: That's
2: you done gone away from our marriage.
0: That's slippery slope.
2: Here we are.
0: That's slippery.
2: Hey.
0: I'd apparently your dad's slippery. That's
2: you
0: the problem right now.
2: You changed the game. You know what I mean? You changed the rules.
0: Let me hear from the men. Well, I know what Cosmo's saying.
2: By the way, you are entirely, don't get me wrong. As much as I go back and forth, you are completely allowed to feel exactly how you feel on any level. I actually applaud you being honest about your insecurity or you not being comfortable with that situation. I know for a fact you're not the only man who feels that way. I just feel like, you know, there's room for conversation when it comes to professional service versus whatever else. Now, I don't know that I am so attached to this idea that if this is a brand new massage therapy, unless it's one of those things where it's like, I had to have surgery. My chiropractor was like, hey, we are recommending this therapist for you, for your physio, for your whatever else, for your recovery. He's the best in the game. He's the person who you need to be using to get back to whatever. I feel like this is now a conversation we have to have as to how you feel about me and this person working together to get my body into whatever functioning form it needs to be in.
0: When me and you got married, I promised God you never walk alone. Me and you went to therapy session.
2: That's fine.
0: Yeah.
2: That's
0: an honest issue.
2: Just sit quietly in the corner and don't disrupt.
0: 100%.
2: I Gucci with that.
0: Long as he know how to move.
2: Doing his job?
0: No. If your ankle do or your leg do or your back do his job. But when you get into regions that don't require his medicinal services, that's when I got to buy 88 cents worth of gas and burn the place to the floor.
2: All right.
0: But before that, do your job.
2: Sorry, Ellie. I didn't mean to bring you all into this.
0: Mo, you take the word right about? Because I was just about to say, ain't you and Ellie cool? Why are you going to Ellie? Why you got to go to him?
2: Well, Ellie is a physiotherapist. We were talking about massage therapist first.
0: Ellie can do both. Don't worry about that.
2: Ellie, I know he was multifaceted.
0: Yeah. Oh, Ellie. Yeah, man. Ellie can do anything. Matter of fact, Ellie's a massage therapist too. Go to Ellie Faraday.
2: I know how I feel about Ellie. Ellie's some little strong, compact types. I feel like she could break me right up in that massage table.
0: Good. That'll calm you right down. You know what? You can stay home then. Shout out to this person. I actually want to ask you this too. And Mel, I want to hear from you about this too. Shout out to the person says, fam, these girls who fly to Jamaica to be letting them broke ninjas rub it over their TNA is crazy to me. I just cannot.
2: Nope.
0: So,
2: that don't move me in the slightest.
0: You had it done before?
2: No. I've seen the videos and the posts, and I'm good.
0: No?
2: I'm Gucci.
4: I actually don't mind that.
0: Once you're there. Oh, yeah.
4: It don't, they be hands-on, but they don't be all that hands-on. Unless the girl. I've watched it being done.
0: Let me say this. I think they're not that hands-on with women who make it clear what the deal is. I think there's a level of professionalism. Yeah, however, respectfully, sorry for the Americans listening, you got a crop of American gals who go over there for that little bit extra movement north.
2: Yeah.
0: I mean, the same way they come in, they little jet ski, little action, little bartender, little action, you know what I mean?
2: Yeah, whatever they do. I ain't into them things, though.
0: No?
2: It's free.
0: You don't want no little sign massage?
2: You didn't say sign. You know how I feel about sign. You ain't even going to ask them, though.
0: Where this be? This be by a lake? Where this be?
2: They in the rivers.
0: The water don't look blue.
2: It's a river.
0: You getting...
2: And like waterfalls.
0: You getting up in a river?
2: Now, I think they said something about the healing properties of the mud or something would it be in the whatever.
0: Marissa.
2: I just tell you what they say.
0: Ain't no healing properties of no mud.
2: I ain't never booking that excursion. Don't worry about me.
0: Cosmo. Hear me out. Why you don't start a business rubbing with gals on sign by Goodman's Bay? And we charge them money to do that. $25.
3: The sexual harassment in Nassau is real.
0: What? How you get there?
3: I'm good.
0: We rubbing them up at sign?
3: I'm good.
0: And we can make up little stupid nutrition facts. The sign is exfoliate the skin and all the rest of that.
3: I'm good.
0: All right, think about it.
3: I'm good.
0: Because me and you don't do it. Me and Mel are going to do it. Don't worry about that. Mocha madness, but.
3: You and Mel.
2: Shut up, Eric says, that river mud been round from my days in school there, and it was blair there, and social media made it known now.
0: I don't get the allure.
2: I personally don't get the allure. For me, that's the same energy of the women who like to go to male strip clubs and like to have the male erotic dancers. To me, that's that same energy of...
0: That's not your bag?
2: Do you know me at all?
0: I'm literally asking.
2: We've talked about this endless amounts of times. I don't like to see no man gyrating and shaking up.
0: Well, they're necessarily doing the monkey boy, the stupid big tick dude who I can't stand. Yeah, him. They ain't dancing like that.
2: That's not sexual.
0: Right.
2: That's not gyrating.
0: These gentlemen are whining on you with respect and manners.
2: I don't even be into soca. You think I into that?
0: Okay.
2: No, respectfully, that's just not my thing.
0: You're talking to me. You know I don't like strip clubs. I can't stand strip clubs.
2: I don't need no dude who could twerk better, rock a boat better, do the worm better. Like all these weird things you're doing up against my person. I don't know you, sir. And you're sweaty. Low-key, I understood that girl's energy with the Usher thing. I wasn't going to be as rude about it, but
0: ain't gonna lie, I low key understood that too. Could you know my question?
2: And she had a man. Like, what are we talking about?
3: Why is she gone up there? Is my question.
0: Because they invited her up to the front, and yeah. then they
2: pulled onto the stage, right. And they didn't say who it was. She was hoping it was Chris Brown.
0: Right.
2: To be fair, this girl like in her 20s. Like, she don't want no 40-something-year-old man moving all about her body.
0: And that's the caveat I missed. You know why? I forgot Usher was like our age.
2: Yeah.
0: I forgot Usher was in like no spring chicken.
2: Usher's like 46.
0: And I know you have, you know my question is me? Like, and this for all artists.
2: Don't get me wrong, he's in great shape.
0: There's a
2: slew of women who are in my generation who Usher was for us. And I could even see us, our generation, being excited for it to be Usher.
0: Especially upset to go to male strip clubs.
2: But particularly those,
0: them, yeah.
2: You know, but
0: Let me say this.
2: Her attitude was poor, by the way. I'm going to give her no lie for the way she handled the situation. The way she was carrying on, y'all just mad because y'all ain't pretty as me and y'all, this is pretty privilege and y'all ugly.
0: I didn't see all that.
2: I didn't see all that. Pardon me. But I totally understand.
0: I saw her mommy and her aunt came out.
2: Yeah, I understood the part where it was like, wait, she have a man. First of all, at home, she didn't want to disrespect herself. She didn't want him sweating on her. She didn't want him gyrating on her. She took the opportunity to go on stage. She was hoping it was Chris Brown.
0: They didn't say who it was.
2: Now, mind you, I don't know what she was going to let Chris Brown do to her that was going to be more appropriate. I have no idea. However, she just wasn't interested in Usher. And again, all she did was lean back. And like, she was like, ew, get off me. Like, she just was like, thank you.
0: You know what I'll pay money to see? I'll pay money for Mel to go to a Rod Wave concert. He tried wind up on her on stage.
2: Wind up on is crazy. I don't think that's going to be at all.
0: That would be hilarious. Y'all just don't wonder if these artists, when they run up and down on stage, singing, dance, and doing all the rest of that. Y'all just wonder if they Boise. And they'd be hugging these people who put on all their clothes, I'd be like, boy, these dudes ain't Boise.
2: Well, that's the next thing.
0: I mean, Michael... I mean, Kelly, I mean, all of them. Y'all in Boise?
2: That's the next thing, because even if you put on deodorant and cologne, you're doing that for 3 hours.
0: Right. That's at Chris Brown sessions, it'd be like, 5 hours?
2: Yeah, them concerts lost.
0: What are we talking about?
2: I mean, he's a little sessions in between. Hopefully he's doing a little wipe down, freshen up, whatever else, but I know.
0: And that's not light skin boys. You know what I mean?
3: Okay.
0: That's that.
2: I don't know that to be worse than any other boys.
0: We have one dude who I played football with, light skin. His name was Kevin Maynard. What the sick. It was different. Not gonna just been him, but I had a stigma with that from then. I don't trust the light skin of the boys in this. I could be wrong though. I could be wrong. Anyway, 1.5 to be more than just music. You were tuned into Unfiltered. Be powered by Popeye's
2: Mouth. First of all, no rivers, dirty water, and mop. Anyway, I don't want them rubbing me down in it. Hey, Gucci. I'm all right.
0: When y'all see me and Cosmo by the Carl Harbor Canal giving out free mud massages, don't freak out. 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You know what I mean? We're trying to make this money out here. Me and Cosmo. That's K-O-Z-M-O. Hit them up for your free Carl Harbor Canal massages with mud and care. All right, you're tuning into Unfiltered. Grab it. Yo, get rubbed out with a piece of grouper. It's crazy. With a grouper?
3: Wow.
2: Why a grouper?
0: Because the scales have medicinal uses, but what happens is with the scales, while they cut your skin, the oils from the grouper get into your skin, and they have they have healing properties. See how easy that's flow off the tongue? See how much nonsense you could say when you say it today? They convince you up in the mud in Jamaica. Look at y'all.
2: I don't think them girls need to convince it about nothing. They go on trying to get Stella Groove back. They didn't care what it came, package it came.
0: That one Eddie Murphy joke got them jacked right up.
2: They Terry McMillan and
0: Fox. 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

0: 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We are back. You're locked into Unfiltered. Big up to our Atos fam. That's our Wendy's, Popeyes, Marco's crew. And of course, we can't forget our Ace Hardware Nassau fam for all your hardware supply needs. It's Mo and Drew in the midday.
1: I'm going to ask you a question, as this is the portion of the show where I do that. But I want you to be brutally honest, because I personally need to hear it.
0: Okay.
1: I need to hear it so I know how to move on this road from here on out. Bear with me. Y'all is know in real time when we put on a bad performance. In real time.
0: You mean in the intimate setting?
1: Yes.
0: Oh, yeah.
1: Like in real time, like midway through, y'all be like, this ain't his best.
0: Oh, I mean, only if we've had the performance before.
1: Yeah. Y'all listen to it in real time?
0: Yeah, we be talking ourselves in real time.
1: Jesus.
0: Sometimes I already try to figure out what I can say after. Cause
1: oh, God. Awkward. Oh, Lord. Don't pacify me. Oh, God. You try to save my feelings?
0: No. You said you wanted the
1: no, not that. I mean, like, when you try to think of what to say, you try to spare my feelings. I'm like, hey, it happens to everybody.
0: Yeah, like, well, maybe in case, like, because you might know, you know what I mean? Most of the time, y'all even know, like, y'all be like, boy, I was tired today. I don't, you know what I mean?
1: Let me be clear.
0: Y'all saw Jordy Lills.
1: I know. But I don't know. I didn't.
0: So now
1: I'm
0: preparing myself to have to talk you off this ledge if you're trying to convince me that, like, you know what I mean? Like,
2: that's why.
0: As we're saying.
1: Melanie. Hold on. Who's your best friend in this world? Me? No, Mo.
0: Oh, in theory, probably my sister.
1: You Stella?
0: No, not on like a one-off bad performance. No. That's our stuff. That's pillow. If we like in a situationship, relationship, blah,
1: how much
0: blah,
1: blah. Time, uh-huh. Don't pass by me. How much time is it gonna happen before you be like, "Bye, Meryl"?
0: Oh no! If we have a problem, now me and I have to have a conversation because I need her to help me talk through how to approach this conversation with you.
1: This is amazing.
0: But like, if this is just like a one-off or like, you know, because let's be very clear, this ain't no what it called? What the porn awards called? Like, we don't expect every situation. We don't expect every situation to be knocking out the park,
1: right,
0: Stella.
1: Right.
0: Yeah, you know what I mean? But if we get to a point where it's like, boy, like, the last couple times, it's been like, I think something wrong.
1: So if my batting average is, let's say, once a month, I have an off day. That's cool?
0: Yeah, man. Because 2-1, I did too. 2-1, somewhere there, I also had a...
1: It's hard for y'all to have an off day because y'all don't put in, well, hold on, because I know where it's going. Mm-hmm. A lot of women don't put in any work to begin with.
0: Right. So
1: the onus is on us.
0: So we only can be going based off of both sides of people who actually put in work.
1: Right, right.
0: Because you also have dudes who just show up and play the role and they feel like you should just be happy that they did a thing. So to them I say, ha-ha, no. but for the people who you know that y'all usually have a chemistry or whatever else that's kind of like dynamic, you'll know when something's off. So if something is off once or twice here or there, or, you know, somebody's stressed, or you could tell that somebody kind of dialed it in because they didn't want to say no, or they didn't want to turn you away, but you know they had a rough week or a rough day, or they're going through something. Like, I feel like those are the ones where you kind of like, you know what, like, it is what it is.
1: I remember I was in a situation where, because see, here's the thing. Y'all are allowed to say no. I'm not. We've had this conversation before, where like, I'm not allowed to be like, but note what I said to you. Well, earlier in the conversation, I said, "Well, you're getting done." You was like, "You withhold from me." Exactly. Now, if you said to me, "Hey, my pinky finger hitting, I ain't in the mood," I'd be like, "All right, then. I guess I'll relax." My point is, if I say to you, if I come home tired, mm-hmm. I work for Cools in the morning, then do Unfiltered, then go out and help my old lady paint the house or something like that.
0: That's never gonna happen. So many hours.
1: And then get home to you, and you're like, "Baby, how you doing? I'm in the bedroom." I know how to be like, "Bye." Like, We can do this tomorrow, please.
0: Yeah.
1: I got to be like, all right, let me power up. And now, you know what I mean? Mm-hmm. And then me and I don't have time to really talk to my friend and be like, hey, yo, we need to, you know what I mean? So it'd be just a, and I don't have like full gas. It'd be bad, really bad. But I was hoping y'all didn't notice. I was hoping I could fake my way through it, but apparently.
0: No, we notice. I mean, but again, most times you don't say anything. Like, most times you just kind of keep it moving and you understand that there probably was, like, you were tired or whatever. Again, because you've already, we've
1: established
0: we've been,
1: that
0: we've
1: I'm
0: been
1: dying.
0: We've been here before. We know what can happen when we fired at all cylinders.
1: Also, actually, you know what? You know what? Let me see something do. Also, sometimes I ain't tired, you know. Sometimes I just want to get this done. I ain't gonna lie to you.
0: No, honestly, me too.
1: Sometimes I want to get back to the game. Like, you know what I mean? Like, you come in there, hey, baby, you watching the game? Hey, I was thinking we could, all right, we in the second quarter. All right, let's go. Let's get this quick. Mm-hmm. Da, da, da, and then get back to the game.
0: Yeah.
1: Don't be just tired. It's just be like, all right, well,
0: that's
1: you know.
0: Fine. And sometimes we don't be in the mood, but out of not wanting to say, like, no or whatever else, we'd be like, okay, man.
1: I'd rather you say no.
0: And you dial it in.
1: I'd rather you say no.
0: Well, I'd rather you not rush it to get back to the game, but here we are.
1: No.
0: Yeah.
1: No. No. Yeah. No. Mel.
0: What are we talking about?
1: she coming back. No. You know why? Because I you know me and Cosmo famous for saying this. I never want any woman I deal with to have to force themselves to be with me. And I'm not, and to be clear, when I say I have to get back to
0: this. I want to be feeling like you rushing through this because you rather go watch the game? Come on now. That's still feelings.
1: I'm not rushing. I'm trying to be expedient. I'm trying to get you home faster. You see what I'm saying?
0: I don't know. We live together. You try to get back to the living room. Stop. Stop.
1: Question. Y'all is know when we all right. Y'all is know when we like when it was all said and done. Y'all is always be like, all right, babe, you good? I go back to the room, try to catch this game. Like, y'all know when we try to like get away from y'all to go.
0: You know I know when I had to pull when I was pulling you away from something in the first
1: right,
0: place.
1: Right.
0: So it is what it is. But sometimes I'm also kind of like, maybe it's halftime. What we gonna do?
1: Right.
0: You know what I mean? Yeah. And I don't mind that because sometimes you do want just a little like quench of the thirst, you know? But you don't have to be like, listen, we 45. Ain't nobody time for no long drawn out production all
1: that's
0: the time.
1: That's the next point. I 45. My I got a good first quarter in me. Second quarter, okay. That third and fourth quarter, I know what to tell you.
0: Y'all better start playing hockey.
1: You know what I mean? Right.
0: We got to do this in halves.
1: Right. You know what I mean?
0: Are we doing this in thirds? I got four. I don't need four. What are we talking about?
1: I remember that 20-something. I'd be like, bye. That's, you know
0: in
1: what I mean?
0: 20s, we was playing tennis.
1: Right.
0: Like, what are you talking
1: 14
0: about?
1: 14 love. Oh, you do it again? Let's go again. Yo, no you problem. Know? You know what I mean? We played baseball at that point. 10 innings. Now? Like yeah. Most say, it's hockey. Nah.
0: Yeah, no.
1: Yeah,
0: we can relax on that. We know when it's great, what it can do. You know what I mean? But right now.
1: Yeah.
0: You know what I mean? Like today, this day.
1: Could I have said it before?
0: I had a hard workout this morning. And
1: it's the women walk around this island who will tell you to your face, and they'll be telling the truth. Andrew, yeah, he ain't all that. He ain't all that at all. And they be telling the truth because I wasn't in top form at the time, or I just wasn't on that run, or I was drunk and like, I was like, what am I doing?
0: Y'all just don't match.
1: That too.
0: Because let's be very clear. Chemistry. Like, you have some people who... things go one way with one person, and then you're like, wow, this ain't the same.
1: Right.
0: Same energy. Yeah. So, you know, it is what it is. Different people balance each other differently.
1: I spin the block one time on an ex, just on principle, because she was coming up with hot. And I remember being like, I wait on the side for this?
0: Yeah.
1: Let me go home. You know what I mean? Like, and that's the next thing, too. Some
0: I
1: of y'all.
0: Like the memory of what you thought it was is never the same as the second time around.
1: The worst case scenario is be them said who make you wait dead long, and then you get there and you're like, "Boy,
0: women don't have that problem. Y'all don't be on that run."
1: This what it is?
0: Yeah.
1: 3 months for this?
0: But I'll tell
1: no,
0: you,
1: no, sir.
0: But I'll tell you what: putting yourself through that as a woman and making them wait to then disappoint yourself. That's a double whammy.
1: I can be honest. That's on y'all.
0: I know. And that's what I said. That's a double whammy.
1: And they won't tell you wait that long.
0: Because, my God.
1: Or you're going to talk about, no, you have to wait 6 months. You have to prove yourself. And then I get there with a small pinky toe and a stamina of a sloth. You're talking about, you waste my time. No.
0: Sloths have amazing stamina.
1: Oh, well, whatever ain't got no stamina.
0: It's just going to take a very long time.
1: Oh, I got there. With my foot pinky toe and an anti-sloth stamina. Hey, whatever you need. but I come with that. And now you mad at me? No, I wish you that. You're gonna figure this out in 2 weeks.
0: Oh, boy.
1: You wanted to wait. God bless. Yeah. And see, that's the thing. At 44, 45, beloved.
0: Yeah.
1: Our time is short. Can we please get to it?
0: Yeah.
1: Can we please just get to it, please?
0: It ain't.
1: Not tomorrow, you know.
0: Yeah,
1: Not day after.
0: Yeah.
1: But around, like, the 13th?
0: Yeah, but also...
1: You know what I mean?
0: But also, can we make sure, like, we making sense? Like, in the day, just for, you know?
1: What's a great indicator to you that there's a great possibility you may not wasting your time? But before you get to the final product. For me, a great indicator is kissing.
0: Yeah, for sure.
1: That's the number one. That's why I know, like, okay, this could be...
0: I've rarely been misled... by that usually lets me know if this is going to be good, if it's going to be awkward, if it's good, you know what I mean? Like, that's usually a very good indicator for me.
1: Yeah.
0: I think that's probably the primary one, actually.
1: I have some other indicators, but I'm going to get to that right now. Anyway, one of the 5 Beat Mondays music you tune into on Filter to be part by Popeye's Marcos. I'm going to grab yourself a meal today. We come back. Y'all know what time it is. It is time for the Sound of Money. We'll be back at 2:10. 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
1: Mortgage music, folks. 103.5 The Beat, baby. Y'all know how the thing go. Y'all know what it is. It's time for the Sound of Money. And, of course, y'all know the rules and the regulations. We are going to play the sound a couple times for you. And we are going to let you call in. 323-7775 is the number. And once you call in, you're going to let us know if you think the amount that you think it is and the denomination of the bills that you think it's in. So 5s, 10s, 20s, 50s, or 100s. It's going to be all one set of bills. And you're going to have to tell us both the amount as well as the denominations of the bills. Now, they gave us a hint yesterday. And we're going to run with this hint for... Actually, they gave us a hint. Yeah, yesterday. Monday was holiday. They gave us a hint yesterday to help you narrow down your option, all right? Y'all calling. Y'all ain't even hit a sound yet. That's crazy work. All right, so we're going to play the sound for you. 323-7775 is the number. And, of course, the hint is more than $600, less than $1,500. More than $600, less than $1,500. All right? All right, like to hear it? Here it goes.
2: One more time. And away we go. You may call in 323-7775 and let us know what you think it is.
1: All right, we got our first caller on the line. Caller, what is your guess for us?
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1: Is it 1,010s?
4: No, it's not.
1: No, it is not 1,010s. Got our next caller on the line. Caller, what's your guess for us?
5: Okay, is it $840 in 20s?
1: No. Boy, that pause. I thought she had it for a second. No, it is not $840 in 20s. Got our next caller on the line. Caller, what's your guess for us?
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1: Is it $720 in 20s?
4: No.
1: No, it is not $720 in 20s. Then we can move to our next caller. Caller, what is your guess for us?
7: Hi, is it $1,250 in 50s?
1: Is it $1,250 in 50s?
4: No, it's not.
1: No, it is not $1,250 in 50s. Got our next caller on the line. Caller, what's your guess for us?
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1: Is it $1,000 in 20s?
4: No,
1: it is not. All right, next caller on the line. What's your guess for us?
9: 890 in 10s.
1: Say again?
9: 890 in 10s.
1: Is it 890 in 10s?
4: No,
1: it is not 890 in 10s. Next caller on the line.
10: Is it 910s?
1: Is it 900 in 10s?
4: No,
1: it is

0: not. All right, we got a next caller. Caller, what's your guess for us?
1: Hi, is it 1,120s?
0: Is it 1,120s?
2: No, it's not.
0: No, it is not. Okay, what's our next caller? What's our guess?
1: Is it 1,220s?
0: Is it 1,220s? It is not 1,220s. Next caller.
3: Hi, is it 980 and 20s?
0: Is it 980 and 20s?
2: No, it's not.
0: It is not. It is not. It is not. Okay, our next caller coming through. What's your guess for us?
4: Is it 910s?
0: Is it 910s?
2: No, it's not.
0: It's not 910s. Okay, next caller coming through. What's your guess for us?
5: Is it 950 in 50s?
0: Is it 950 in
2: 50s? No.
0: Nope, it's not that. All right, caller, what's your guess for us?
3: 820s.
0: Is it 820s?
2: No.
0: Not 800 in 20s. All right, let's see. Next caller, caller, what is your guess?
1: Is it
0: 1420s? 1400 in 20s.
2: No,
0: it is not 1,420s. Caller, you are on the line.
4: Hi, is it 950 and 10s?
0: Is it 950 and 10s?
2: No, it's not.
0: It is not 950 and 10s. All right, caller, you got a guess for me? What's your guess for me?
3: Is it 1,460 and 20s?
0: Is it 1,460 and 20s?
2: No, it's not.
0: No, it is not 1,460 and 20s. What's your guess for me, caller?
3: Is it
0: 1,140 in 20s? Is it
2: 1,140
0: in 20s?
2: No, it's not.
0: That is so specific. If that was right, I was going to be so happy for you. What is your guess, caller?
3: Is it 450 in 5s?
0: 450 in 5s?
2: No.
0: All right. We're going to take five more. Five more. Caller, what's your guess for us?
5: 810.
0: Is it 810s?
2: No, it's not.
0: It is not 810s. Next caller, caller number four, what is your guess for us today?
4: Is it 1220 in
0: 10s? Is it 1220 in 10s?
2: No, it's not.
0: All right, caller number three, what's your guess for us?
4: Is it 840 in
0: 10s? Is it 840 in
2: 10s? No,
0: it's not. Oh boy, two more callers, caller number two. Maybe this money is for you.
1: Is it 740 in tens?
0: Is it 740 in tens?
2: No, it's not.
0: It is not 740 in tens. And this is our last caller for the day. Caller, what is your guess for us?
3: My guess is 920s.
0: Is it 920s?
2: No, it's not.
0: Unfortunately, we do not have a winner. But you know what? That's okay because we still are going to continue to play. You have another chance again at 6 o'clock. Don't forget, folks, it is higher than 600 but lower than 1500. All right, remember we gave you all that clue. Higher than 600 but less than 1500. All right, my good accountant, I appreciate you. Thank you much. And don't forget, The Sound of Money is brought to you by none other than Island Luck and powered by the Quick Five fam over there. Don't forget, you can play Quick Five every 30 minutes over there at Island Luck and have a chance to win up to $50,000. All right, so don't forget to lock in again around 6 for another chance to win The Sound of Money.

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2: What? 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
3: Relax, man. Not my baby mama. My Bacardi Bahama mama.
2: Oh, I heard I got a new flavor. But let me ask you this. How's she taste?

0: British music, folks. 103.5 The Beat, and we are back. You're locked into Unfiltered here in the midday. And gotta send a big shout out to our sponsors at this order. Of course, that's our Atos fam, our Wendy's, Popeyes, Marco's crew. Can't forget our Ace Hardware Nassau fam, too. Also, as well, you are locked in with Mo and Drew in the midday.
1: So I was watching, is a podcast is out now. I was watching it with Mark Lamont Hill and his wife.
0: Okay.
1: Gorgeous wife.
0: It's their podcast or they were guests? Oh, okay.
1: Their podcast. It's called In This Together or In This Thing Together.
0: Okay.
1: Something like that. It's a very, very good podcast.
0: I'll go look for it.
1: And I was watching it on YouTube.
0: One of my favorites just got canceled.
1: What's that?
0: Mass with Sydney Washington and Marie Faust.
1: Oh, wow.
0: I was very disappointed it got canceled.
1: Good. I was watching it and she also has a PhD. She's also like an educator. She's also like extremely smart. Mm-hmm. Actually, funny enough, arguably smarter than him, but that's a different conversation. Mm-hmm. I was watching it and you know what was super? Two things was refreshing. One, it was super refreshing watching just a normal couple talk. But not just that, a super smart couple talk. And they weren't talking in like big words and parables and all the rest of this. But they were having a great conversation, but like it was a super... I actually really think you will enjoy the podcast. It's very, very smart. It's very down to earth. It's very him. It's very her. It's very good. And it made me venture to the question of, at this age, could you be with someone who's not your equal intellectually? That's from a academic standpoint. That's from a mindset standpoint. That's from a, are their minds open to adventure and curiosity standpoint? Can they hold any conversation? And I don't think that's too much. Can they sit down and talk about niche and nihilism and all the rest of this while being open-minded to what you do and your hobbies, while being able to talk about world events, while being able to talk, you know what I mean? Mm-hmm. Can you deal with someone who's not intellectually equally yoked as you, or are you able to maneuver through that and be okay?
0: They don't have to be equally yoked with me on paper per se.
1: Academically.
0: Yeah, but we have to be able to have intellectual conversation. We have to be able to have a conversation where we can either know how to agree to disagree, or you can learn something from me, or maybe I can learn something from you. Mm. And they definitely have to be open-minded to understanding that they do not know everything. I can't take the people who, but I never need to go to college, and true in, I don't know all these things because everything's be on YouTube and Google. And I hear you, but fundamentally, you're just regurgitating. Like, you don't have your own thought processes about things because you probably have not had to be in conversations with many people who make you kind of stretch that part of your mental, right? But in short form, I can't date someone that I can't, who doesn't stimulate me mentally at this point. I cannot.
1: Here's the thing. I don't mind if you got your information off YouTube, you know. Once you're willing to be educated on whether that's right or wrong, and we both be educated.
0: And that's the open-mindedness of it.
1: I'm not saying I have the answers. Mm-hmm. I'm saying let's Google it. Because anyone can say anything on YouTube. Like, anyone can say anything and just be like, oh, I said YouTube clip where they say they put pork in toothpaste. It's like,
0: And I'll take it a step further. I need you to know that just because you saw it there does not mean it's true.
1: Right.
0: Like, I think the people I'm specifically speaking about is they see one video and all of a sudden they're like, yeah, man. Meanwhile, the video right after that was like, theory debunked because blah, blah, blah, blah, blah. But you just saw the one thing and you ran with it. It's like AI is becoming so good now. Even I, because there was a point in time where I'd be like, come on. Like, I started to be curious about some of my friends, how y'all don't know this is AI. Mm-hmm. I saw a video the other day and it wasn't even something that was so extraordinary that you would think somebody had to make it up. But literally had to go to the comments and they were like, so y'all really can't see this is AI? I'm going to point out, I don't know if they're joking or they're serious. Some of these videos, I cannot tell. And that's terrifying. But then when you have the people who are not willing to walk on the or err on the side of caution, you're more likely to jump head in because it's saying the thing that you want it to be saying. Yeah, I can't. Now me and you can't have this talk. Like, I was having a conversation. No, I was overseeing a conversation. Mm. Just a bystander in a conversation with people talking about the vaccines, right? Mm-hmm. And how they're like, oh, the unvaccinated are the only ones who are going to see God's light because we showed through the test of time that we are the only ones who aren't like dropping dead and da-da-da-da and all these other things. And I was like, can I see the stats with y'all?
1: Yeah.
0: Just run me the stats. Just run me the stats. Mind you, God bless you didn't get vaccinated. God knows it wasn't my intention, but I gave into the pressures of my parents. We're here now. It is what it is. But like still having this like this chokehold on this idea of like, yeah, only the unvaccinated are going to survive the end of days or whatever else is going on. I'm just kind of like.
1: I told you.
0: What is this based on?
1: I told you I cut the gal off because she told me Beyonce is a shepherd for the devil and she's going to bring in the rapture.
0: Yeah.
1: And I was like, okay. All right.
0: And you know, should we look back on this one day and she's correct? Well, then.
1: God bless.
0: Yeah, you know what I mean? We had different problems. We was looking at everything wrong. But again, no, I absolutely need to have somebody that I can have conversation with that doesn't. And I to your point, I don't have all the answers. I don't think I'm the smartest person in the world. And I don't think just because I have a college education makes me more knowledgeable more open to, or more correct in any conversation that I have. So
1: I'll be honest. I didn't grow up with equally yoked parents. My dad had a sixth grade education. My old lady traveled and was in school till she was well into her 30s. Like, but one thing my old man could do was hold a conversation, and he was curious. Mm-hmm. He was willing to learn, and he being a taxi driver, he learned a lot. And like, who was the quote? I think it was your boy.
0: Probably got exposed to a lot of different types of people from his work.
1: Anthony Bourdain has a great quote where he says, "I've met more intelligent taxi drivers than I have scholars."
0: Yeah.
1: And that's also the truth.
0: Yeah.
1: And I'm starting to realize now with me, outside of general physique and aesthetic, there's nothing sexier on a woman than common sense. Mm-hmm. Common sense on a woman is so sexy. You ain't got to agree with me, but just having general common sense, the ability to figure it out.
0: Yeah.
1: I'm not saying I'm not going to be help meet and help you figure some things out, because I can need you to help me figure some things out for sure. But just general common sense is so unbelievably sexy.
0: Yeah.
1: Because I'm starting to realize.
0: It's because it's so rare.
1: Oh, boy.
0: It's really rare.
1: Oh, boy.
0: Like, there's a very tongue-in-cheek irony to the idea of common sense, because it's not common.
1: It's not common at all.
0: It's really not common.
1: People dumb, boy.
0: Yeah, like, it's really not common. I've literally sat in conversations where I had to say nothing because I couldn't even figure out how to not sound. Probably a little condescending in the shock and awe of the trajectory of the conversation. Mm. You know what I mean? Like, I was just kind of like, everybody here feel like this? Like, you know what I mean? Like everybody, we just co-signing.
1: The thing about it is, if you're joking or you're being ironic, then I'm not mad.
0: Oh, yeah, no.
1: You know what I mean? If you're just, you know, playing the fool, cool.
0: Yeah.
1: But you can't seriously be on some, like, you know, Brave Davis work for the Illuminati. Yeah, boy. It's him, Trump, and Netanyahu, and they be out there making world decisions, brave and beloved. So, like, if you make an outrageous claims in the comment section, I don't know if I could be with you.
0: Yeah, Shada Eliu says, they don't have to be intellectually smarter than me or on my level, but I'm sure you can teach me things and whatever it is you're good at that I may not be. She then says, right, be able to hold a convo, man. This what you doing, what you eat, hi, what's up? Leave me alone, please.
1: And that's the thing, like, I watched, again, I knew my mother was smarter than my dad, but you'll never see it. And she didn't dumb anything down. Mm-hmm. She dumbed nothing down.
0: Yeah.
1: You know what I respected about my dad that I took from him, I hope? He was more than willing to be like, I don't know what that means. Can you explain that to me, please? Mm-hmm. And that's something I took from him, where I'm like, yo, if you don't know something, ask.
0: I think we illustrate that all the time on here. That's why when people get upset because we express opinions, we also say, hey, this is an opinion, but also,
1: I don't know.
0: If somebody knows how this thing works in the name, please message us, let us know, hit us up, fill in the gaps and the blanks, because sometimes we are under also false assumptions. Like we're also kind of going, or we're going off of false information because it's been the thing that we've been told for so long, we don't know that it's been revised, reviewed, revisited, whatever else, you know?
1: You got to be willing to say you was wrong. You got to be willing to say, I don't know what that means. Mm-hmm. And the more you do that, the more you learn. I don't think people realize that. Yeah. But I got to say, it was so sexy to me watching a couple just be. And here's the thing. I think people hear these conversations and think, I would sit down and talk about and talk about astrophysics and the plight of the chattel slave trade. No. Mm-hmm. No one talk more foolishness than me.
0: Yeah.
1: No one I talk more than nonsense than me. I need to know that once a week we can have a real talk, like a real conversation about something that's happening in the world or we're curious about, or even row about something on TV and make points. And again, I play devil's advocate all the time. Mm-hmm. I'll always do that to poke fun, start an argument, mm-hmm. whatever,
0: or
1: whatever,
0: even
1: whatever.
0: Lighten up the conversation sometimes.
1: Right.
0: Yeah.
1: I have no problem with that. But you gotta be able to, because I'm sorry, while y'all complaining about men, and I know for sure y'all telling the truth, but these dudes are like, hey, how you doing? Morning, you look good, eh? You going to bed, eh? Morning, hey. While I know them dudes exist, it's some boring gals on this road, bro, who can't hold a conversation to save their life. They have nothing to say. Now, to be fair to y'all, this is usually young women. Mm. It's not usually women your age. If you
0: things going on.
1: Right. If you as old as Mo and you still can't hold a conversation, then you deserve to be single and you deserve to be alone. I know, tell you.
0: And the flip side of that too is I also don't want the person who only can live in the intellectual box, who only can have the conversation.
1: Exactly.
0: You know, so to your point of
1: who take everything too seriously.
0: Yeah, like I also don't want, like, if we do, because we've been around those people who we crack a joke and they go, well, no, that's actually not how that works. And I'm like, I'm clearly kidding. I know that that's not how a passport works. You know what I mean? Like, at the end of the day,
1: violent.
0: You know, I think there's a balance that is necessary. I think in all things, I need somebody to be, most importantly, open-minded, have a sense of humor, and a sense of curiosity. I think those things, for me, I can deal with whatever the packages that kind of comes along with that. But we definitely have to be able to communicate and have a conversation.
1: Let me encourage men too, and this is not weird coming from me, because I'm on record and I stand by this. Women tell terrible stories. I'll stand on that. The stories go all over the place and don't get to the main point. That being said, I would encourage men, but talk to your girl, but like, even though they tell terrible stories, like, they have interesting days. Get to know her hobbies. Get to know what's going on with her at work. Like, trust me when I say, if you love her that much, it ain't gonna hurt you to get invested. It ain't gonna hurt you to, like, to care, but it ain't gonna hurt you to be like, yo, how was your day?
0: If your plan is to be there for the long run, you better get comfortable, so you better get comfortable with them stories.
1: Because so many people, men especially, a little bit like, oh, how was your day? Good. Okay. And that's the end of that. No. We're going down today. Now, if you just had a good day and it was normal, like, I've been asked about my day here before where we just had, like, a normal day, and I have nothing to report.
0: Right.
1: Nothing sexy happened. It's just a good day. Okay, yeah. Bet. But like, if something going on with you at work, or you stress out, or you happy about something, let's like have that conversation. Because I think I hear from too many women that dudes come home. First of all, it blows my mind that dudes won't even ask how your day is. That blows my mind. Hey, what you saying? Everything cool? Okay, cool. Bet. And they just exist in the background like strangers. Have the conversation, but and watch shows that y'all could bother or banter about, pardon me, mm-hmm. and I have a back and forth. I don't know, y'all just, I don't watch my show separate and apart from you, but also, I think every couple should have a show.
0: I agree.
1: At least one. Where me and you watch this together. I rather watch my anime by myself, my comics by myself, certain shows by myself, but like, we all could watch Lioness.
0: Yeah.
1: We all could watch Chicago PD. Like,
0: Chances
1: are, if I come by you right now, not on, I'm going to get involved.
0: Yeah, you don't need no sub. You don't need no backstory.
1: No context. Right.
0: Chad Ellie says, LMAO, I was entertaining convos at Miss Rachel is the devil the other day. I don't know. It was riveting. But I turned it on and hit my phone, and the toddler came searching for the phone. What a time. Yeah. Jesus. They have an oratory response to Miss Rachel that is being studied currently as
1: what?
0: Like almost hypnotic. Like there's something about like her voice and or intonation and or whatever that these kids have now like locked it on in a real way. Like they make it almost akin, I think, to the way that like they respond to like their parents' voices. Like knowing your parents' voice, knowing your grandmother's voice, like that same type of thing. Mm. And they immediately go into like a tizzy of like, where is it? Where is she?
1: I honestly, I'll be honest, I think that's why they can't cancel her.
0: Yeah.
1: She has been 10 toes down on Free Palestine, bro.
0: Yeah.
1: Cold as ice. As a matter of fact, I just saw yesterday, she was like, if I lose any sponsorships or Free Palestine, then that these sponsorships I don't want. Mm-hmm. I think she knows she. But Rachel have the power Barney had with us back in the day. Barney wasn't going nowhere. No, Barney wasn't us. Sesame Street wasn't going nowhere.
0: Yeah.
1: Sesame Street was the culture. They're going to say anything, and we'd be like, yay. Hey, it is what it is.
0: Allegations, but nothing.
1: Yeah.
0: Shout out to you says, I finally had a great convo with a guy yesterday. So intriguing, and guess what? Excuse me. It's September Virgo. Go figure. Ellie said, curiosity is a cornerstone of any relationship, because how are you going to get to know someone if you're incurious?
1: Facts.
0: That's how plenty of people end up not seeing the signs or not knowing something was going on with that person because they didn't ask.
1: That's a very... No, not because they didn't ask. But I 100% agree with that point. You know why? If I'm having these conversations with you about your day, what's going on? Hey, what happened with homegirl and the counts, man? Da, da, da, da. And your energy, you don't even want to discuss that. When typically me and you would have the how's your day conversation.
0: Yeah.
1: A lot of dudes don't pick up on it because their entire conversation is, hey, what you saying? I good. All right.
0: That's my point, because you're not used to asking questions. So you ain't, anything just fly by.
1: Exactly.
0: And you sitting there going, I never even knew she was unhappy. Like literally my college roommate friend, she was talking to me about what it was like when she was going through a divorce, and she was saying how for 2 years, she just kind of went through the motions of it.
1: Checked out.
0: And she said when they got to like the point in time where she just couldn't do it anymore, and she said to him that she was unhappy for X amount of time, he was like, he had no clue. Like he had not even the slightest trigger had gone off in his mind that anything at all was wrong. And she was on some like, I've been fighting for my life for 2 years. And like, that's just how disconnected it was. And because she didn't want him to know how unhappy she was, she didn't give any extra information. And because he didn't think anything was wrong, he didn't ask any extra questions. But it also spoke to the fact that she said she knows she should have never married him in the first place. So there's a lot of things there.
1: I was talking to this gentleman. He was saying when his boy's getting divorced now, he said the same thing. He didn't know what's going on, da da da da. And so he said, he asked him, well, when last y'all was intimate? He said, but I don't know.
0: Yeah.
1: You know how crazy that sounded to me?
0: Yeah.
1: I don't know. Like, one of my biggest fears is that I'll get in, and I know married people say, I know some married person comes in, no, Andrew, it's normal, man, you know what I mean? You lose track of time, you get so caught up in kids and work. I never want to be in that kind of marriage where I get so caught up with kids, work, life, bills, and I lose track of why I'm here. And I'm here for kids. I'm here for bills. I'm here for my wife.
0: Listen, I am telling you.
1: Them kids can kick rocks.
0: I crack jokes on my dad's saying what he says when he's like, if you and your sister drown and I have to save one of all your mommy, it only could be your mom.
1: Exactly.
0: Because I chose her. Y'all were a consequence of these actions, but I swore to take care of her. It's me and her. Y'all have been given chances to learn how to swim. Go swim. y'all go make your own decisions. Pick your own partners. Pick your own people. Mm-hmm. You know what I mean? And be confident in those wherever you stand with those things. But I'm 1,000% with you. And I know too many couples who, well, both ways, but I see couples all the time who take that stance of like, no, we're prioritizing us time.
1: Right.
0: We're prioritizing that we need to have fun and we need to go out and we need to travel and we ain't travel with these kids all the time. Sometimes it's going to just be us. I feel like those are the couples who 10 toes down have much better relationships.
1: Well, I ain't call his name. One of my boys has a great system with his wife. And again, every system works differently. System he have with his wife is they don't discuss their days every single day. Mm-hmm. He says they both need space, so they prioritize their child and XYZ. But once a week, they drop his daughter off to his mom or her mom. And then they have a full-on date night where all they do is catch up. And by date night, like they're at home, order a pizza, get a couple bottles of wine, and they just catch up on the entire week. And they gossip, and they have it. And the daughter sleeps over to the moms. Mm-hmm. And he says, honestly, buddy, this ain't even about intimacy.
0: Yeah.
1: It's just about having a good talk. He said,
0: but it is
1: sometimes
0: intimacy. It's not the physical intimacy, right, but that's the point. Like, it is that intimacy. It is that, like, getting to be checked in with your person.
1: He said one night, after they had their talk and they row a little bit, came back together, had a good talk. Said they was drunk playing music on YouTube. Mm. He wake up, the two of them was on the couch.
0: Yeah.
1: He said, best night ever. Nothing happened. Yeah. Nothing frisky. It just, he said, it's just good to catch up. He said, and they made it because she needs space and he needs space. Mm-hmm. They're both introverts and they both just need time. So that works for them. I don't know if that will work for me, but to each his own, but find the time. But
0: Yeah, shout out Jeff. It says, us September Virgos are the best. We can hold any conversation and fit in any room or space.
1: Oh, shout out to y'all.
0: Shout out to him.
1: Shotty, when you get when you get overwhelmed and when you need someone to talk to or just to cool your jets and just to find inner peace, what does Drake do for you?
2: I know it's coming, you know. Like, I know. I just know.
1: Does the Iceman cool you down?
2: No.
1: Or like when he finished, nothing is be the same?
2: No.
1: Okay.
2: No.
1: Or he'd be so far gone?
2: Yeah.
1: Okay. That makes sense. God bless, man.
2: I just don't like how you bring around the fact that we sit down in a restaurant and talk.
1: Ooh.
2: Me and you.
1: Never a day in my life.
0: As certified lover boys do.
1: Never. I hate you, but that was good. I hate you, but that was good.
2: Like, no,
1: well played. Well played.
0: Like, yeah,
2: what
0: we doing?
2: Like, you know, we don't be sending each other memes 2, 3 o'clock in the morning.
0: Easy
2: know?
0: Work.
1: Yo. Yo. I ain't dialysis, my out of my business, right? I was there for 4:30.
2: You know what's so funny? I calculated out, I say it's Wednesday, it's 6 a.m., eat dialysis.
0: Yep.
1: I had dialysis, mind my business. I can't even say what Shotty sent me, right? Because I gotta get that out there. Shotty sent me this video. I say, Shotty, it's 6:15 in the morning. Why are you sending me this? He went, LOL. I think might just do like a little gremlin. He's like Michael Jackson. Like he's doing it, hee hee. And then I just like, I run off into the darkness.
2: Hey, that's the first thing I say. Where does day 6 a.m. eat dialysis? Let me send him some.
1: I ain't gonna lie. Anytime I wake up in the morning and I see 3-4 Instagram or WhatsApp messages, and I see they get sent at between 1 and 4, it's Shotty.
0: Yeah.
1: Every single time.
0: It's good work.
1: Every Drake is being his mind early.
2: Oh, brother.
1: Early.
0: Well, his algorithm can actually make that the top of his
1: Jeez,
0: content.
1: Jeez, well,
2: you know,
1: amazing,
2: that's like to send him the Fox, you know?
0: I haven't seen one Drake post anywhere in my algorithm in months.
1: Oh, mine.
0: Well, weeks at least.
1: Mine filled with Drake hate.
0: Yeah, I don't even have that.
2: That's all his algorithm. I don't
1: see, yeah, my algorithm is all Drake hate.
0: I don't see anything at all.
2: Between Drake hate and Griselda.
1: Correct. You wouldn't lie. Shout out to Conway. All right, for you do that to unfilled to be brought by Papa's Marcus and Wendy's grab it. When Mason birthday is?
2: May the 3rd.
1: Oh, gone. Okay.
2: Yeah.
1: You do that to unfilled to be brought by Papa's Marcus and Wendy's grab yourself a meal today. The Young King Cause was going to burn down the way y'all know how he do. This has been Drew.
0: Just smooth.
1: We'll see y'all tomorrow. Y'all be good.
0: Yeah, bye.

Okay, Glugpores, I've had it. 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
1: 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We reach.
2: Music, folks, 103.5 The Beat, baby. Y'all know what it is, man. It's all about DJ Cosmo for you right now, right here in the pickup mix. Hope everybody is making their way through. Hopefully having a great time. Hopefully enjoying their hump day Wednesday. Don't forget that we are brought to you by Burger King. Burger King is definitely your one-stop shop for all of your foods that you love to eat, from sweet treats to delicious burgers, all right? 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Buffalo. In the meantime, let's get into it. It's the pickup mix with DJ Cosmo. More than just music. 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

folks. 103.5 The Beat, baby. Y'all know what it is. DJ Cosmo doing his thing for you right there on a Wednesday. Yeah, man. It is a hump day, and we are definitely making our way through as we get near the end of the day. 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Y'all know what it is, all right? 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All right, folks, taking a quick break, and we are coming back. 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Keep it locked. 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
3: Hey, and just like that, we are back, folks. You're locked in to the midday. DJ Cosmo definitely getting the blood pumping and getting you moving right here. It is officially the second half of the pickup mix, all right? Of course, Burger King, pushing it through right here for you this hour. Don't forget to check them out for great food with even greater value. Definitely want it to be Burger King Nassau, all right? All right, folks, y'all keep it right here. We're going back in. More from DJ Cosmo right here. It's the pickup mix, more than just music. It's 103.5 The Beat.

folks. 103.5 The V, baby. That's right. Taking you through the midday. And, of course, finishing up strong with you right here in the pickup mix. It's the one, the only, DJ Cosmo. Yeah, man. Oh, the whole mix is brought to you by none other than Burger King. Hopefully, y'all enjoyed that one. I know I did. A nice little vibe going on there, especially at the end. I do love a good mix. You know what it is. All right, folks, we're going to slide up on out of here. That is our time for the day. Don't forget, this hour is brought to you by none other than Burger King. Burger King hurling you down and giving you the most bang for your buck. All right, don't forget to go and check that double quarter pound King. Yeah, going on right now. Just $10.35 to get you two all beef patties, fresh onions, pickles. Of course, all your toppings with your cheese, fluffy bun, and a fry with a drink to wash it all down, all right? Check out any Burger King location. They got 7 of them. There's definitely one near you. All right, folks, that's our time, man. We up on out of here. Eye on the Nation is up next. I see the rain is down, so take it a little easy out there, all right? Ain't no need to speed, per se, okay? See you back here tomorrow. We do it all over again. Keep it locked, more than just music. It's 103.5 The Beat. Bye.

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0: Welcome to Eye on the Nation. I'm Levin Miller.
1: Ooh, I'm Sandy Brown. I just see these lashes for the first time.
0: Yeah, I was about to tell you, you look like I'll Fly Away, Oh Glory. I wanted to tell you that, but you know, we got caught up in that little conversation.
1: In a conversation. Yeah. I think we can have that conversation a little.
0: I just want to also tell you that makeup girly that is doing this nude lip, nude nails thing, I want to let her know she's on to something.
1: This old makeup girl, so, you know, she went on vacation, and so somebody else was doing it. Shout out to her.
0: You tell her don't go on no more vacation.
1: Stop that. The girl, she did a good job too.
0: Okay.
1: But Shay is the goat.
0: If I say yes, you could just believe me.
1: Shay is the goat. So she has these new lashes and I just looking at myself.
0: Yeah.
1: Because I don't really look in the mirror when she...
0: And you look you like, know. Ah, and I,
1: no, they just... It takes
0: matter
1: a little
0: fact,
1: bit...
0: I want you to take one blink every 3 seconds so that you don't push me off the set.
1: It takes a little bit of getting used to, but it's not bad. It's not bad. Anyway, welcome to Eye on the Nation,
0: welcome
1: y'all.
0: On the Nation. So today was Barbara Day.
1: I was gonna say something. Now normally, now don't make it weird.
0: You be very cautious.
1: Don't make it weird.
0: You be very cautious.
1: I'm saying don't make it weird. Will you not make it weird?
0: Sure.
1: Okay. I was going to say, I actually noticed that you went to the barber.
0: Wow.
1: And it looks nice. I don't know if it's because you have this muscle band shirt on today.
0: Wow.
1: That you could see it more. Are we going fishing?
0: So I wanted to come and celebrate my friends, the barbarians.
1: So you put on?
0: Barbarian outfit.
1: Okay.
0: You have any barbarian outfit?
1: No.
0: Do you know where to get barbarian outfit?
1: No.
0: Do you know the barbarian?
1: I know a barbarian.
0: Well, there you have it. So how could you be upset with me? If I know
1: I never said I was upset. I was just trying to figure out why you were so tight today.
0: Because the barbarian.
1: Put the laptop down. Let everybody see how tight you are today.
0: The barbarian has won. I think this is either 2 or 3 straight. And so I said, I'm coming out as the Sailor Man to celebrate my friend, Dan Gibson, and the barbarian for beating the sphincter muscle out of them in this sea glass race.
1: So
0: they can't catch him with a jet ski.
1: So this was the actual regatta race.
0: Yes.
1: So people actually watched
0: the regatta.
1: Because honestly,
0: there was a little sailing.
1: I didn't realize that people actually watched.
0: There was a time when the only thing I knew about regatta was that bears and girls was out there.
1: Oh, jeez.
0: Right, there he is, Del. Okay. That's Del. You see, he's also
1: which
0: wearing...
1: Which one is Del?
0: The one who's wearing the barbarian outfit, man. Stay with me.
1: The white slongs.
0: The burgundy, you can't see that.
1: The
0: look
1: burgundy
0: at what I'm wearing.
1: Why are you in asking for a burgundy one?
0: I don't know. I have a white one.
1: Yeah, okay. It looked a little tight. Pretty girl, rendezvous, say, you look nice today. She must see like a
0: listen,
1: man tight.
0: And I have barbarian paraphernalia, and I said to myself, I wanted to celebrate my friend, because, you know, he's the local community watering hole race boat. You know, every island have a sailboat, right?
1: Okay.
0: Well, the barbarian is the sailboat for the local community watering hole with which I frequent.
1: Okay.
0: And, you know, I am ambassador of the inner city.
1: I want Polysterite so bad. Just put your hand right here.
0: You made, no.
1: It's hanging.
0: You leave it.
1: You let me just pull
0: it. No, I'm the local community watering hole ambassador.
1: Let me just pull it. While you talk, let me pull it.
0: Angleston and the wider inner city, you are going to mess this up.
1: See, there you go.
0: Anyway, so I said since Dell is responsible for, the barbarian rather, is the boat for my local community watering hole, and they beat us this year and they beat us last year.
1: Oh, jeez.
0: You know what that means? We are unbeatable, my friend.
1: Who was we? Were you on that boat sailing?
0: I was there in spirit.
1: I was drunk.
0: How can I be drunk and hand out pamphlet at the same time?
1: Because we all know you wasn't handing out no pamphlet. Anyway, congratulations to the barbarians.
0: Yeah.
1: And, you know, anybody else who actually went to regatta to watch a race.
0: Yeah. And they can't beat him. I tell you, if they bring a jet ski, that can't beat him.
1: Anyway.
0: But since today was Barbara Day as well.
1: I see you got some stuff.
0: Say hello to the boys at Island Connect.
1: Hi to the boys at Island Connect.
0: Fantastic. Island Connect is doing a little something on... What you call the thing? Fox Hill Day?
1: Oh, okay.
0: So they send some gift certificate. They say they can give us 2 today.
1: I wonder if I should get a little buzz cut.
0: See if they can give us 2 on Friday.
1: Okay.
0: And then, you know, we can work on it. Now, the rule is, it gotta be a guy and his gal.
1: To get her haircut?
0: No, this ain't for haircutting. They're gonna have a little, you know what these have the little things?
1: Stop.
0: Where they're having a little get-together in the yard.
1: Oh, and that's what this is for?
0: Yeah, so.
1: Oh, okay, a little drinking situation. All right.
0: A little to-do-ment.
1: Okay.
0: And so, I want to send them down by Island Connect with enough money to get a drink for you and your yard.
1: We're going to do that in the 5 o'clock hour?
0: Yeah.
1: Okay.
0: Congratulations again to the barbarian.
1: Congratulations. We'll be back right after this, y'all. We'll be back.
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2: I'm saying that you remind me of the people who say,
3: listen, we're just looking for someone. We'll let y'all know. Maybe if y'all be nice today, we'll let y'all know by the end of the show which one of us it is. But I'm thinking about holding off until Friday.
2: I think, hey, listen, and you know I agree with you.
3: So I think we might hold off until Friday. Yeah. But if, you know, the spirit jumps up in me, I might tell y'all which one of us it is. But we are holding open auditions. Like I said, go on ILTV Studios for all the information. Before the end of the week, we'll let y'all know specifically what y'all have to send in and where y'all have to send it. Right. But I'm excited to start this process.
2: It's fun.
3: It's fun. It's going to be fun, guys. I promise you. Bring someone without their mood swing.
2: What?
3: No. We'll, I agree. It's Sandy because she's very, very
2: happy. We'll work on the drug dosage.
3: Why everybody saying it's me?
2: Assessment.
3: Why y'all feel like it's me? I'm always smiling. I don't know what y'all talking about. Yina look dashing. Thank you. Sandy all fixed up. That's literally the only thing different about me today is the lashes are like two times bigger than what I normally wear.
2: From far, far away. They serious. I won't tell you that.
3: You can see them from
2: far. If they mink lash, I won't let you know. They kill the whole mink. This ain't like the mink tail. One whole mink died so that you could have this lash.
3: Someone asked if you run out of shirts.
2: No. Firstly, I couldn't do that because Kingsman Collection takes very good care of me. So that could never happen. It is just an absolute impossibility, right?
3: I'm only telling you what the people
2: say. But I just wanted to wear my little barbarian. You can see the number? Where the number?
3: Five.
2: I wanted to wear my little barbarian, you know? So who knows? Maybe today you should go play 5-5-5 and see what happens.
3: Anyway, y'all please don't be mad at us. I see y'all being stuff in the comments. When it's time for whoever it is, they'll explain to you why it is. And you know, sometimes, you know, stop being mad at us, okay? We're not, mommy and daddy aren't fighting.
2: Sometimes you have to put your behind in the past.
3: Mommy and daddy aren't fighting. It's not about any sort of disagreement or anything, okay? But all we want y'all to know is that we are going to continue to make Eye on the Nation the great show that it is.
2: Absolutely.
3: And we need y'all support for that, okay? Y'all have been here with us from February.
2: Yeah.
3: It feels like forever. It's only-

0: been like, what, 4 months, 5 months?
1: Without you.
0: You guys, yeah. Okay? And so, like I said, we want you guys to be a part of the conversation and a part of our decision. And we'll give you more information if we get it before the end of the show. You can follow all the ILTV pages. Castro, you know we can hear you. I thought you was talking to me. All of the ILTV pages for the information.
1: Yep.
0: Sani, you and Levin look stunning. So I gotta be dressed up to look stunning.
1: No, see.
0: Levin have on this tight God. Muscle man shirt and you're losing your mind.
1: Somebody know these people ain't saving them. No, I'm serious. You know, I come in here sometimes. Do I ever not have on a bottom? I always have on a bottom, right?
0: What do you mean?
1: Like, so like, I'm not those people who decoy. I'm not ever on this desk not fully outfitted, correct?
0: I decoy. That's what he wants y'all to know. I am never fully outfitted,
1: by the
0: way.
1: I wasn't even
0: doing that. No. So I'll put my own business out there. Wow. Most days, I only have on a top.
1: Wow, look at how you just telling me.
0: I only be dressed from the top up. I don't even have on shoes right now, if... Because that's what he's trying to say.
1: I wasn't meaning you.
0: So continue with your little rant.
1: So every day, I like, I put on a full fit. The people them never, ever one time thought, you know, I look nice. I am literally wearing a rash guard.
0: Maybe it's the muscles. Maybe you have a little bit of muscles.
1: These are my muscles from back in the day, girl.
0: Maybe it's
1: because...
0: When
1: I was a big, bad, biggity, BDF Marine, big and super serious.
0: Mm. Yeah. Okay.
1: Listen. If I grab you by your waist, you can't put your heel back on the ground for a week.
0: Oh, God. All right. Sani leave Joe. Now she leaving. I leave Joe to come to y'all. I left Joe to come to y'all.
1: Wasn't it fantastic?
0: I didn't just leave Joe. I leave Joe Friday and I was here Monday.
1: Yeah.
0: I left Joe to come to y'all. Someone say I need more than a weekend. Someone say they only see tightness. It's tight. I want y'all to see it in person.
1: My shirt's not tight. What? My shirt's not. Oh, and I also have
0: You can't even.
1: Say I also have my Sailor Man
0: shirt. Why would you have on two? You know what? It's time for us to go on with
1: because
0: the show.
1: I see with these and I block the UV rays with these.
0: Someone say Levin is tight up today.
1: Oh, boy.
0: So Barbarians giving merch out to anybody now. That's what they say.
1: Man, I ain't doing that with them. Okay. That means we have to move on with the show.
0: We have to move on. All right. So apparently I have not been paying attention to this story, but we're going to listen to it together. But the old Bahama Bay employees were barred from the resort amid ownership dispute. This was a conversation I think Levin and I started to have off air yesterday when he was trying to explain to me what happens when businesses merge, and I guess this is a consequence of what's happening there. So we're going to find out about this together. Eyewitness News did a story. This is what it is. Oh, I thought it was a... Oh, it's not a clip.
1: It's okay, a story.
0: So we're going to have to come back to that because I didn't read the story.
1: Okay. Go and read the newspaper.
0: I feel like leaving today just unprepared.
1: Oh, boy.
0: Do you know about the story?
1: Yeah, the Bahama Bay people
0: showed up. So why didn't you explain?
1: I can't read the story. I know the story. The story is the Bahama Bay people come to work, the security keep them off the property and tell them they're not allowed to enter.
0: Right, but there's
1: That's not the first time that's ever happened. It happened with Ocean Club. It happened.
0: But there has to be a reason why. What I'm saying is there is a story on Eyewitness News. That's why I thought that we had the video. But it doesn't say clip on the side of it, so that's very much so my bad.
1: Okay. Yeah, so the people them can't go on the property that they've been on the day before to go to work.
0: But what is the reason why?
1: I don't know if they gave an exact reason. Okay. They said there was some ownership quarrel about who the property owners of the land should be, whether it's one group or the other group, and the lawyers were backing and forwarding about who have the exact rights to occupy the property, et cetera, et cetera, et cetera.
0: Okay. Yeah. All right. What I'm going to do is, during the break, I'm going to read upon this and I'm going to come back because I don't like not being prepared. And that is my fault because I thought we were going to play a story and then I would have had a minute to listen to it. But you know, a lot is going on. I could blame it on one of us is leaving.
1: That's almost as good as the car accident.
0: Yeah. Yeah. So anytime I mess up, one of us is leaving.
1: Yeah.
0: But anyway, this story I do know about, and there is a clip about, because it says clip on the side of it.
1: Yeah.
0: They have a temporary bridge. Now, I need to know how you're going to do a temporary bridge. Someone has to explain this to me.
1: I didn't even know who you called for a temporary
0: bridge. Yeah. Like, someone has to explain to me how you build a temporary bridge.
1: Overnight. Because the bridge just broke yesterday.
0: Yeah. So, like, if you could build a temporary bridge, you can't just make that a permanent. I don't know.
1: Hold on. But I thought... Because, okay, so walk with me through this, right? How long does it take to dig a half a hole?
0: What?
1: How long does it take to dig
0: a... The same time it takes to dig a whole hole?
1: Right, because there's no such thing as a half a hole. No matter how deep it is, whether it's 2 foot, it's a hole. If it's 4 foot, it's a hole. If it's 6 foot, it's a hole. There's no such thing as a half a hole. Then can you please tell me, my dear?
0: What temporary bridges?
1: What's missing from it?
0: When they finish the old bridge, they can just take the new bridge down.
1: What does a temporary bridge not have?
0: We could listen to the story and maybe they'll tell
1: us.
0: Okay, so this is the story.
2: Goodness News understands that relief efforts are underway for residents who say the bridge's closure has upended their daily lives, creating new challenges in accessing essential services and transportation. Works Minister Clay Sweeting giving more details as he and other government officials traveled to the island this morning to make an assessment.
3: Our initial observations reveal that the intermediate pier at one of the pile caps has sunk. As a result, all of the weight has shifted to the two external piers. Because of this, the pile cap has deflected some 20, 30 degrees. As a result, the three intermediate slabs has sunken collectively 9 inches, roughly 3 inches, 2 to 3 inches per slab. This is a great concern. Obviously, this is not the way to build the bridge was designed. This is not the intention. As a result, we have officially condemned the bridge. We are not allowing vehicular traffic to traverse the bridge at this particular time.
2: While officials work to find solutions to alleviate the crippling impact of the bridge being condemned, senior engineer in the Ministry of Works, Anton Taylor, who you just heard from, says major structural deficiencies force officials to shut it down. We hear now from the Minister of Works.
4: First thing this morning, we traveled here to Fresh Creek along with the technical team from the Ministry of Works, along with Minister Lundy, to assess so we can ensure that the connectivity here in Fresh Creek wasn't delayed too long. So we did an assessment last evening along with the technical team to come with an immediate plan where we ferry cars or vehicles from one side to the other as an immediate relief to the persons here in Andrus. We have already started discussions with Acro Bridge, who already has a reputation in the Bahamas where they have provided bridges in Abaco as well as Eleuthero. And we're looking at a temporary relief measure where we bring in a temporary bridge here at Fresh Creek for vehicular traffic. And after that, we can put in a permanent bridge here in Fresh Creek. So the Ministry of Works is on the ground along with Minister Lundy, the Member of Parliament, to ensure that we bring relief to the people here in Fresh Creek as soon as possible.
1: And again, I ask.
0: You know, maybe a temporary bridge is only going to last for so long. Like, okay.
1: Is it going to disintegrate?
0: No. Like, you know, sometimes people get, like, temporary teeth, right?
1: Oh, I don't know none of them people.
0: Yeah, like, you see people, they get temporary teeth until their new teeth are done. Mm-hmm. But then the temporary teeth, after, like, a couple months, is turned yellow because it's just a temporary
1: fix. Or you can, like, see the plate behind it.
0: Right.
1: Okay.
0: So maybe the temporary bridge only lasts for so long. Okay. It's only supposed to be able to be used for so long. And so that will give them enough time for the... I only making up stuff. I have no idea what the
1: difference is. Leon Lundy, let me help you with
0: this. They have to explain it as the ministers. They're going to have to explain
1: it. Leon Lundy, there's a vessel out there that shouldn't be sailing across God Ocean named Cape Hatteras. We know that because it takes them 25 hours on a 12-hour voyage.
0: You said this. Yeah, this really bothered
1: you. But I'm just... I'm perturbed.
0: You weren't on the boat, though.
1: The people I care about. What I'm saying is...
0: You should have bought them plane tickets.
1: You know, you can't put your grist and us in the same box. What I'm saying to you is, Lundy could fix this in one go. What is Leon Lundy? The Minister of Transport, yes? Uh-huh. Who the mailboat them come under? Leon Lundy.
0: Okay.
1: Who having the problem? Andrus. Where Lundy from? Andrus.
0: But he already said that he's working with the ministry to fix the
1: we
0: problem.
1: We need to work. I'm telling him who to call. Oh. Call the fella with the boat that can't make it across the ocean in a reasonable time and tell him I got something you could do.
0: If he can't make it across there in a reasonable time, you want him to take that boat, would take 26 hours to get here.
1: But it only
0: take
1: 5 minutes.
0: Hours to go across
1: there. It take 3 minutes to get across
0: there. On a normal boat, on that boat, it might take 5 hours.
1: Listen to me. This is the best temporary, because I don't like this temporary bridge thing. See, a bridge, in my view, have to have several features. You need to hold a certain amount of capacity. It needs to be able to, like, withstand a certain, you know, traffic width, et cetera, et cetera.
0: Oh, put a pin in that. We have a picture of the temporary bridge. We can show it to y'all when we come back from the break. We also have some more stories and stuff to talk about. And I'm not reading these comments anymore until y'all stop talking about who leaving and start talking about what we talking about. How about that?
1: That's what.
0: Dang, listen. We'll be back, y'all, right after this.

0: Welcome back to Eye on the Nation.
1: Hello, welcome back to Eye on the Nation. I'm Leland Miller.
2: I'm Sani Brown. Let me tell you something. There is nobody like our nation is, okay? Y'all make me laugh every day. This show would not be a show without y'all. I said, don't ask us no more about who leaving. Someone can say, okay, can we talk about who's staying? That's the same thing, and y'all know that's the same thing. And now y'all stop it.
1: That's six in one hand and half a dozen in the next.
2: So someone say, okay then, so tell us who's working on Monday. All of us, we will both be here on Monday.
1: Monday, rain or shine.
2: Yeah, we will both be here on Monday. Okay, there you go.
1: Is that Michael Bentad again? This Michael wouldn't let us be great.
2: Anyway, we do have a picture of the temporary bridge. I think they were telling us right before we got onto the brick. You ain't serious. One thing with y'all, at some point in your life, y'all have to grow up. You ever been on one of them?
1: Those little wooden bridges?
2: The scariest thing you've ever been in your life.
1: Have you been to Cherokee Sound?
2: No.
1: So there's a place in Abaco called Cherokee Sound. Cherokee Sound. I know she's watched this show.
2: And you have to walk on that?
1: Yeah, it's the longest wooden bridge in
2: Bahamas. I don't want to have nothing to do with it.
1: I think it's like 280 feet or something, or 580 feet. I know one thing. When you get to the end, you know you at the end.
2: Yeah, I don't want to have nothing to do with it. Them bridges be rocky and shaky. Y'all are very, very, very playful.
1: Yeah. So, I don't know. A minister, let's scrap this. I don't like that
2: idea. Leave them alone until they at least explain it to us. How you going to tell them to scrap something? Let them explain it to us first.
1: You know BDF have a roll-on graph?
2: You ain't in BDF no more. Can we let them explain it?
1: Go ahead. Building a temporary bridge.
2: Okay. You live in Andros? They need it. Where you live?
1: South Beach.
2: Okay. So y'all have a bridge?
1: Andros right after that. You don't tell me.
2: Anyway, we can let them explain to us exactly what is it? That looked like the bridge right across the same field. Listen.
1: Temporary bridge.
2: We can ask them about the temporary bridge.
1: I never had foolishness of that in my life.
2: Could you let them explain so you don't trust White Daddy and Han and Kimberman?
1: I just want to know if they also...
2: I'm asking you if you don't trust them.
1: Are they also going to go and start digging half a holes?
2: Anyway, we got to move on from that.
1: All right.
2: So immigration did some work today. They deporting again. Mm-hmm. Were these the people that came on that boat the other day with the one child? If so, y'all working fast.
1: They might be among that, right? But I'll tell you one of the things that shocked me, right? And maybe I should do it after the clip, but... You know, I mean, I get we live in the time of instantness and nowness and presence and marketing. Mm-hmm. Man, I think the minister in a coat suit need to be out on the ramp every Saturday. He shouldn't be deported.
2: Yeah, but I mean, if that's what he wants to do, how you could get mad at him?
1: You've never been in the ministry and see, you know, the paper, there's no other ministry in the country that have a backlog like immigration. You know that, right?
2: Okay, but the minister is not the one working on the backlog.
1: No, there are people working on the backlog. You know, almost every single document in that building requires the minister's signature.
2: Right, ain't reach him yet. If the man wants to be seen and he wants people to know that his ministry is doing something, you let him do it.
1: We just promote like 8 directors of immigration.
2: Okay, let him be up there. That hurting you?
1: Yes.
2: What? How does it hurt you?
1: We need the minister to come put some immigrants on the plane.
2: I'm asking you, how does that hurt you?
1: I just told you I have to watch this. Anyway, let's go to the clip.
2: Yeah, let's... Please.
3: Today, the Department of Immigration is carrying out another successful repatriation exercise. We have 62 individuals traveling today, 49 males, 12 females, and one minor traveling back today. So that is the breakdown of the individuals being repatriated today. And we are doing this in accordance with the laws of the Commonwealth of the Bahamas. And it's very important for everyone to understand that they must comply with the laws of the Bahamas. So I'm just sending out a clarion call for all individuals who are in breach of our immigration laws to either take steps to regularize their status or voluntarily leave the Commonwealth of the Bahamas. I want to assure the public that we are addressing and investigating any allegations of abuse, and there are mechanisms under our law to deal with anyone, any of our officers who are in breach of the law. And so suffice it to say there are active investigations, and that is all I can say about that right now.
2: Yeah. Well, you know, there was a lot to unpack. He said several things. Mm-hmm. One, he talked about the deportation. Mm-hmm. Two, he made an appeal to people who may be here illegally and know you here illegally. He said, don't let us catch you on, man.
1: Or if your status is irregular, because you may not have started off illegally.
2: Yeah.
1: Right? Like, you may have been on a work permit.
2: You still waiting. But my thing is, if you're still waiting,
1: yeah, but you know,
2: do you
1: some,
2: stay while you're waiting, or do you have
1: depends,
2: to
1: depends, because I know for some work permits, for some of them with the renewal, you actually are anticipated to leave the country. I think that is the case with, like, general worker, et cetera, et cetera.
2: You have to leave the country until you get the
1: right renewal. And sometimes they will request that the person leaves in order to re-enter, et cetera, I guess, mm-hmm. due to whatever their policy suggests. The difficulty with that, though, is, you know, sometimes some people actually get theirs renewed before they can even get away. And then sometimes the department itself takes 13 months to renew the thing. So, you know, there are gray areas. If this person
2: I know someone who had been here a long time who was waiting on it, and they didn't want to go back, so they kind of just avoided, like, catching the bus and doing stuff.
1: Right.
2: For, like, 2 or 3 months until they got it, because sometimes it does take a long time.
1: Right. And if you are integral to my business, I don't know if I could lose you for 13 months if the reason I brought you is because I really can't run the business without you. You follow what I'm saying?
2: Yeah.
1: So, you know, we could take that route, but immigration, firstly, is going to have to tighten its bootstraps. Secondarily, the minister...
2: I think immigration is doing a pretty decent job. Every
1: I think they have really good PR now. But
2: I mean,
1: telling
2: not just
1: the minister,
2: that. Uh-huh. I feel like I've seen them on the streets more than I've seen them recently.
1: Right. But how, like, does that affect the processing of
2: Oh, that, yeah. I think they need to do a better job with that.
1: Right.
2: Absolutely. First... Before they even worry about
1: they
2: that,
1: they need to move this ridiculous dress code.
2: How you know
1: I'm
2: going to
1: say that?
2: You know
1: they have one silly dress code by the registrar and attorney general.
2: You must see. No, I was... Darren, hold on. Before Darren, let's change that because it's stupid.
1: They have it by the registrar general's office as well.
2: It is 7,000 degrees outside, and in order for you to go in the Department of Immigration,
1: you need a Baptist robe.
2: To have on a sweater.
1: A Baptist robe. You need a
2: you
1: Baptist
2: need to
1: robe.
2: Be, you see where this is?
1: A stole.
2: This is how you need to go. This is how you need
1: and
2: to go.
1: And boots that reach your kneecap.
2: It is so, like, is it,
1: it is the most ridiculous thing.
2: It is so ridiculous.
1: It is actually self-loathing. Do you know that if you travel throughout the Caribbean, right, you realize how overly dressed Bahamians are at all times?
2: I told you, not just the Caribbean, I told you the first time that I went to Vegas and I realized that people were walking around in, like, tube top, like, half-cut shirts and, like, pom-pom shorts. And I was like, geez, these people.
1: Well, I don't want them to go that far because, you know, we have Gussie Mays.
2: No, I said, no, stop. But
1: can
2: I was saying,
1: that?
2: I was like, boy, people really dress provocative over here. And then you see the children, and then you realize it's because they are in the desert, and it is 300 degrees, and it makes sense. By the time I left the trip, I was half naked because it is hot.
1: You were half naked?
2: Focus.
1: I just want to know if there were pictures.
2: Focus.
1: Okay.
2: The point I'm trying to make is, how is it that in order for me to go into the Department of Immigration, I have to look like this?
1: Not even
2: and
1: that.
2: And it's 300
1: you
2: degrees
1: offer
2: outside.
1: A government service, my friend.
2: It is ridiculous. And they mean they're letting you in there.
1: You offer, and it's, you remember when Tingham did lock all the people in the house and only the people who wait for government could come outside? Mm-hmm. That's because government wait can't stop. That's because it's essential. The essentialness of your wake cannot determine or be determined by my dress code.
2: I think
1: it is hogwash, and they should stop it over by the registrar general. So it is.
2: You have to wear. You have to be.
1: You know, I tell you, the people, when you come in a Baptist robe.
2: Y'all, we gotta stop this. Like,
1: it is self-loathing. That's what it is.
2: I don't know what it is.
1: It is someone reaching too deep in a bag. Some security officer that never made it to commissioner of police is reaching too deep in a bag.
2: No, clearly this was a mandate if they have them at different ministries.
1: And I'm trying to tell you that all this is some self-loathing Negro overextending his reach of authority.
2: Or
1: and
2: her.
1: It should come to an end.
2: Or her, let's not
1: this
2: act like...
1: This sound like a man with a problem.
2: I'm just putting it out there. It is very dumb.
1: You're raising up pressure now.
2: At least me and you are on the same page. Darren, can we fix
1: it? Do away with that nonsense.
2: It is
1: what do you
2: ridiculous.
1: Mean I cannot wear sandals? It's sandals. It is sandals.
2: Your arms must be covered. Your chest must be covered.
1: And I want to say that they do not impose these things on white people. Because I see these white people coming right off the boat, ready to get married. Uncle got on a cargo pants and some between the toe slippers. And nobody got nothing to say to the white man. Mm. I want y'all to treat me like I white when I reach.
2: Well, you're a little colored.
1: I want to be treated white.
2: Okay. put your little collar.
1: Okay.
2: Okay. No now, toes, no arms out. You can't have any of your chest exposed.
1: I want the Attorney General to put an end to that, because here's the thing. But we no longer have a businessman as the Attorney General. We have a lawyer. We now have an actual lawyer as the Attorney General.
2: You think it need to be that?
1: And I mean, talking about a lawyer who's just an LLB, because they got LLB and no JOB. Some of them I ain't listening to.
2: But my question is, some of them can't just call, someone, it doesn't have to go that far. Someone can't just say, hey, that ridiculous clothing thing y'all have, stop it.
1: Yeah, I think the Attorney General, who is actually a lawyer now.
2: Okay, so look in there and tell Wayne.
1: Wayne, listen to me. Before someone come after us for some money for this foolishness, let's put an end to this, all right? And let's fire whoever this head of government security is.
2: It's stupid.
1: It's a really horrible policy.
2: Honestly, it's a terrible policy.
1: And I only going to pick up an envelope.
2: That's the thing. I can understand, like,
1: you're
2: taking pictures
1: here to pick up,
2: or going on an interview. I literally going to pay you all some money, or I'm going to pick up something.
1: Which is another silly thing, right? Because how do you obstruct government revenue? I knew somebody last week that needed to pay for a set of birth certificates, right? Because, you know, if you go by, you need Disney, your mama own. And her
2: you need the original. You
1: so now they had to go print some. So you are going to keep $20 out of the government's coffers. Michael Halkidis out of breath trying to find money around this place. But you are about to keep $20 out of the government coffers because I have on a wife beater?
2: Now you shouldn't have on a wife beater.
1: Yeah, but not what you call the thing, the T-bone.
2: Yeah.
1: What else should I wear?
2: Wife 90 degrees. Wife beater is an undershirt.
1: A T-bone is an undershirt as well. The T-bone just...
2: No, they just have them. That's what the muscle men is wear to the gym.
1: No, man, the
2: and
1: T-bone...
2: And some girls is wear them too.
1: Anyway, because you could see my shoulder, mm-hmm. I can't give the government... Because you could mm-hmm. see my shoulder, the mm-hmm. government can't have $20 from me?
2: Yeah.
1: It is a scatterbrain, nonsensical thing, and I want to tell you all, whoever came up with it, you are a buffoon.
2: Anyway, someone said, y'all going to start agreeing now because it's the end.
1: What?
2: It's like how grade 12 feels when everyone becomes friends at graduation.
1: So
2: someone said they watched the show from the beginning. Both of us need to go and they need to start fresh.
1: You get off our internet. That's what. That's what. I saved that for you.
2: How did he say both of us need to go and start fresh?
1: Yeah. And I wish your internet buffer.
2: Don't say that now. Then Oz might do. You don't know. Anthony might be around here somewhere. Anyway, we do need to fix that. I know we went on a little tangent because we were supposed to be talking about immigration. But honestly,
1: to the Minister of Immigration,
2: yes,
1: he's a novice politician. He's a new guy and he's half attractive. And so he's easy to look at on TV. And I'm telling you, he's about to make himself a target for reporters. And you know that as a reporter. You like bringing yourself out here in coat suit, necktie? Well, perfect. Ain't nobody getting murdered because Shanta got the murder count down to almost nothing. Guess where I getting my top story for the night?
2: Well, they did go and ask him about the ICE thing that was going on.
1: And they also asked him about the abuse thing. And now you're going to end up, you see how Jobet end up, you following me? When you are inciting ministries, Sanjeska, you know this as a reporter.
2: Well,
1: you come out here when it's minister coming outside time. You don't come outside during news time. Let the people beneath you make the news because you could come back as minister and clean it up.
2: Well, right. In any event, he decided to go and they did ask him about the ICE and he said that he was just doing it to try and help the people in his constituency. I don't understand why people was mad at him. He is not the minister in charge of BPL. That does not fall under his portfolio. And as
1: and
2: a member of parliament,
1: illegal.
2: No, but as a member of parliament, what else could you do other than maybe buy a bunch of battery operated or solar operated fans and pass them out to people in your constituency? I know who else. Well, Sabah's probably have the money for that, but I know who else have the money for that. But how y'all could get mad at the man for giving out ice? He just don't want your food to spoil or your medication to spoil. I ain't getting nothing in my constituency. And my power been off too. I feel like sometimes we just make noise just for making noise sake.
1: Yeah,
2: honestly.
1: If you give them the blood of Jesus, when you give them the blood of Jesus, they can say, this blood of Jesus getting on everything, man. This is stain up your shade. Do you think the blood of Jesus got a stain like this? All my sins disappearing. I know if I like this. You cannot please these people.
2: Someone say, it's dishonest to tell the public you're announcing who's leaving and then we're not changing our mind. Listen.
1: Yeah,
2: this is your first time watching the show? Like,
1: and besides, who mind this is? What I should do? I should let you change it? Man.
2: Y'all, stop it.
1: Who is this?
2: Anthony again.
1: Anthony? And may the wire pop on the lamp pole where you live.
2: So someone say, at least he wasn't giving out dirt. Boy, that clip will never live down.
1: I can tell you that. I actually heard that in Kid Island. I see really? This. I see this clip. That clip shall live on and in for me.
2: Forever. Ice can melt faster than the people. I might as well get ice from McDonald's. Well, ice is free.
1: Well, you go by so McDonald's. Even if it melts. Well, you go by McDonald's then.
2: Anyway, so police took two of those men in custody yesterday, the Kung Fu Panda fighting men.
1: Yeah.
2: I want to see photos and videos of
1: post-arrest.
2: Them. Yeah, I want to see what post-arrest. those men look like when they are hauled before the courts.
1: Oh, boy.
2: Because I just have a feeling. But you know what they could do? Since it was a little melee, they could say they got injured
1: in the scuffle.
2: Fight. Yeah. Because that's what I would have said.
1: Yeah, yeah.
2: But I want to see photos and videos. But police say they do have two men in custody. I think we have a clip from Eyewitness.
4: As an effort to restore law and order quickly spiraled into chaos with officers allegedly coming under attack as the uproar intensified. Our Jose Etienne has the details tonight.
5: Hey, chill out!
6: Two men are now in police custody at the Quaco Street Police Station in connection with a volatile confrontation in the DeVoe Street area that saw armed police officers assaulted. The videos have gone viral, capturing the moments before the assault, showing officers firing shots amid the confrontation, seemingly in an effort to bring the scene under control. Police sources tell Eyewitness News officers responded to the area after receiving reports of an altercation involving residents. But sources say things took a turn for the worst. The incident has a wave of mixed reaction, with some condemning the alleged attack on the officers, while others defend the men now in custody without the full extent of what really happened. Nonetheless, charges could be imminent as police continue their investigation, charges that could likely include disorderly conduct against a police officer and resisting arrest. Meanwhile, attempts to reach Police Commissioner Shanton Olds on the incident were unsuccessful, up to news time. However, officials have previously defended their officers in controversial encounters, arguing that what may appear on cell phone footage does not always capture the full reality of the risks officers face in the moment. This as police's conduct with the public remains under a microscope, given previous police-involved killings that, in some cases, were ruled as murders, and other incidents where outraged residents argue that individuals were outrightly mishandled. Jose Etienne, Eyewitness News.
1: And again, I say, make sure you put enough hot sauce on the police belt so that when incidents like this happen, let me tell you something, nobody through that corner could blink for a month.
2: You just want to mace everybody?
1: You don't hear me, eh? Soon as Pookie them get to rallying up little high, I like a squid. I say, hold on, I'm in fear for my life. That's your one warning. I'll put more hot sauce on you than $2 worth of salty in the Grove.
2: You know,
1: come on, man. You think I should let King Charles uniform get sling around and around in a cycle like that in the middle of the road? This boy have to, he have to stop being a police.
2: You know, I would normally, I'm one of those people, especially since the last video that we saw when they accused the police of planting the drugs, what we saw was actually not what happened. And I guess in that instance, the body cam footage that the officer had on was what exonerated him. Mm-hmm. Because we, especially the whole public and us, we already wanted to hang the officer.
1: Mm-hmm.
2: I don't think you could misinterpret what happened there. Especially from friend who came from nowhere when the police was trying to handle one man and tear off two heads at one time. I never see somebody jump that quick. Gotta be Spider-Man. Tear off the two of their heads and then break off running.
1: Yeah.
2: And the officer didn't shoot back.
1: And we know the gun sound like it wicked.
2: Yeah, well, I don't know. Was the officer at the beginning who shot? So he shot in the air.
1: I feel like when the crowd got rowdy, that was for... Well, here's the thing.
2: You shot in the air, but daddy...
1: I'm going to say, the problem with shooting your gun at an angry mob, my friend...
2: That looked like that pissed them off even more.
1: ...is now you have to be prepared to shoot humans. No, because there's a reason. There's something called the use of force continuum. I continue to tell these people this. Once you take it to level 6, it usually don't come down from there until someone dead. Mm-hmm. So if you expose this weapon, talk about you doing crowd suppression... backup better be 10 seconds away from here.
2: Yeah, I think they didn't look like they had enough. And I think in certain areas, when you go in certain areas, I think they need to carry SWAT with them.
1: Yeah.
2: Like, I know we have a SWAT.
1: Yeah.
2: You know, regular officers, kudos to y'all. I know y'all just go through the training or whatever. Y'all can handle yourselves, but sometimes you need a little SWAT.
1: I want the black jeeps to pull up.
2: Yeah, sometimes you need, and the SWAT is coming.
1: You know the black jeeps pull up like Pookie. Them. When the black jeep pull up, all four of the doors open. I even didn't know how they do that. They must
2: plenty of them must be piled up in them black jeep.
1: I tell
2: you
1: that.
2: And sometimes you need a little SWAT.
1: Yeah.
2: Sometimes don't just go with the regular uniform police. Carry the little SWAT. Even just the appearance of them will calm some people down.
1: Because Constable Brown here in the road spinning like a top.
2: Yeah, he wasn't prepared.
1: He could get a week off of seasickness.
2: Yeah, he wasn't. And then SWATers have all these little different things. Like SWATers have, you ever seen? Like they don't just have a gun. They just have like things all over, you know? So they have like other things that they can use. You know what I mean?
1: But that is why that's why.
2: And then they have what? And then one thing I like with them, you just can't see them. You don't know who it is. All you can see is the eyes.
1: Like a Teenage Mutant Ninja
2: Turtle.
1: That's it.
2: And I feel like that's that means when we come for you, you get. I didn't
1: come,
2: even have no number.
1: Go with the
2: you
1: police.
2: You can't even say it was Officer
1: 9821.
2: It is no number.
1: Yeah.
2: No number.
1: Yeah.
2: They all are one person. You might know one tall and one short. All you can say is it was the short one, what was the tall one.
1: Yeah.
2: Carry SWAT with you all next time.
1: And again, like I said, please, we have a government that appears to be very conscious about listening to law enforcement. I'm not sure if this is what law enforcement telling them. I'm just suggesting that law enforcement should tell them that we need to put more of the elements that are needed in the use of force. You know how good you could pepper spray this crowd? Listen to
2: me. No, but they did have that conversation. The conversation was started, I think, after there were, it seemed as though back to back, there were a lot of police shootings.
1: Mm-hmm.
2: And people were saying that maybe. And then, no. Actually, I think it first started when we saw that little police officer get raggy on an island. Was it an island?
1: No, that was when they say the mental patient beat up the police on
2: that
1: Fifth
2: police,
1: Avenue.
2: That police get, it was a couple
1: while,
2: police
1: while
2: that looked
1: partner,
2: like.
1: While his partner looked on in Fairfax.
2: I feel like they do need something else other than guns. You know, a little taser, a little pepper spray.
1: Oh, a taser would make this an entirely different story. You see running man there? When you put the taser on him, you know the taser is stop you mid-run.
2: Yeah. You can't just buy pepper spray though. I have one on my keys.
1: You can't wear it in the government uniform.
2: Why?
1: See, this is that. Commissioner?
2: You can't just, I have a pepper spray.
1: And then when they say that you use illegal force on them as a police officer, you're going to lose your job.
2: That's illegal?
1: For using an unregulated, is that a part of your kit? Is that the first thing the defense lawyer is going to ask is, who gave you this pepper spray you spray on my client?
2: I buy it.
1: So this is malicious intent now?
2: I buy it.
1: Yeah, you're going to get a
2: pepper spray. I can't carry my weapon home with me when I go. Right. Can I have some pepper spray?
1: You leave that right in your glove compartment. So when you check the government gun in, you can pick your pepper spray up. But as long as you wear in child's regiment uniform, you use the things we give you.
2: I do agree. I think they need something else.
1: Yeah, they need some alternative force.
2: Yeah, they do.
1: Especially now that we realize that.
2: I can tell you where to get pepper spray from. I have a Dice one.
1: Commissioner,
2: and if you got them in
1: Commissioner,
2: different
1: Commissioner,
2: colors.
1: Commissioner.
2: I have a pink one. I have a purple one.
1: At this point, I start to think the commission is just pay someone to monitor this show because you like to admit the crime.
2: How is that a crime?
1: Oh, boy. Who authorized you to carry pepper spray?
2: Jesus. You don't tell me what I can carry and what I can't carry.
1: Well, I'm glad that Jesus is free of spirit because I can tell you, your tingum could belong to the commissioner.
2: Shanta, you can arrest me.
1: Oh, boy.
2: Pepper spray. Man, as a woman, gotta walk out here by myself at night.
1: You know, none of these things adjust the law?
2: Show me in the law where I can't pepper spray.
1: Okay. You, ma'am, go ahead. Commissioner, only have one, have one, okay?
2: I can get one for Castro, too.
1: Oh, I take responsibility for that. Listen to me. I didn't even want y'all to tell me, because see, now you can cause me to be charged with being concerned without us.
2: I can get one for Castro, too.
1: Oh, boy.
2: She looks small, you know?
1: I know one thing. They ain't gonna charge me with failing to report. Commissioner, I want you to hear what they got going on in here.
2: All anyway, right. Speaking of charges, Eric Gardner got some new charges.
1: This boy must he open up an umbrella inside the house. I never see nobody who locked by.
2: He break a mirror.
1: I never seen nobody luck bad like this from my born.
2: Yeah, so they have new charges against him now. So charges have been filed against him in the state of Georgia.
1: Did you see the quote?
2: Yes, the indictment alleges that Gardner peddled cocaine into Atlanta and across the region for years. Mm-hmm. That according to FBI Atlanta Special Agent in Charge, Marlo Graham. Mm-hmm. Our fight against international drug traffickers who spread poison into our communities requires all hands on deck. Mm-hmm. Thanks to the collaboration of federal, state, and local agencies, Gardner will face justice for his alleged crimes.
1: You think Carlo letting him out of jail? Not today, and I checked the schedule. Tomorrow don't look good either. Boy, Eric Gardner, let me tell you something.
2: But that's what I say. What I tell you. I feel like the U.S. is playing the long game. We see that in the indictment that came down on those Bahamian law enforcement officers and the pilot. It was someone from Defense Force, Police mm-hmm. Force, the pilot. They were watching them for a long time before
1: Francesca,
2: they caught them.
1: This man was in a Bahamian registered plane going to a Bahamian island, coming from a Bahamian
2: what
1: island
2: I'm saying
1: with
2: is,
1: Bahamian money, rescued by a foreign military asset. Wow. Boy, I don't know. What does it sound like to you?
2: A coinkydink.
1: My friend, this ain't look good.
2: We'll be back, y'all, right after this. Stay tuned. We have some more news coming up after this break, and we have other things to talk about other than Levin and Tani. I promise.
1: Yeah. Somebody told me to tell the soft fan sitting next to me hello.
2: Hi. Hello.
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0: Welcome back to Eye on the Nation.
1: Hello, welcome back to Eye on the Nation. I'm Levan Miller.
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2: 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Yeah, him. Definitely him.
1: I have bush tea.
2: But do you have detox tea?
1: I could try the bush tea first right after that.
2: All y'all have been all these different regattas. It was Exuma. It was Cat Island. What else was this weekend?
1: Who else is something? Auckland's. Auckland's.
2: Hatchet Bay.
1: Auckland's.
2: Auckland's. All y'all have been there drinking. Mm-hmm. Your liver crying. Go to and get your little detox tea, please. Thank you very much.
1: You can need that.
2: You get yours?
1: Yeah.
2: It's herbalbeautysupplyconcepts.com. 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I need a little detox too.
1: Yeah.
2: But you know when you detox, what has happened? Mm-hmm. Don't drink that tea if you ain't home. I know if that's what this one is.
1: Yeah.
2: I drink one detox tea one time.
1: That is affect your big toe too? Is affect your big toe?
2: Listen to me. Anyway.
1: Oh boy.
2: Let's jump back into what's making news. Very, I don't want to say strange story, but I'm not sure where this story is going. So I don't know if you guys knew. I don't think we said it.
1: I want to say the dancehall reggae told us in 1988, leave people business alone.
2: How do people business? That is our business. Leave. Because my iPhone gone off, my Samsung gone off, y'all's gone off, right? Yeah. Everybody was sharing leave it all
1: people.
2: Over.
1: So if you see the people cheering, walking, I don't care if
2: it's
1: a thunderstorm.
2: Oh,
1: you
2: well,
1: leave them. Leave people business and mind your
2: well, own. Anyway, a 33-year-old man is accused of stealing a child who was the subject of Marco's alert. Mm-hmm. So prosecutors say Orlando Johnson, who is a resident of the Rasta camp on Firetrail Road mm-hmm. on New Providence, mm-hmm. lured Keon DeVoe into a car on East Street on July 28th. I think we all saw the
1: video.
2: Weird video mm-hmm. of him getting into the car. So DeVoe was reunited with his family shortly after the alert was issued and shortly after the video went viral.
1: Right, which was CCTV footage, it appeared.
2: It was?
1: Yeah, there was some
2: it
1: sort
2: was
1: of
2: high up
1: yeah.
2: Okay. So Johnson was not required to enter a plea to the charge of child stealing when he made his first appearance. He was denied bail and advised of his right to apply for bail before the Supreme Court. Now, the matter was adjourned to November 5th for the presentation of the voluntary bill of indictment. Now, that's mm-hmm. not why I said this story is strange. The story is strange because now the mother of this 10-year-old boy is appealing to the court to drop the charges mm-hmm. against this man.
1: And saying that there was a major misconception.
2: Misunderstanding.
1: And that you are damaging his reputation.
2: Yes. So this is what I am trying to understand. They didn't charge this man until yesterday,
1: right.
2: correct? We found out from last week that this boy was found, mm-hmm. right? From then to now, she had no right to go to the police station to say, hey, no. This was a big misunderstanding. He did not kidnap my son. He didn't lure him, XYZ. You wait until after this man was charged.
1: Yeah.
2: And denied bail. He ain't just sitting in a cell.
1: No, he in the calaboose.
2: Right. Yeah. He been sitting in a cell from last week.
1: Right.
2: She could have gone any time last week and right. say, this is not what the case
1: well,
2: is.
1: Unless they would have told her that the police already arrested him and charged him before, like the police, because you know the police.
2: He was in charge.
1: No, he wasn't charged until
2: yesterday.
1: So when I say charge, I mean like in the police sense. So, you know, the police would then say, well, we didn't charge him. He got to go to court in order to get released. And on the court day, she might have been awake. She said, I had to go to work.
2: She could have gone to the prosecutors. She could have did exactly what she's doing right now.
1: Right.
2: She could have gone on Eyewitness News, because we do have a clip of her. She could have gone to Eyewitness News, and she could have said, hey, I don't know how to get in contact with Wayne Monroe or whoever, the public prosecutor's office. Listen, I've been trying to reach y'all. I've been down at the police station.
1: Yeah.
2: The man did not kidnap my son. Please don't charge him.
1: Mm-hmm.
2: And the story would have gone viral because people were paying attention, and I'm sure the people who needed to see would have saw. I'm just trying to figure out why, if this is the case, she waited until after he was charged to now make this appeal for him to be released.
1: But again, dancehall reggae told us a long time ago, leave people children alone. Leave people children and mind your own. I don't want nobody, especially if you are a black man, picking up, let these children, we ain't know them like that.
2: Mm-hmm.
1: You know where my children is? Home. You know who just moved them? Their daddy. Or their Grammy. Mm-hmm. Their Grammy just do a really good job. Mister, don't offer my children no ride because I ain't offering your children none.
2: And you know what? The thing is, we used to live in a society where we wanted everybody to be our children's keepers.
1: Mm-hmm.
2: And you would see kids walking and you'd be like, hey, do you need a ride?
1: Right.
2: But times are changing. People are not trusting. Even if you had the best of intentions with wanting to offer him a ride, because people said that he frequented that area selling fruits.
1: Mm-hmm.
2: So maybe he knew him.
1: Mm-hmm.
2: Maybe he had the best of intentions.
1: What is this man's name?
2: I can't remember. They say he's the Rastafarian in the camp.
1: Man, this ain't Embray. You know, serious Rasta man who just sell the fruits from the side of the school.
2: I don't know.
1: All I want to say though is things like this prove true to me that the Bible must be a book written by men inspired by something more than just premonition. Because the Bible tells you that in the last day, because iniquity shall abound, the love of many will wax cold. And you know what that mean? When your children get wet up in the rain, because I'm picking them up, because I don't want
2: nobody calling me a pedophile.
1: Tell people I'm a pedophile.
2: Yeah.
1: In the last day, because iniquity shall abound, when your children get knocked down and bite from dog, when I could have given them a ride, in the last, leave people,
2: I can tell you one thing.
1: Children.
2: I ain't doing it.
1: I don't care if you have to walk from here to Tortuga.
2: I would love to, but it's just too much. It's just too much. Mm-hmm. But we do have...
1: The clip from the mummy?
2: The clip from the mummy. Yes, we do.
3: Drop the charges. Because as I say, my son is perfectly fine and healthy. And he traumatized on me. And the guy, he just made a mistake. He just made a poor judgment. They just give me a negative image, like a bad disrespect, a don't care mother and stuff like that. I just want to get the record straight. I love my kids.
1: Mom's trying to rescue her own reputation.
2: Yeah, mom, I just have one little thing to say. And I don't want to judge anybody in any position because I don't know as a mother what I would do to protect my kids and to make sure that they eat. But I would like to say that I wouldn't have my young child selling fruits on the side of the road unsupervised. I would like to think that I wouldn't do that.
1: I don't know.
2: That was the first question that I asked when they said that he went missing, and then people say he always selling fruit on the side of the road. And I had that question before because he's not the first young boy that I've seen doing this. Two little boys accosted me outside an eatery. They were selling like cookies and mm-hmm. stuff or whatever like that. And I bought some stuff from them just to buy it from them. And then they was like, Mom, you can't buy something to eat to it. And I ended up buying it. But they were out there by themselves. These were two young boys. The oldest one maybe 10, and then the little brother maybe 6 or 5. Mm-hmm. Parents were like nowhere around. I don't know if we just trust our kids that much, but
1: we certainly can't trust.
2: And this
1: children.
2: Was at night.
1: Yeah,
2: it is the
1: job of the adult to protect the child. We can't trust the child to protect himself. But what I can do is I can implore, I can admonish, I can suggest, I can instruct. Black men everywhere do a very good job to take care of the children for which you have parented.
2: They say you can't say nothing. You put your little boy on the bus by yourself.
1: Yeah. And I intend to put him on the bus sadly. Oh, because if you come for my son, I come in for you, me, and the heavenly
2: host.
1: But
2: you followed the bus with him on it.
1: I take the necessary steps to ensure that my child can't go missing.
2: Yeah.
1: What I am saying, though, is that's mine.
2: Mm-hmm.
1: I can tell you I ain't picking up yours.
2: So if you see my child walking, you wouldn't pick her up?
1: I can say, hey, Sandy daughter.
2: You can hail. You can hail up.
1: Yeah.
2: Okay.
1: And it is because we are in a place. We are at a place in history.
2: I agree, especially men. I think you have
1: where
2: to be
1: you
2: careful.
1: Ain't need that.
2: Yeah.
1: You don't and that's what want, I'm saying.
2: You don't even because even if he gets exonerated, right?
1: People don't listen to two cycles of the news, and the only cycle they caught was the piece when you was a pedophile.
2: Yeah. No,
1: this is what the thing Candy Gibson talks about.
2: Well, they didn't call him a pedophile.
1: Yeah, yeah, yeah. The action, little pedophile-y.
2: And it sounded like what she said was, she said, they told me. So it sounded like, is she trying to imply that the police made her feel?
1: She also sounded like she's trying to clear up her name.
2: But she also said, she trying to imply that the police made her feel?
1: She also sounded like she's trying to clear up her name.
2: But she also said, she trying to make it

0: like this, I'm sure that they have medical papers where you have to send somebody somewhere. Okay. I'm sure that they didn't just send this little boy home without doing their due diligence.
1: Let's hope. All I'm saying is, leave people cheering.
0: Yeah, I agree. Yeah. I mean, sometimes you want to, but we don't know what
1: happened. I don't even want to.
0: Yeah.
1: I want you to know that when I see your child, I speed and pass them.
0: Yeah. Anyway.
1: There you have it. And I invite you to do the same thing to mine. If you see my children, you leave them right where they is.
0: Today was joyriding, child. I don't know. The little boy didn't look scared when he hopped into the vehicle. That's another thing, too. Teach your children
1: about... She don't want people to think she don't care for her children because she love her children.
0: She don't want people to think that because the first thing people said is one of the same questions that I asked. Why was he out there by himself?
1: Yeah, but this man is now in jail. You are here saying that nothing happened to this child. This man's life has been altered. Mm-hmm. Is there no penalty for that? Gentlemen, leave these people, Jiren, right where you meet them. I don't care if she's 28 and attractive. Yeah.
0: I also feel like if you want to teach your kids the value of money and you want them to sell fruits or whatever, just be on the side of the road with them. Be in the little corner.
1: Agreed.
0: You know? So if somebody do pull up on your child, you can be, hey! Not that one.
1: Yeah.
0: You know? Just be around the corner.
1: Agreed.
0: Have an older cousin, an older brother, older sister. To me, 10 is just too young to just have out there by themselves.
1: We agree.
0: I just think that's too young. But, you know, who am I? Anyway, Darvel say, y'all abandoning y'all old people. Mm-hmm. And you know, I believe this because when I drive around, I always see, and it breaks my heart, when I see, you ever see like the elderly woman coming off of the bus and she carrying groceries, mm-hmm. and or she walking down the street, or you would even see the elderly man carrying stuff. And I just be like, I am positive you have children. I am positive you have grandchildren, especially with the elderly that I see. These the ones from leaving them, as we talking about, were done, mm-hmm. had 8, 9, 10 children. Mm-hmm. None of them could have take Grammy to the food store. None of them could have take Pops to run his errands. I know when I was younger, I used to have to drive my grandma. My grandma not do real errands, though. It was like funeral.
1: But my my grandma used to have bank day.
0: So yeah,
1: we had bank day. We had union
0: funeral,
1: day.
0: Funeral, no. Church, bank, food store.
1: Food store is an everyday run.
0: No, Sundays.
1: No, she gets
0: stamps.
1: It every day.
0: Double stamps.
1: Yeah.
0: Sundays, food store.
1: And we almost had a little membership on Phoenix, on my corner. Yeah,
0: food store.
1: My grammy knew the people in there so well. You know, the Chinese one would cast sometimes. She just said, my grammy, just get them 3 things. You don't worry about paying for them.
0: Yeah, like, you know, bank. Because my grammy had a little, I tell you, my grammy was a little tuck shop lady. She had a little coins. She used to roll the little coins.
1: Yeah.
0: Carry the coins. Church, funeral, food store.
1: Yeah.
0: You know, whatever errands my mom, my aunts and uncles made that she had a ride. She had her own car, but you know, after a while, they can't really drive anymore. But Darvel say, not only are y'all dropping them off and leaving them in the hospital, which is something that Dr. Sands has previously said as well.
1: Yes.
0: And I think the head of the hospital has said this as well. Y'all just go and mom them has fall down, or y'all just carry them to the hospital. And then y'all don't come back for them.
1: Mm-hmm.
0: Y'all just, they literally have elderly patients who are now fine.
1: Yeah, they're actually domicile now.
0: Living in the hospital because leaving done drop he Grammy off. They done drop Pearly May off and nobody gone and picked Pearly May back up.
1: You know, I would never leave Joyce or Florence in a hospital. Joyce.
0: I just saying.
1: You know, it's Joyce's grand boy.
0: And then not only that, y'all have Grammy them living by themselves. And I must say, you know, a lot of people, especially older Bahamian women and men, once they done pay for their house, they ain't leaving their house.
1: Yeah.
0: You could say, Grammy, come live with me. Mommy, come live with me. They ain't leaving their house,
1: right?
0: At least have someone maybe go and live with them, check in on them every day, you know, to make sure they okay. Some of the houses looking like, you know, Grammy them don't have the strength to clean and stuff no more. He basically saying we need to do better
1: our elderly. Well, I want to tell you that this is just speaking further and further to the way we are socially decaying as a people. Because not only are we leaving our old people, we leaving the dead. I mean, like, this doesn't surprise me.
0: No, they leaving the dead. Because ain't nobody have that $20,000 to bury.
1: That's my point. It's the morgue full.
0: You know, even cremation expenses?
1: Cost about

0: hotel.
1: I thought cremation was like $200-$300.
0: No. The best thing for you to do is go missing at sea. We ain't gotta bury you. We could just throw some reet and then
1: say
0: boom.
1: Say sea again.
0: Go missing at sea. I'm not doing that. And then, if you go missing at sea, every year we throw a little reef in the water that's going to contaminate the ocean anyhow. I don't know why they just do that, right? And we can say, it's so sad we never saw him again, but at least we ain't going to spend $20,000. The point I'm making you, though, is these things represent, in my view, a social decay, that something is wrong with the way we're wired.
1: But they say the way you treat your children and your elderly speaks about how a society is.
0: And the dead and your animals. We ain't getting a single one of these steps. Right now, we owe and fall.
1: No, I ain't gonna lie. If you leave it up to a certain society in this country, animals living better than some.
0: It depends, because only until the animal get one of them. Nah, let's don't act like we can't see that something a little different about this attacked place.
1: We can talk about that later. We ain't reached there yet.
0: Because it depends. They love Brongy. They love Brongy up to a point.
1: We ain't
0: reached
1: there
0: yet. So the point I'm making to you is, this story... Like, it doesn't shock, like, I want to
1: I know,
0: have...
1: it does not shock me either. I think what we need, honestly, is, and it's so crazy that me and one of my coworkers was talking about this, I think yesterday, we need a facility where we can, it's like a daycare for the elderly,
0: mm-hmm.
1: you know, so when I go to work, because a lot of them have Alzheimer's, a lot of them wander off during the day, and then everybody doesn't have the money to have a caregiver, because mm-hmm. caregivers can be pretty expensive if you have a caregiver every day, and being a caregiver is, and having
0: to
1: work,
0: it's full-time work.
1: It is a full-time job, so a lot of people can't do it. There needs to be more daycares. I think there needs to be a government daycare facility that doesn't charge what some of these private facilities charge. And some of these private facilities, I firsthand watched one of my friends put her dad in when she was traveling because he was elderly and disabled. And I need to find a nice way to say I wouldn't have put my dog in there.
0: That was smooth enough.
1: It did not seem like some place that I would leave my cat.
0: Someone I cared about. Yeah, but again, these things will also require... some social assistance, right? So money is one issue.
1: But
0: then you have people who need to like commit themselves to volunteering to something of that magnitude. Like you can't just show up one time, donate a box of corned beef, and say, yeah. "Yay, we help the old people home." Because you have to understand that isn't like, you don't know what the price tag for that will be. It'll be an unending bill. The mm-hmm. government at some point has to find the money to fund it, the money to keep
1: we
0: the building up.
1: We have a lot
0: up.
1: Of things that have unending bills. And it could be a combination of. It could also be a facility for autistic adults, because people also need to take care of adults who cannot take care of themselves.
0: Yeah.
1: So it could be a full service facility.
0: No, I completely agree. I'm just calling on the consciousness of a nation, right? For us to understand that we are all in this fight together, and that the tide raises all the boats at the same time. So you can't continue to live in your plush accommodations behind a gate somewhere with a European vehicle and a suit that's too small and believe that none of this will affect you. There ain't no such thing as free lunch. At some point, some of this will affect you, whether it shows up in VAT, whether it shows up in your electrical bill. And so as a community, we have to decide that each of us is going to pick up a thing.
1: Yeah.
0: And whether that thing is you're going to donate blood regularly so we don't have that strain as a nation, or that thing is we are going to volunteer every second Saturday at an old folks' home. These are the things that build stronger social pillars.
1: I understand, but before I can give my time to volunteer, can we at least have the
0: have
1: facility
0: it. We have to
1: for
0: have
1: me
0: it.
1: To volunteer
0: no, no, no, no, no, no.
1: at?
0: Yeah. I do me, take your
1: and,
0: point.
1: And I'll say this. There are a lot of organizations, civic organizations, mm-hmm. Fraternities, sororities, what these things called? Rotary, mm-hmm. Rotarian, Rota Act, whatever. There are a lot of clubs that mm-hmm. do give back. So
0: sure.
1: I do believe if there was a facility like that, there would be people who would want to give
0: no,
1: back.
0: No, I entirely
1: but
0: agree.
1: But we just need the facility first.
0: I entirely agree, right? But if you tell me that we're living in a country where we poorly treat our elderly, poorly treat our children, poorly treat our dead, poorly treat our dogs, I have to begin to, it's like, it's like.
1: I don't think these poly tree are dead. We carry on bad at these funerals.
0: Then why the morgue full up of them?
1: We will borrow money.
0: Then why the morgue full up of them? Why ministers of the government have to come out and say, please go get your dead people?
1: Can we play the clip?
0: Sure.
1: I don't think we played the clip yet. Yeah. Can we play the clip?
2: We have a draft piece of legislation that is already in consultation. It speaks about elderly abandonment. It speaks about the care of the elderly, and it speaks about improving the access of healthcare services for the elderly. I'm excited about this bill because for us who operate in the clinical space, we have been noticing elderly being abandoned in the country, and it is of great concern to this administration.
0: What kind of hurricane is this y'all interviewing the minister in?
1: Listen, and not only that, because you remember there was a period maybe a couple years ago when I feel like every month an elderly person went missing.
0: Yeah.
1: So much so that people had this big conspiracy that somebody was going around kidnapping the elderly. And I think the commissioner, was it the commissioner? Somebody at the time, a police representative, had to come out and say, no. The majority of these cases, we believe, or people who had dementia or some sort of...
0: Yeah, that was Audley Peterson said that.
1: It was Audley. And they just wandered away from home and, you know, never to be seen again, unfortunately. So I do think that something obviously needs to be done.
0: But so to close the point for me is this, right? Building the infrastructure is one thing. But it's kind of like, you ever had a family member that was in a very bad accident? I tell people, when my family members are in horrible accident, I pray they die. The reason for that is because, yes, we could all sign up a rotation for who will feed him. Mm-hmm. Who is going to be on the rotation list for who is going to wipe his backside?
1: I gotta say that, but you know, because you put in the responsibility on me to volunteer, on you to volunteer, but Grammy have 8 children. Those 8 children probably have 20 grandchildren.
0: Agreed, but this is now a social experiment.
1: I understand,
0: and we have to
1: that,
0: be a part of it.
1: I understand that, but we also need to make sure that you are taking care of them as well. And that's what he said, legislation is going to be put in place. Mm-hmm. Because right now there's nothing in place that's going to, I don't want to say force you, but who really has to force you to take care of your family? But it is so weird to me.
0: We have to say it in Bahamians. That's your ma, and you only have one ma.
1: You know we love to say that. Yeah. You only have one.
0: You only have one ma.
1: Who have to force you to? It is just so crazy to me. Yeah. Like,
0: so I don't know. I mean, I'm hopeful that these pieces of legislation aren't just all punitive, and that they maneuver in such a way that they cause an uprise or an uptick in the way people behave, because unless we change behaviors, and Jessica, I don't care what we build.
1: I agree.
0: We're going to still have people who, okay, and we're going to stop them from having people who are in the house that we even ain't know in the house.
1: Yeah, but that's what happens now, you know, because it's expensive. And yeah. I had friends whose parents had, or grandparents had Alzheimer's or dementia, and it is very difficult to take care of. And sometimes they get violent.
0: I know.
1: And so it's very difficult. And caregivers are expensive.
0: Yeah.
1: And especially if your mom or your dad or your grandparent is a little more difficult to handle.
0: Yeah.
1: You know, some of them is spit. And bite and fight and, you know, I'm just saying, something needs to happen. I honestly, some facility, I know we have some here. Some of them don't need to be around. Some of them, I think, need some more help.
0: Right.
1: Remember, we were talking about donating water to one of them the other day.
0: Right.
1: I just think we need to do our part as a society, but children also need to do their children. So old people in general
0: children
1: are set in
0: their
1: ways.
0: What?
1: Their part? Sorry, I was reading and then
0: you
1: talking
0: said children
1: at the same
0: need
1: time.
0: To do their children.
1: Oh, children need to take
0: do
1: care of their parents and do their part.
0: I agree.
1: Because most likely that man or that woman did whatever they had to do to raise you.
0: Yeah.
1: And now because they're a little difficult, well, Patricia, you was difficult too.
0: Yeah. Get yourself a good son like my ma, who has a good son. And that's why she don't have nothing in life to worry about. The only thing she have to do every day is wake up and stress me one out.
1: Your friend just reached. She was late today. Hey, Sandy and Levin, you all look great.
0: Hello, Rose.
1: Rose was late today.
0: Did I tell you about, you know, I have new regatta cousins.
1: Oh,
0: I forget to tell you that.
1: Oh, my God.
0: The things are coming to me one, you know, all that pamphlet hanging out have me exhausted.
1: We have more news coming up for you after this.
0: But to my new regatta cousins, thank you all for tuning in. They tune in every day.
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5: Wait, y'all hear about Ricardo's? They new mixed drinks, brand new blend. Yeah. The rum busted, that's 8%. Yeah. Just rode Monday to weekend.

0: Welcome back to Eye on the Nation.
1: Hello. Welcome back to Eye on the Nation. I'm Levin Miller.
2: Don't nobody date Levin.
1: What?
2: You heard what you said.
1: What?
2: You heard what you said.
1: You know I'm from the Church of God, right?
2: I wish the cameras, the audio, they picked that up.
1: I give it away things.
2: Yeah, we give it away.
1: Island
2: we giving away things.
1: Upstanding, law-abiding citizen.
2: Anyway.
1: You could do like take 10.
2: We moving on, because we do have to give away things. We do want to mention the search again, for those of you who may just be joining us. Mm-hmm. And we do want to talk about this dog situation. So I don't think we ever, did we do this? I don't remember, but my memory is very bad. I don't think we did the story originally when the
1: attack happened.
2: Yes, did we?
1: I don't recall doing the story.
2: I don't think we did.
1: It's not online.
2: I think the last dog attack story we did was the old elderly man guy in...
1: Who said he closed the eye and two dog bite him here, and two dog bite him
2: Please
1: there.
2: Stop saying things like that, because you're making it sound like a joke and it's not a joke.
1: But am I not quoting him exactly?
2: It's the look on your face and what you're doing now, okay? So stop it.
1: Okay.
2: Please. Okay. I think that was the last one. So we never originally reported on this story, but there was a little boy that got attacked by a dog, mm-hmm, on a family island, mm-hmm, that had to be airlifted to the U.S. for treatment. Mm-hmm. This is the first time I have ever heard of things like this happening. Mm-hmm. We're going to let y'all hear this story, and then y'all let me know if y'all ever heard of anything like this happening before this happened.
3: The story that's been making headlines today, swift justice for an American child mauled in a vicious dog attack. It's now fueling a tough question after a 35-year-old of South Bimini was sentenced to almost 3 months in jail. Is the law working equally for Bahamians, and when will victims of other dog attacks see justice? Our Lyndon Richie Jr. has the details in this report.
4: 1 week after 9-year-old Bo Brython, an American boy, was mauled by a pack of dogs on Bimini, the owner of the animals has faced the courts, answering for the savage actions of his pets. But the swift legal action now reignites debate on whether the law works equally to Bahamians and foreigners.
5: I don't think it's right. I think everybody should be treated equally. We need to also act the same way for everybody, and we need to have the same rules.
4: The accused pled guilty to negligently causing grievous harm, being an owner of a dangerous dog that caused the injury to a person, and permitting an animal to be at large. He pled not guilty to failing to take necessary measures to control dangerous dogs. But while authorities moved swiftly following the attack on the American National, a number of other dog attack cases involving Bahamians remain cold. Just 1 week before that incident, a 70-year-old Bahamian man was reportedly mauled by dogs on Balls Alley. Yet, there's been no reported closure in that case. And before that, another senior citizen suffered life-threatening injuries after police said he was attacked by as many as 10 dogs, leaving the 66-year-old hospitalized. President of the Bahamas Humane Society, Kim Arna, agreeing with the charges, noting the stiff penalties should send a loud message to other dog owners who do not take proper care of their animals.
5: He should never have allowed his dogs to be running loose to where they could attack anybody. They should have been behind a fenced-in property.
4: On Thursday, all 6 mixed-breed dogs were humanely euthanized through a needle just days after they left the American boy with nearly 100 bites and lacerations to his face, head, thighs, arms, and legs. A GoFundMe was launched by the child's loved ones with the goal of $350,000 following his emergency airlift out of Bimini to Florida. The organizers say the funds will go toward medical care, rehabilitation, and recovery expenses and other needs. With the country seeing an uptick in these serious animals attack, Arna emphasizes these harrowing incidents must serve a greater purpose.
5: As a nation, have to demand that people be responsible animal owners and breeders. Where do you think all these dogs come from? The stork does not deliver dogs any more than they deliver humans.
4: Eyewitness News understands the consequences for the accused were set to be heard on Tuesday. However, efforts to reach prosecutors up to news time were unsuccessful. The victim continues to recover at the Jackson Memorial Hospital in Florida. Lyndon Richie Jr., Eyewitness News.
1: I want to now make Kim Arana the president of Dog Lovers Dawood Loose, and I'm going to tell you why.
2: Okay. Can I say one thing before you do that? Because I know you love to attack Kim.
1: I was going to knight her as president.
2: My comments have nothing to do with Kim.
1: Go ahead.
2: You want to do, because I know you're about to go in on Kim.
1: I just want to know where, go ahead.
2: The only thing that I have to say is I do not disagree with the fact that someone needed to be punished for the attack on this child.
1: Mm-hmm.
2: I do not disagree that jail time needed to happen if you have a pack of stray violent dogs roaming around, and if people in the community said that they had told you and warned you about these animals, and yet you still decided that you were not going to lock your animals up, I do agree that jail time and or a fine is necessary. That's not my issue. My issue is, what happened to the Bahamians, the Nassauvians, friend them from Fox Hill, friend them from Camp Road? Ain't no justice for them?
1: You mean Alicia Barton, who survived cancer, only to have a dog almost kill her? And I hear Dog Lovers Dawood Loose petition for Mr. Gibson, who was the owner of the dog.
2: Granddaddy was on TV the other day with all them bites and teeth.
1: Breast cancer couldn't kill this woman, and y'all almost let the dog do it. And I'm saying to you, right? Somehow, forgive me, when the people look a little less like the people I know, it appears as though, you remember how the police killed one person who did look not like the people we know, and all of a sudden, charge, Arian, Roman.
2: I mean, that happened quicker than...
1: Faster than you could say Jack Robinson. All right? And now you're telling me it is a child. I want to say, suffer the little children to come unto me, for I will receive them and put them in my bosom. On the other hand, I think this is why I want y'all to treat me like white people.
2: Well, it could have been a number of things. It could have been, one, the fact that he is a child.
1: Yes.
2: Two, the fact that he is a tourist. Yes.
1: That's Bahamian code language for white people.
2: No, or three, the fact that he is Caucasian. It could have been any one of those three.
1: We don't treat black tourists this same way. I'm telling you. You remember we let the whole 7'2" white tourist beat the policeman?
2: No, they charged them now. Stop that.
1: Not them too. The boy who beat up the police on Navy Lion Road, leave the police. The police was slaying the spirit. I thought he was by Benny Hinn. Right? We let that big white man get away. It appears as though the rules look different. The outcome looks different. The practice and the policies look different when the people little whiter. And I'm not saying I don't want white people to get the privilege, you know. Mm-hmm. I just want, Kim, I'm making you president of Dog Lovers Dawood Loose. I want them to put the same level of all of this wonderful cheekiness she got about how to stalk, don't drop off the dog, and this thing, and that thing, and the next thing, and the la, la, la, la. Well, you know what else? Somehow, the stalk also don't drop off a decent defense attorney to get these people no justice. So whatever mechanism, whatever trigger, whoever y'all call, whoever phone number, whatever y'all do, Dog Lovers Dawood Loose Associations International, I found y'all a president, and from now on, Kim, I want you to start a GoFundMe so that you can get justice for all the people, the ones who are white and the ones who are white adjacent.
2: Well, let me play devil's advocate for a second. Maybe justice was swift in this case because they knew who the owners of these dogs were. Maybe, and I'm not, let
1: Go
2: me
1: on,
2: finish.
1: I want to listen to you.
2: With your hand up and your mouth open, ready to say something?
1: That's how I like to listen.
2: Right. Maybe in Papa Granddaddy Camp Road situation, nobody is claiming ownership of the dog.
1: Mm-hmm.
2: So, you know, they don't know who to fine or who to arrest.
1: Fine.
2: Maybe that's why this case went so fast, because everybody is there on the island. Everybody say, hey, that's Tim dog down the street. Mm-hmm. It was him. Let me answer my question first.
1: Mm-mm. Okay. I think it's because he's a white child. Because I don't even need to go to the
2: But that could be possible, that they don't know who owns the dog.
1: Well, I know what they do know. Okay. They do know that when 61-year-old Anthony Swain was attacked and killed by a pack of dogs, they know, the four people. All right? These people were charged. I hear Jack Spratt, but no conviction. And you know when the date of this was? Right. 2020. Well, it's Dog Lover Star with Luz. But you know what they want to do? They want to come on this TV and talk nonsense about the prison officer and shooting one brown dog. My friend, I ain't listening to y'all but no dog. No, they are duplicitous. They are duplicitous and they are unashamedly so. And somehow, I don't understand who just keep talking to these people. No, because their biases are glaring.
2: Hold on now, you can't do that because we just said the way that people treat their animals, their elderly, their children, their women, and the dead mm-hmm. is an indication of how well the society is. Mm-hmm. So we do have a
1: group of 71.
2: People.
1: That wasn't old enough.
2: I'm talking about the fact that you cannot be mad at her for wanting to protect animals when you just said that animals
1: need to be
2: protected. Not the animals.
1: The dog was being a dog. If the child drink bleach, I'm mad at the bleach or the child. I'm mad at the adult who don't understand what keep out of the reach of children means. That's why one go to jail. And so, Madam President of the Dog Lovers, what they name? Dog Lovers Star with Luz International?
2: That's not what they name.
1: What they name? We have to give them a name.
2: I think she's president of...
1: I don't want to just be president of that.
2: Bahamas Human Society.
1: I want to be like Delton Fernanda. I want to be president of like a couple of things one time. Jesus. So, Kim, I knight thee right here today on Eye on the Nation. You are now President Emeritus of Dog Lovers Star with Luz International Association of the World. You make sure you go look for these four people. And you make sure they get convicted. And then you go and you look for the dog owner who almost killed this poor woman who survived breast cancer. Imagine, cancer ain't kill you for a dog to come almost try. Come on.
2: I'm not disagreeing with you.
1: Come on. I ain't listening to that.
2: Just the knighting part, I don't.
1: I can't knight her?
2: You
1: can I just knight you the other day?
2: And then power went off.
1: Oh, boy.
2: You're knighting the
1: woman. But I want these people to stop this bunch of duplicitous behavior. You know, it's becoming so hard to not see that somehow if you use enough Nadanola, they might treat you differently.
2: Enough what?
1: You have to know what Nadanola is. You don't know what Nadanola is?
2: What is Nadanola?
1: Something to make you kindish of a white.
2: Oh, well, I already look light skinnish. I don't know.
1: Nadanola, listen to me. Nadanola will snatch you tight, my dear. But these are the things we have to take serious. Because this ain't back in the day when the news was controlled or when you couldn't see. People now have access to information. I ain't got to know everything. I could just ask chat and chat could tell me. Because you could tell me you don't know the four people. But I tell you one thing, one simple search of who are the people that were charged and never convicted of a dog attack in the Bahamas will take you straight to their name. And if chat know, you think Madam President Emeritus of Dog Lovers Star with Luz Association International of the World don't know? I'm not listening to her. I want y'all to stop interviewing her about dogs.
2: Okay.
1: Thank you.
2: All right. Well, rant over.
1: That's it?
2: Yeah. No, okay. Yes, that's it for the rant. I saw this today and I thought that I did want to share it. The little girl's mom and I went to school together at one point.
1: Ah.
2: We weren't in the same grade.
1: Yes.
2: We did go to
1: school. And I want to say, boy, she was the belle of the ball at one point. Yeah.
2: Inappropriate.
1: She was the belle of the ball.
2: Inappropriate.
1: Oh, boy.
2: So is she still not the belle of the ball?
1: I haven't seen her in a while.
2: Inappropriate.
1: Nor have I been to a ball.
2: I mean, come on, man. I'm trying to have a serious moment.
1: Okay, let's be serious.
2: Can we have a serious moment?
1: Can run my little heart, man.
2: Okay, this is going to calm me down. This is going to cool you off. Because now we're trying to help this little girl walk and talk again. This poster was shared today. So we're trying to help Sila Grace. I hope I pronounced
1: Sila.
2: That.
1: Sila.
2: Sila Grace.
1: Yeah.
2: Walk again. Walk and talk again. So they started a GoFundMe. I don't know if you're able to scan the QR code from what we have up on the screen, but hopefully you can. So she has been battling seizures. This is what's on the poster. Since 2023, she now has them every time she closes her eyes to sleep. In December 2025, they affected her motor skills and robbed her of her ability to walk and talk. She has been to doctors here in the Bahamas as well as in the United States and still has no diagnosis. So the family wants to take her for further medical intervention and therapeutic care in Panama. So every donation will help this beautiful little girl be able to walk
1: and she's such an adorable girl.
2: Again, yes. So hopefully you're able to scan the code right
1: to give
2: there.
1: Give them the contact information. Isn't that on there?
2: No, there's just a code.
1: Okay. Well, I imagine that if you have difficulty finding it, you know how you always use ChatGPT for all the nonsense? Just ChatGPT her name. More than likely by now,
2: yeah,
1: it's been in circulation long enough.
2: And yeah. I've seen it on social media. I've seen it on Facebook and stuff. So if you can help in any way, we're just asking, the family's asking for any donations to help this beautiful little girl be able to
1: such
2: walk
1: a beautiful baby.
2: And talk again. Yes.
1: Yeah.
2: Apparently like when, looking like her mommy, who was the belle of the ball, according to you.
1: Yeah. And it ain't nothing like when the baby is a nice baby. No. Yeah, it's one thing to just be a baby.
2: The producer said it's cannibal.
1: But this baby is a nice baby. You know what I mean?
2: Put your phones to the screen.
1: You
2: right.
1: Know
2: so
1: what
2: we're
1: going
2: to leave it up for a little second.
1: You
2: want to
1: never bring
2: minutes.
1: The baby home from the hospital and they say, wow, now this is a nice baby.
2: What is a nice baby?
1: The baby made the baby look like this. This is a nice baby.
2: So you know what? Because we're having a serious moment, I'll leave the serious moment as a serious moment.
1: Are you
2: but
1: serious?
2: You doing it to me today.
1: Ask these people in the comments.
2: You're doing it to me today. The code is scan. The QR code is scannable. Scan it and donate.
1: Yes. And
2: as much
1: donate.
2: As you can. I think they're trying to raise about $30,000. Yeah. I see. But I mean,
1: they want to go to Panama.
2: More than that. Yeah. You know, I asked somebody that today because this is like the second or third person that I heard is going to Panama for medical treatment. I didn't know. So is that the new like Cuba?
1: Panama is becoming hot. Yeah. Cuba has been hot for a while, but you know, they haven't.
2: You know, used to hear everything it was Cuba.
1: Yeah, but
2: Cuba.
1: They haven't, you know, they haven't. Infrastructural challenges due to low fuel. So you can't take the risk of going there for a surgery.
2: Okay. Well, anyway, if you could help that little darling be able to walk and talk again, I'm sure whatever you donation that you can give, I'm sure the family will be
1: I love her name,
2: quite,
1: Sila.
2: Yeah, it is a beautiful name, Sila Grace. The family, I'm sure, will be more than appreciative.
1: Absolutely.
2: All right. Anything else we wanted to talk about? Oh, we keep opening these phone lines later and later. It is 5:47.
1: They're used to that by now.
2: Hate us so much for this. Open up the phone lines. 323. That's your job. You have one job the whole show.
1: 323-777 and keep him a pressure down. 323-777. Man, can them just come on TV and say anything?
2: Anybody is raising a pressure.
1: 323-777-775. I want them to stop saying anything. 698-0775. The stalk don't drop off the dog. Yeah, we know that. The stock also don't drop off.
2: We
1: no
2: giving
1: lawyer.
2: Away some Island Connect.
1: It's a gift certificate.
2: Gift certificates. Apparently, they having a little party.
1: Yeah. A little get together.
2: For Fox Hill Day.
1: Right.
2: Where? On the park.
1: Right by the island.
2: By them.
1: Yeah.
2: Oh, by them. And so these little passes will get you in.
1: Yeah. No, that ain't gonna get you in. But when you come, because you don't need no getting in, you just need to pull up.
2: Oh.
1: So when you come, they're gonna give you $25 to go towards whatever it is that you're purchasing.
2: Oh, okay.
1: So that's why we have to give it to a guy and his gal. So when you come, you can buy two drinks, you get it.
2: Or somebody in Fox Hill who's going to Fox Hill Day.
1: How would we know that? They could bring their voter's card.
2: If
1: you're a guy and you have a gal and you need to take her out on Fox Hill Day because you done been gallivanting to regatta last week and so now you need to make up, we helping you out, beloved.
2: Boy, you know, I'll tell you one thing. Plenty of y'all need to make up because I know y'all was gallivanting at regatta. We have people on the phone. Hi, caller. Welcome to the show.
6: Good evening to you all both.
2: Hi.
1: Good evening.
6: Mr. Miller.
1: How are you, sir?
6: Are you the host on Eye on the Nation?
1: I think I hear, yeah. Why?
6: Okay. Well, you just made it clear that Shani leaving.
1: What?
6: Because Shani said, we will be looking for a co-host.
2: Yeah, both of us are co-hosts.
6: No, sir, you have to have a host. You have to have a host and a co-host.
2: No, they're co-hosts.
6: Well, I bet $100 against $1. Shani leaving.
1: $100 okay. Against $1.
2: Bet that $100 then.
6: All right, have a nice day.
2: Okay. Y'all trying to find any way to put this two and two together. This one? Right here. Here?
1: Hello, caller.
2: What is happening?
1: What are y'all doing?
2: She telling me something.
1: Hello, caller.
7: Levan.
1: Hey, buddy.
2: Right here?
7: What's happening? Sonny.
2: Well, I don't know what's happening.
7: Sonny,
2: oh, I can see it. Yeah.
7: What happened yesterday?
2: Here.
7: I would have bet from yesterday that you're leaving.
2: Why?
7: Anytime the person who's talking the most,
2: that's it.
7: That's the one who's going.
1: Oh, boy.
7: So you talk yourself right out yesterday. Everybody done pick on that.
2: But y'all don't realize I always do the talking of the stories and Levan does the rants?
7: Yeah, but... See, you talk, if Levan is talking the way you was talking yesterday,
1: we
7: would go on with Levan. But you talk yourself, okay, that minute now,
1: hey,
7: you're leaving.
1: SG.
7: Everybody, I know you're leaving.
1: SG, I got Levan, one for you.
7: That thing with that lady, with that dog in Bimini, is she a Bahamian?
2: Kim Arana?
1: Kim Arana. Well, Kim Arana is a Bahamian.
2: Yeah, I think she's Bahamian.
7: Jersey State is getting news in Nassau too, or just in Bimini?
2: What do you mean? Yeah. Kim live in Nassau.
7: She live in Nassau.
1: She runs the Humane Society.
2: Yeah.
7: They all them men and they get bite up a dog and then she live right here.
1: Yeah, apparently.
2: No, in Kim them defense, they always telling people to spay and neuter their animals and to not breed.
7: Yeah, but I understand it, Sandy. I know, and they have a limited time. Mm-hmm. But she really live in Nassau.
1: Yeah. She
7: ain't saying nothing but the man who get bite up on Camp Road, the next man who get bite up to Paul Sally.
2: In her defense, maybe
7: somebody
2: they called her.
7: Dog. Maybe them dog is going somebody yard tonight.
2: Yeah. Okay.
7: Start out and hide and see what yard them dog is going.
2: Okay.
7: Them dog is going somebody yard tonight.
2: All right, thank you.
1: All I'm saying is,
2: hi.
1: You know, if you care, you have to care about the whole thing, not half of it.
2: Hi, Carla. Welcome to the show.
8: Hi, good day. How y'all doing?
2: Good. How are you?
8: I'm good, thanks. I'm calling about the dog situation.
2: Yes, ma'am.
8: And I agree with you all. The justice needs to be swift for Bahamians as well as anybody else who is affected.
1: Correct.
8: Right? Right now, my community is dealing with two particular dogs that roam. They're allowed to roam. And the other day, I was walking. I had to take my husband with me. And the owner was sitting right there on the porch. And one of the dogs came, and he came up, you know, kind of close, and he was just standing there barking and barking, and he made no effort to say, well, Lassie, come back, or whatever. Nothing at all, you know, and I think it's sad because a lot of communities, people used to walk, exercise, you want to walk your dog, you know, and you can't do it because, you know, others are just inconsiderate, inconsiderate, and I agree. Miss Arena needs to speak for Bahamians as well.
2: Yeah.
8: Bahamians first, actually.
2: All right. Thank you. You know, she said something that never reminded me. I got chased in my neighborhood while trying to walk from a dog, and this woman was not walking her dog on a leash. And I was trying to work out, and she was like, oh, my dog don't bite. Your dog don't bite you.
1: You, yeah.
2: Put them dog on leashes. Hi, Carla. Welcome to the show.
1: My husband is Buffy the Dog Slayer.
9: Hello.
1: Hello.
2: Hi, Carla.
9: Hey, Sonny. Hey, Mr. Miller. How y'all doing today?
2: Good. Hey, how are you?
9: Man, I want to talk about this dog situation.
2: Yeah,
9: and a couple of years ago, they used to collect the dogs and at least round them up, euthanize them or something like that, or spay them or something.
2: They still do that.
1: They
2: still do the, they have the...
9: I ain't sure about that.
2: No, I'm telling you, I've seen the, I'm in a group. And in the group, there's posted dates that the people go around.
1: They also spay the cat, right?
2: There's neuter and spay. Yeah. So they do pick up animals and spay them. Now, I don't think they euthanizing them.
1: I think they should, though, right?
2: You want Grammy them die. You want the dogs die.
1: Yeah, because neutering the dog don't take your teeth out.
2: Okay, but all it is you can't continue to have them. Because I think that's the problem with the stray dogs. I don't think they're owned by anybody. Yeah. I think one dog gone and juice up and had 8 babies. Those babies don't belong to no one. Then those babies had babies and those babies had babies. Yeah. And that's why you have
9: every
2: packs of
9: dogs. Every corner of dog.
2: Mm-hmm.
9: Now, every corner you got to look at. You got to think twice with your stick and your rock in your hand. Because you can't walk out. You can't even look around.
2: One dog tried walking my yard yesterday and I say, get. And I pretend like I was picking up. And that dog looked at me like, miss.
1: Maybe he's a Spanish dog. You have to learn how to say get in Spanish.
2: Maybe,
1: yeah.
2: Maybe that's
9: But I ain't got to worry about that, though, because I so deep in the dog goes right now. Them dogs call me by my first and last name. That's what I call to do. I come for these tickets.
2: Oh, okay. Well,
1: right away. All right.
2: I
9: got to get to the dog goes. Please save more.
2: Which one you been to?
9: I've been to God. I just been a dog. So I need to get to the dog goes.
2: I
9: won't get married.
1: Hold the line, let the producer take your name and your number. You can come pick it up.
9: Please don't leave my nose. Sonny, leave on. Don't leave, man. Y'all figure it out. Y'all make up, please, man.
2: Mommy and Daddy,
9: take care of the doghouse.
1: Oh, Lord.
9: Please.
1: We can see what we can do for y'all.
2: Yeah.
9: All right. Y'all take care. Doing a beautiful job.
1: So
2: thank
1: I have
2: you.
1: To tell you this, right? The reason why I also disagree with the spaying and neutering is through my corner by where I water. We had a wonderful cat that we affectionately referred to as Big Balls. And Big Balls was the Big Balls was the most efficient cat you had ever seen. And he had like very big, you know. And so when he lived through that corner, Sanjeska, the rodent and vector population was non-existent. he can, this cat can catch a bird. I'm not joking about this.
2: Yeah, no, my cat is catch birds.
1: One day the bird ate the cat food, and the next day he slept in the tree, and when the bird land, whoa, was onto the bird. And then the woman, the little woman in the little purple bus pick him up, and when we come, when he come back,
2: we, his pulse was a big no. Leave it, please.
1: The cat, I have a video on my phone of that cat suffering from depression.
2: Leave it, please.
1: Big Balls was such a serious cat that Big Balls moved three female cats through the corner to come live with him.
2: Please.
1: These are not lies, I'm
2: y'all,
1: telling you.
2: Y'all, we have a couple more minutes left.
1: So
2: I want to. I am ignoring you.
1: This animal, right?
2: We have a couple more minutes left. Remind everyone that we are looking. I know y'all hate when I say it. Y'all gonna get me in the comments. It is what it is. We are looking for a co-host, all right? The search is on. So submit today. The end of submissions will be August 11th. So you have until, was that next week?
1: That's Tuesday.
2: Yeah, next week to put your submissions in. Tomorrow when we come on the show, we'll let y'all know all of the submission requirements, what you need, what we are looking for. We will remind y'all every day up until the last day. And we want you guys to be a part of it, okay? So y'all are a part of our search. Right. Yeah, I see. Yeah, a demo is definitely needed for sure.
1: And
2: but we're going to let y'all know.
1: By the power invested in me,
2: oh,
1: by the state of the Commonwealth of the Bahamas, I invite you

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0: This is your Eyewitness News headlines and weather for Wednesday, August 5th. Good day, Bahamas. I'm Notario McKenzie. Here's what's topping news. Bahamas Power and Light officials maintain that the utility is summer ready with sufficient generation capacity available as the country faces rising electricity demand. Meanwhile, Bahamas Grid Company executives say the company is working to expand its technical workforce while addressing aging infrastructure challenges as part of efforts to improve grid reliability on New Providence, which has been plagued by frequent and prolonged power outages. Now, officials from both companies are urging residents to conserve electricity during peak hours as they work to manage pressure on the system and advance grid modernization efforts. Meantime, a 34-year-old South Bimini man has been sentenced to a year in prison after pleading guilty to negligently causing grievous harm following a dangerous dog attack on a 9-year-old American boy. Harrington Roll also pleaded guilty to being the owner of a dangerous dog that caused injury and permitting an animal to be at large after the child suffered more than 100 bite wounds and lacerations. And plans are underway to install a temporary bridge in Fresh Creek Andrus within the next 2 months after structural issues forced the closure of the existing bridge to vehicular traffic. A team from the Ministry of Works and Family Island Affairs was dispatched to assess the structure 1 day after videos showing the poor condition of the bridge circulated online. In the meantime, a barge is being used to ferry residents across as officials work toward the construction of a permanent replacement bridge. Well, that does it for your news headlines. A check on weather is next. In the weather outlook, expect a mix of sun and clouds today with isolated to scattered showers and thunderstorms possible across the Bahamas as lingering moisture and an upper level disturbance remain over the region. The daytime high is expected to get up to about 90 degrees Fahrenheit or 32 degrees Celsius. 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Once again, I'm Notario McKenzie. Have a great day, everyone.
1: 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Tune us in and turn it up. 911 Fire Department, what is your emergency?
2: It's too hot. Them boys going crazy on the firestorm.
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Fire storm and I happy to be into the building. You know, a little bit of gloomy Wednesday, but in the middle of the week, we still right here in the middle of the road. Thank you for everybody who riding with us, especially coming off of Eye of the Nation. Don't forget the search is on for Eye on the Nation. If you think you can sit in the chair, make sure sending your submissions, all right? So the time you guys have all been waiting for, you're listening, you're tuned in, it's the Sound of Money, all right? It's brought to you by Island Lux Quick 5, your chance to turn your ears into cash, all right? You're listening to the Firestorm. Here, I'm going to play a sound for you. I'm going to play the money counter for you. And you're going to guess the exact amount of that money that's being counted, as well as the denomination of that money, whether it's 5, 10s, 20s, 50s, or 100s, all right? Now, before you start calling in, you got to call the WhatsApp line, all right? Via WhatsApp, 323-7775, 323-7775. That's the Beatline number. I'm going to give you a chance to tap in, get ready to call. All right, and we're gonna get into the Sound of Money. Let me get my little timer going so we can see if you guys gonna win this new iteration of the Sound of Money. The sound hasn't changed. And, you know, shout out to my people who've been really detective in trying to get this one, trying to figure it out, right? So here's the hint I got for you. It is more than $600, less than $1,500, okay? So more than $600. Less than $1,500, and for my people who've been listening and listening and listening, you should, you know, kind of be winding down, getting your guesses closer and closer and closer. All right, so light it up. Let's start it off. 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

0: the sound of money. You ready? That's the money counter. One more time. The money counter has rang off one more time. Can you guess the sound of money? Right here on 103.5 is the beat, all right? 323-7775. 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
1: Hey, blessed. Is it $750 in tens?
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0: and $10 notes. 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
0: $1,180 in 20s is not correct. Let me get my next caller. 103 to beat. This is the sound of money. What's the sound?
5: Is it 860 in 20s?
0: Say it again for me.
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0: $860 in $20 notes is not correct. Boy, y'all getting closer. Y'all doing good. 103.5 to beat the lows, the sound of money.
1: I'll say $1,100 in 50s.
0: $1,100 in $50 notes is not correct. We get into our next call. 103.5 is the beep. Hello. 103.5, hello. Right, let's get to the next call. Yo, a lot of people are calling in. They don't want to miss their chance. Shout out to people ringing up that beat line. We got the sound of money going for you. 103, hello.
6: Hello, is it $880 in 20s?
0: $880 in $20 notes is not it. Shout out to people who got their little notebook and their little pencil. And they doing it. They're doing that thing. Trying to get it together, all right? 103.5, hello.
7: Yes, is it $5 bills at $1,000?
0: $1,000 and $5 bills. Oh, well. $1,000 and $5 bills. I'm sorry, that's not correct. Next call, hello. Hello, talk to me.
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0: $700 in $5 notes is not correct. Next call, hello.
8: Hi. Hey. Is it $1,400?
0: Say, $1,400 in $100 notes?
8: No.
0: That's not correct. It's the sound of money, baby. 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
9: Hi, yes. I would like to guess.
0: You could guess for me, please.
9: Okay. Is it $950 and $50 bill?
0: $950 and $50 is that the sound of money? And 50.

0: $1,000
1: in $10 notes. Is that it? That is not the sound of money. All right. 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
0: Hi, is it 1420 and $20 notes?
1: 1420 and $20 bills is not correct, all right? So we're down to our final five. We're going to take five more calls, all right? So call in, get your guess in.
2: What was that last one?
1: It's the sound of money.
2: 14,
1: 20,
2: and
1: 20s? 14, 20, and 20s. Okay. It's not correct, all right? We're down to our final five. 103, hello.
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1: 8,
0: 20, and 10s?
1: $820 and 10s is not correct. Final two, 103, hello. $1,100 in $10 notes is not correct. This is our final call for the sound of money right now. Are you the big winner? What is your guess?
0: Is it 1,520s?
1: Say it again, 1,520s? That is not correct. It's all about the sound of money, baby. 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It's your chance to turn your ears into cash. I wish y'all could see the amount of calls coming in. People, you got your ears tuned in, you're locked in, and you know, them hints gonna come. That sound you wanna listen to every day. Get it together. You gotta get to the sound of money, all right? Powered by 103.5 The Beat, Island Luck. This is the Firestorm. We're gonna DJ Chili in the building. Marcellus Cam to come for Richo. Gonna get into the

0: you're done, it's the girl Money straight out of the VA, and you're listening to DJ Chilly. Keep it locked.
1: Yeah, man, if you know, sir, I could represent to the baddest DJ, no matter about DJ Chilly.
2: Yo, Chilly. He's at.

0: Tell the people on the live. Oh, Chili, I did start the live though. Mother sick. Chili, I did start the live. You unstart the live? Anyway. No mind. Chili can't be.
1: No, let me tell you what happened. I didn't start the live, but listen, okay. That's because you're always doing a sign of money. And then like y'all had it towards you all doing it. Y'all had it on me.
0: Yeah,
1: cause I signed up inside the booth like Lordy guy. I ain't got like ain't my time yet.
0: I thought it's a Chili show.
1: I mean, you know it is a Chili show, bro.
0: Well, anyway, we want to start back the live. Big up to everybody on the road though. Big up to everybody. People still calling the phone.
1: What if I answer? I need to stop.
0: Bro. Yeah, don't answer. Don't prank the people. That's a serious situation. Prank. People, tomorrow morning show, morning grind, you got another chance. Unfiltered, you got another chance. Firestorm, you got another chance to win the final sound of money. Just keep it locked in. The 103.5 is to be brought to you by Jimmy's Wines and Spirits. They make the show pop impossible. Well, they have my voice on. Jesus.
1: Don't worry, if y'all didn't win today, you could win tomorrow, or you could win the day after that. But even if you don't win, you still is a winner. You still is a winner in our hearts.
0: Hey, if
1: you have lives,

0: went off.
1: If you break, you break me. That's just what it is.
0: If you break,
1: that's it.
0: I don't know. I don't support gambling. So like,
1: Jenny, let's get to the music. Okay. Jesus Christ.
0: My bad. I wanted to talk to the
1: Jesus.
0: People.
1: Jesus. Yo, we got karaoke tonight at Flamingos. Shout out to my cutie pies. Y'all have my voice on, all right? So I need my whole crew to come out to y'all got to sing tonight. My voice my voice doing something funny, doing something crazy. So, all right, that's enough run-ins on. Time for DJ Chili. The

0: Come on, I need it.
1: What else? I'm coming in. Hi, Beam. Hi, Beam. Hi, Beam. Hi, Beam.
0: Thank you, man.
1: Queen.
0: That's for Anya.
2: Nice enough.
0: That's Anya doing.
2: So it's in the clear.

0: What's up, DMZ? It's a steamy summer. It been steamy. Shout out to Gorgon. Gorgon been not just steamy. You know we love us some lava. Figure my ladies who like this lockness. A little warm up on the radio. I just hoping and I praying like I ain't lose my voice for true, cause like it's all I really had, way. Like as far as you know, I wouldn't say I's an insecure person, but like if I lose my voice for true, what I could do? I picking up new garbage. I mean nothing wrong picking up garbage, but I lazy.
1: Can you please switch the camera?
0: It doesn't switch it. It ain't switch. I don't pick up no garbage. I can't wait to BPL because they cutting you off for fun.
1: Would you trying to say about the people who pick up garbage though? I feel like you're trying to style it. People who pick up garbage.
0: But actually, if I was picking up garbage, plenty of garbage was gonna leave right there. Because okay. I only picking up the clean garbage, and if it like it right there, and if I pick up the garbage, I only taking the top bag of the thing. I think I going deep and lifting the bin and spinning it. How the boy says, do you spin the spin the garbage today? No way. So listen, y'all pray for my voice. It gain. I feel like again, again, voice every day.
1: Like, what if your voice just go? Like what we could do?
0: But yeah, I know what I could do. Wait, wow. this all I get. This all I get.
1: All you get is talking.
0: All I get is running on.
1: Wow.
0: I get nothing else. So listen, people, if you have a talent, the Lord say use it, boy.
1: That's why you just don't stop talking.
0: I just gotta use my talent. So even if it go, yeah, I can miss it and I might be a
1: Jones. It ain't gonna go because it's a talent.
0: I may be a Jones.
1: I
0: can at least remember. I remember.
1: You know why you won't be no Jones?
0: Remember when I had
1: think
0: the voice.
1: About it. No, think about it. Like I just thought about something extraordinary. Like think about it. I don't think it's possible for you to be a Jones. You never see a far Jones.
0: Is that true?
1: Think about it though.
0: I ain't gonna lie.
1: Drive on the road and you see a far Jones.
0: I don't wanna call no specific vagrant, because I don't say the word Jones. Because that's mean.
1: How is Jones mean? That's I feel like saying somebody homeless mean. What you mean they have no home?
0: It used to be a vagrant.
1: What's like, a vagrant? Like you, why say you? You know, Elmo don't know these big words. Come on, man.
0: That's what they call the Joneses in like Trinidad. They say it's a vagrant.
1: So in Trinidad.
0: I just try. It sound more nicer. So it was a vagrant in like the Palmdale area. This was a big woman. She's like 7 foot tall.
1: So she was a Jones.
0: That's why like I don't want just call her, but she was to hit a garbage now and then. She used to have like you know the parts of the straw broom, they used to be in her hair, and boy, stuck her the bag. You know, so I see a fat Jones before, but I feel like as a man Jones you can't be fat.
1: No,
0: if you was a woman Jones you could be.
1: Because
0: people still feeding you and like life ain't hard as a woman.
1: But I feel like. I wonder how much Joneses is like a lack. Like if we like was to put an estimate on like their yearly income from just Joneson, how much you think it'd be? I know they make more than minimum wage.
0: But this how you gauge it. When the last time you give a Jones a dollar.
1: I have a big heart.
0: No, I ain't have to put no big heart. When the last time you gave a vagrant a dollar.
1: Like a couple days ago.
0: Stop lying.
1: When I come back from Freeport, are you serious?
0: And you give them a dollar.
1: I give them a dollar. I give them like $5. But like he's the community Jones though.
0: You win this lot of money, eh?
1: I give him 20 before.
0: What?
1: But no, listen though. But like he's the community Jones though.
0: That's plenty dope giver.
1: He ain't buying no dope. He buying food. I just make sure I be like, babe, you buying food this way? You say yeah.
0: Boy. You give him $20? But he probably gonna drop post. He say champagne boys. The party has started. We coming back after this quick commercial break. Yo, give somebody a little something.
1: If you're feeling like give an estimate.
0: I think about $30 a month.
1: $30 a month?
0: Yeah.
1: Babe, them Joneses be rocking up corner though. $30 a month. $30 an hour.
0: $30 an hour now. It's people be coming back. 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All right.
1: We can test the stereo. We can put you on one light, and you just go back.
0: See, they ain't be on that light long.
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1: 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It's too hot. Them boys going crazy on the Firestorm.
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4: 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Come on. Don't bomb. Don't bomb in this class, boy. 103.5 is the beat. Gamma Comfort with you. Tilly, you want me to say something before you start playing the music? I don't know what you want me to say. What you want me to say, boy? Huh? Or you want me to shout to Eddie? Eddie, Tilly said you need to go chase the people.

0: Chef Boy, Big the M, Big Draco, Puffy H, yeah. Good to the boss, love. And you for sure, Candy. Father George. DJ Chili is here. Chili, come on, this ain't compo though. Compo, boy, what's going on, too? All right, we're gonna get in some compo for this next half of the show. Y'all heard from. 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I don't want to say the wrong thing in Creole. Just for a minute.
1: Fine.

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2: Sickla.
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2: Caribbean one.
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2: I like that.
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1: 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Be like, be having the same hair. 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It's not the same. It's not the same, papi. 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I know black. 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

0: for with you on this this Wednesday, a beautiful day. 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I hope you see it, doc. A little gloomy. Be right, chap. 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We appreciate that. Even my people chiming in, they trying to challenge my DJ. That is all well, all right? Chili, I turn back on my Duolingo, I ain't gonna lie. I've been forfeiting my like Duolingo, all my language things, right? I come back and I kinda forget a lot of the things that I learned. So I've been learning the Creole, right? What you think this mean?
1: Manger matin.
0: You wanna hear it again?
1: Manger matin.
0: What do you think that means?
2: Oh, that's... I know.
0: What, no, you ain't know.
2: No, I know.
0: What that mean? Manger matin. Manger matin.
2: No. It's manger matin.
0: No, it's not.
2: Play it again.
0: It's...
1: Manger matin.
2: That's what I say. Manger matin.
0: Manger matin.
2: You too proper.
0: That's breakfast.
2: Some people say oil.
0: Earl. All right, listen to this one. What is this one? Easy. This one easy. What this one is?
1: It's spaghetti.
2: Spaghetti.
0: Why you say the accent though? Well, just say it regular.
2: Spaghetti.
0: Pasta.
2: Spaghetti.
0: Pasta. All right, this one less easy, but this one easy to me.
1: Fromage.
2: Fromage.
0: Fromage.
2: Fromage.
0: What is fromage?
2: A fork.
0: A fork? Fromage.
2: Fromage.
0: So it was an episode of Dexter's Laboratory, and the girl is like, "Talk to me, Dexter," and he would say, "Omelette du fromage." You remember that episode?
2: Man, I watched that. I don't know.
0: You don't watch that. Wait, this is Jamaican. This Creole.
2: Me say no. Man, I don't know what you mean. Come on.
0: So that's cheese, boy. And this one is
2: guava.
0: How you know that's guava?
2: Because my name is some Creole.
0: You don't know your Creole, bro. All right, last one. This one easy. You should know this one.
1: Souple.
2: Soup.
0: Souple soup. Souple. Okay. Like think about French. They say s'il vous plaît.
2: Man, I speak French, you know. My Spanish though. My Spanish very good.
0: So why are you speaking in Jamaican?
2: Because me multi-bilingual, you know.
0: Multilingual. Souple is not soup. Souple is please.
2: Because when me take French, me feel French, you know.
0: Yeah.
2: But me pass Spanish, you know. Because me just fluent in the Spanish. Like me have like 4 different languages, man, you know.
0: They say Chile getting cancelled.
2: Getting canceled for 1 hour. Me nah do nothing. No.
0: We say Adisha. Y'all get takes on the live. Big up to everybody topping. 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
2: Growing man. Damn, Vance, you know. Growing man.
0: I'm just a man who...
2: You just like SpongeBob, you know.
0: Rip this pants.
2: Look.
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9: One oh 3.5 is the beat. DJ Chili, yeah. Come on, my voice, man. Man, I know you all don't tune in for this. Don't laugh. Just don't laugh. Don't laugh at my struggle. 83 degrees in the capital. We're going out to a low of 80. We got isolated thunderstorms with a 15% chance of rain in the 8 o'clock hour. Okay. What the wind looking like? Wind is at 17 miles per hour. Gusts heading in the westerly direction today. Sun setting at 7:51. 23 days until the next full moon with 80% humidity. Praise Jah. Back into the music. It's the firestorm. DJ today.
10: Going back to the corner where I first saw you. 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

0: years. 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A lot of y'all been all around the US catching that Dreamville tour. And through y'all, I get to live through y'all status and niggas. I ain't game, but you know, that's one of them concerts that I would appreciate if I went to, you know. Is this gonna be his last one ever? That J. Cole concert is just the last for a while. You don't know? But yeah, but let me ask you about Rod, right?
1: Yeah,
0: I know Rod get an ex, like a few dates in Miami and thing coming up. I know who could be over there.
1: I think I going to Miami when this year. I like, cause you know, I love Miami. But like,
0: you feel if you go Miami, everybody can know you. They be like, oh, you back to see this.
1: But like, I feel like at this point, like I feel like I need to buy a house, and not even just Miami, but I need to buy a house in Florida or something. Like,
0: yeah.
1: Between Orlando and Miami is just real. But I go in Philly. One of my trips is going to Philly, and then I feel like the next one may be Atlanta date. But yeah.
0: How you feel?
1: But you feel like, from what I hear from the through the grapevine, Drake might be dropping a release. A tour dates in a few. Through the grapevine though.
0: So you
1: you know, catch, I sold you on Bahamas for the Bahamas.
0: You catch a Peach Bellini?
1: Hey. I always have my Peach Bellini.
0: You catch a little Peach Bellini. Shout out to the concert goers though. I never was a concert fan. Somebody asked me, they say, oh, you don't go to concerts and what's not. The only concert, if somebody say, in my mind, I want to see Sade live before I demise. S-A-D. Or they, yeah, Sade before, you know, before they finish up and then, that's the only one that come to mind. Sade, the Isley Brothers maybe, you know, I feel like the reggae artists we kind of take for granted. Cause they be in and out, they be all over. Kind of take them for granted.
1: I like who I want to see in Cypress. I never see who people is get mad when I say I never saw them because they used to be Nassau so much. Is I have to see Jackie before, but Jackie in jail now, right?
0: Yeah,
1: but he ain't know. Coming out now.
0: But that's the thing, boy. You was a big fan of Jackie. I remember I used to like grade 7 or 8. Jackie going to jail,
1: and
0: he
1: slap one be inside Alanis or something.
0: Yeah, he had a big fight. They break him right up in the last one. But that was when we get, when I was in grade 8 or 9, we get Behind These Prisoners. Jack y'all is locker. Jack y'all make it out. Then you come to Nassau to do full gear breakup. You had whatever drama you had, you start romping with the sound man in Jamaica. You go on to Europe and won't go jick. Won't go jick people for money. Why are you dealing with your own money anyway?
1: So that's why you in jail.
0: Chicken.
1: Well, I'm really a concert girl. Like, I feel like there's few.
0: Chili, you was go to a concert. How much concert you been for the year?
1: For the year?
0: Yeah.
1: I don't really go to a lot of concerts for real though.
0: Chili, you been for the year?
1: Like, not really much.
0: Not really, how much?
1: I don't even think Royal concert was this year. What you talking about? I ain't being a concert.
0: Alright, so how much concert you been last year?
1: But I ain't glad, like only Royal concert. I so confused on like, if you know a concert I'm being to.
0: I feel like every other week you like,
1: I might be away or something, but that I'm for a concert.
0: To a concert.
1: No way, I don't go for concert. Like, it's like I say, there's only a few artists what I feel like I wanna see inside. I give you my top 5 artists who I'd go to a concert for. Number one is Rod Wave. Everybody knows that. Cool.
0: Yeah.
1: Number two is Drake. I low-key mad I make Mr. Drake and J. Cole when they're going on tour. Three is Adele.
0: Adele is that's one I put on my list.
1: Like, Adele gone. This one I was break.
0: Yeah.
1: Like, she gone on tour like 3 years ago. But like, the tickets was like $1,000. I break. But now, I'd be $1,000. I'm going to go see Adele. See,
0: like, one name I would like is Celine Dion. But you know, she modeling when she modeling, and I don't know if that'll happen. But it's certain names, man. But you know, people, try to live your life. Summer is almost over. I know a lot of people still gearing up to travel, like at the end of August, middle of August, before I get into school time. But live your dreams, live out your hopes. If you could take the risk, spend the money, make the most of it, all right? Don't go on nobody trip messing up vibes or, like, y'all just go on these trips and ain't fighting. Don't do that.
1: What dream are you proving my point? What did you say about me?
0: Should he prove my point? I can't remember.
1: Allegedly.
0: Tab say it's the last for the come up to fall off. Tab, I know J. Cole big fan.
1: Tab giving all you. Listen, you wonder why the name.
0: Tab say J. Cole is starting a new storyline or like other projects. So that's the last tour for that set of projects, I guess he's saying.
1: Avid concert go. I pay the list what I give.
0: It's hopeful concerts.
1: Yeah, because Trey ain't on door yet. Adele ain't really doing nothing right now. Then I was supposed to go to Sienna Zaprio. That's a new artist. I don't know about that.
0: But anyway.
1: But us all of these sold out. And like she ain't doing like resale tickets.
0: Yeah.
1: So it's you to get it, Dan.
0: Listen, if you can't afford to go to no concert, you could afford dollar wings. No, we never have dollar wings tonight. We got 50 cent wings. Shout out to Nelly. Nelly hit me. She say, Cam, karaoke tonight. What should I get? Mozzarella sticks or sushi? What would you pick? Well, you don't like sushi for real. I would definitely get some wings and some mozzarella sticks and a rum bucket. Rum bucket is something they have at Flamingo. Is this? It's like this big thing is this rum, like a rum bucket.
1: If you can't afford to go to a concert, you can just go to karaoke and have Cam sing the songs.
0: Right. I don't know if I sing it tonight. My voice kind of hacking up.
1: Hey. Money round.
0: Money. But what does that have to do with my voice though?
1: Because like at the end of the day, people come in, they hear you sing.
0: Yeah, you're right.
1: So then when they know, oh, my slapping voice cracking. Slapping up, you better try sing.
0: Yeah, make it happen.
1: You know that they sing, I pay for Rob Wave to sing and he ain't singing. No way, you better try. Take one halls or something.
0: Yeah. So if you can't afford a concert, come to karaoke tonight at Flamingos.
1: You know what, just stop talking with the rest of the show. Save your voice for that.
0: All right, we coming back. I gotta save my voice. Last slap. DJ Chili.
1: You're just getting worse, I'm talking.
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5: 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CG Atlantic Agents and Brokers. Good like that.
6: 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If you're coming from the west, you make a right after Rubis. And if you're coming from the east, you make a left before Rubis. We're open Monday to Saturday, 7 a.m. to 5 p.m., closed Sundays. 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
5: 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The Beat.
0: Where they at? 103, man. Thanks for riding with us, man. You can hear us all over.
6: If you wanna go and take a ride with me, we dream willing in the
0: fall. Whether you're way out west, East Maggie Street. Pick up my twine, I'm fine. Hey. Lily, what you seeing?
6: If you wanna go and get with me, I'm set.
0: Brought to you by Jimmy's Wines and Spirits, man. Hold for

0: For sure. We got to get on out of the door. I'm going to make my way over to Flamingo. It's all about karaoke tonight. Karaoke is back, man. If you know me, you know I've been doing karaoke for a long time. Me and my girl, Manda Panda. But Manda is over somewhere. I don't know where Manda is. But I'm flying solo tonight at karaoke at Flamingo's. All right, get them 50 cent wings and these things. I'll be back on your radio on Saturday, and we got a super duper surprise for you guys. So make sure you tune in. It's 103.5. It's the beat.
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